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0: Spirit. Thank you, Abba Father. Thank you, Jesus. Thank you, King of Kings. And the Munyamia would add it there. You are trying to pay for a bill being for a big catching the song for the radio. And to plan B104.5 FM. And I'm with me, a gentleman, who's live. Our TikTok is here. TikTok page near Papa Agrippa. A PEPE. What in term? Now, with the Agrippa Agent R IPPA. Never to Unyamba Susana. Oba TikTok pe no abetwro. Thank you Jesus. Our TikTok we are no wager with you. Sina ba ya met me recognize kama kama kama wa TikTok. Ana ya banada. 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Ana ya binda. Da vu team na team ye. David say you would have day and aya. My Israel for income. You would have deny Mama Israel for income. Maxwell, I join him on TikTok. I'm in charge of on your case here. Maxwell, God bless you. A ready powers. I'm also join him on TikTok this year. Pastor Mama, join him on TikTok. You join a pen. What to me? I see the mama Victoria. And so I join him. Hey, I'm about Victoria here now. Ewana. I'm in charge of your case here. So I join me live for TikTok this year. At TikTok, which me a journey. It didn't hear Papa Agrippa, P-A-P-A. What in term, what's your agent, R-I-P-P-A. We have with me, yeah, yes, that, and me would have it. They would have the assay, I want Dominia on a mobile. I want the other yourself. So, Radian Munyam. And I pray me the Radias Mawa Kra, the Radias Mawipedia, the Radias Mawan Kwan, the Radias Mujah, the dear for Santa Chamada Bajo. Atom, you know, my bro, I that's so it's him what dainty. I'll pay you, Rebecca Sawati. Inco, I better bona jin, said the penance that I've been going. Said the we are city be, I said the better bonnet to be in go. Don't kill yourself. Don't mow you, Inco. We're ready, Nanka send him near your man and bar. No matter the storm and the situation, the reason why. That's what he is because God has something peculiar, something special, something extraordinary for you. Don't let any situation kill your life. For the sake of Christ, for Christ love you. Me person no pimi nu chenya miyansem tia webi wong. Na no pimi bisa we say. Why in the cinema? Why in the bombay? Why in the casato? Why in the show? Why in the sun sun? What I wait? A dear the bomb by. A dear the bomb by. A dear the bomb by. A dear the protector. Yes, you know, a boob ya home by. Jesus is for the world. The beyond. And I'm a tax church and you'll be ready for every fact. His Excellency John Yamapa Dramani Mahama. He's the president for Ghana. The whole Ghana, yeah. He's the president. But in your tennis, your community bia ubia or sheho. Inti Jesus, sana ne diere tiye. Jesus is for the world. It's for everybody. But the question is that you personal, why in the shower so? Why in the kovao? Why in the ukendini? Why in the poor show a better boomao? Why in the show is set bre mumao? You can't set bra. What you say? Adia Yasi said the mother body, Emre. Let's communicate together. Missy Adia, he said the mother body, Emre. And then your friend is set bread. Yasi said the Emre. Kadima Hataya. Ain't him enough with him? Said the Abra Banadin, said the penny, said the part. To Musa, the Bibi Italia, now why? Yabidi be in ye. Or people said, we said that the media will be here, they will be asking. Mammy Cassie Mitchell, Menen Kensu and City Tiasequa. And son of Musa Menen Kensu and City Tiasano. Nobody assassin, a cartelano. Antiminan can sooner see the Tiasano. On to mean can't tell me, sir. Your mistake is so silly, Tias, Debida, and your mistake is not by mistake. God has his own way, he has his own plans. That's the reason why we are still exist. That's the reason why we are still alive. It's why the genie mum. A person who pray for you is very important. You see, take the pride away. And let all pray together so that God can make our life great. Because in life, everybody on this earth needs somebody. It's me no be kind of me as a woman. Na me we and me be a line at home. Na me wouldn't crow for a brabble. Meshe ni pasebidim. Meshe ni pasitinem. Deuteronomy 34 verse 9. Deuteronomy chapter 34, the verse number 9. And Joshua, the son of Nun, was full of the spirit of wisdom, for Moses has laid his hand upon him. What a powerful scripture. What a powerful scripture. For Moses has laid his hand upon him. Was it the spirit of the Lord and wisdom has filled Joshua because Moses has laid his hand on him. The Bible said that wherever the spirit of God is, there is a liberty. That devil is a liar. May the Lord punish that devil and his mother-in-law.
1: Deuteronomy 34,
0: the
1: verse 9.
0: Deuteronomy 34, verse 9. And Joshua, the son of Nun, was filled of spirit of wisdom, for Moses had laid his hand upon him. See, Babu no. Nyamikai, what is it? So one tia ni mami san kabi. So what is it? I mean, kai chui da miti.
1: Joshua.
0: I feel that who can Babu. If he say,
1: Moses
0: didn't say it. Moses
1: didn't say Israel for it here no.
0: Now Israel for it here. About Tobo. Come up with a graphic and overpowering me and numb. Overpowering me and numb, then they are with that. I don't tell you, I papa be on an anam. Nana Nequidano. It do be on an anam, papa not him. Sakine, baby, I'm not one of them in a moo. Sakine, I was a tromka cry. I feel like Grand Quanoco. I feel about that him. Miller Tom Namuruba, Tom Namuruba. And you're Tom. I want to speak to somebody this morning. I don't pray me be same kasa chenya me baby. Kasa chenya group of this year be. Ubi an apira party in Siripene in Sirapa. Me don't tell me ye. Was in a number Joshua. Joshua riba pani FM nung. Was in a number Joshua. Nansa hum hum. Asenema. A band is saying if you say. Was in a Joshua. I can't say Moses. I didn't inside the body. I'm going to show. The people you associate yourself with will determine the level you are going. You don't want to me. Why do I down for? Why and a boy who buy? Why should the preacher tell? Why they no win no more? Why they come a bit of bombing some mouth? It do be a more than ya. Ya ye ni come for be a reason. Only poor air come for a Holy Ghost. It is told to be a little bit with cancer torso. You have a cancer torso. You have a cat. Maybe you know when.

0: 24th of this month, I 16 years. I did and was the gumi so as a prophet. Yes, service of Tadia in 16 years. And Tay, it made this of Udia become one. 24th of this month, number 20 years also for Jim. Starting Tay, but 20 years. Come your bank, come out. Can you school and come to university? Come be here, Juma. But I would tell you, it's important in school, so in life, it's very important. Why then is that also? You tell what Juma say, Abrabana didn't say, and your man Koye, Okasa will be ante, Yanfawin Yahwe, and Bushia Rejato, and now for Fawin Yahwe, yes, you meet Yanfawin Kaho. Is because or be anyone who soon sumo or tie with you, dear the tie with you, dear the back home. Who is praying for you? Why the bomb who buy? Why the bomb buy a cinema? One 90 hospital at Kwa Yalian and Kweda. The question is, when you are doctor, Papa Bia, when she are the red doctor, when she are correct doctor, even the doctors, you know, your doctor or your dentist doctor, your doctor, just say. Your doctor say me. Your doctor say tetema. Your one your ye furu wajuma. And your doctor say nyina na mji awo. Your one your ji awo. You find the midwife. Me patcho midwife o to me your pressing. Kano kura tira. Your ji awo to me your pressing. Me patcho me kasem tira. 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Et First Corinthians chapter 12 kan. First Corinthians chapter 12. E kan say me wo ho. Me do vutie me ye. 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First Corinthians chapter 12, the verse number 12. 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
1: na ye ni
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1: Adisio,
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1: my Yaninanum Humba,
0: no Amayan Yanum Humukrua Bakuano, Medofo, Bibuzao. I don't pay. Say your TV, we are all one. You know, you are but the difference between Menewo is the spirit.
1: Yes.
0: And your homo. And your the dynamics. And the power.
1: Yes.
0: The anointing.
1: Yes.
0: The Holy Ghost. And the reason why. You know, you are doctor or you are nurse or you are teacher or you are but the truth is, why the protector? Why the, who is your doctor? Who do you mean? That's a guy that is a colleague doctor or doctor. I open it for me so we see my mind and so they know what to be kind to say, General Hospital doctor, your doctor. Kind of crying at you and there. Well, be adding a doctor and then go on the amano. It's a deep for Jumano. Was it soon soon when you mano and come se for Juma? It will differ grip at the Yamakato say, Menami a soon soon dipa, me a soon summa Juma, me dress suka, Uremo, mean Trewe, me soon soon you meant Trewe. Me soon, soon, my messiah, and anyway, I do rob a pet. I could in a sifie, and a beside said, now I saw 10 7 with the other bay, or her so, or say, I saw, mean to the hill. No, my do rob a pet. And I said, I rob and swear, and I said, Robert, they may require me, young woman, may woo. It's a different grip on me, anyway. I do rob a pet. Are you with me here? Mammy kind of cringe it out. What is praying for you is very important in life. You are bomb by your mom, you are tired with it. Your tie with you. Oh yes, God is here. We be the about say God is here. What TikTok? Developer Ghana. I say God is here. Who is praying for you? Why the bomb pay amount? Your bomb pay amount in here. What it? Me don't want me kind of crunch it out. Me see your bomb pay amount no. In here. The entire we do man in Kosovo. The entire unia man koye. Unia man inaya basa. It's because unia difwa. Okule the new spirit. Unia difwa. Okule sun suma. 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Okule Holy Ghost. Wabe tumiri nisa toso. No wa transfer me. Was in the number Joshua there. Bible say Moses. Eden nisa good so. Nanyansani ni budiya ya diya esene ma. If we say. No Moses did in Saturn so. Now, since Moses did in Saturn so, was he a deep panic room for you? They ate you. Why did you? The reason why we can't so be in you is because there is no hand on you. Because to be in the etch, must be in the etch. So for who, I mean, who, that? So for who, spirit that? It's because when you're

I say, I love you so much. Thank you. God bless you. Developer Ghana. God bless you. Or the other TikTok, I say, I love you too much. Papa One. God bless you so much. My son. Who is praying for you in life is very important. Elevation is not by school. Elevation and pay. Sometimes school can by TMA, Ubetumia Co school, abo degree, abo diploma, abo king size, all the certificate. But so when you home home and kahua, the Bible says, except the Lord build a house, the builders build in vain. In the Proverbs chapter 10, the verse number 22, was in your mean seven shira and a moodipa, and you are therefore, we pray Juma de Yemfebin Kahoo. Jeremiah chapter 1 Kasemi was so what that would no, no minimum. I've prepared you and ordained you to be a prophet. And I know your best. The word your best means the bay or yao. I send him a to the your best. You can name a yao. Now your best that's chatting abrabono. No, no, no, yao. Your best that's one day. And I'm saying your best pray. Your best pump I say without the you're yao. And your money at the tea at the pui. If you're my brother, no, we are casa. No, sister, Nioma. No, we are the Nioma. Things will turn for you good. I can feel within me my spirit. I can feel within my soul. I can feel within my dunaman. Say, we are the Nioma Mobi. If only you can believe in God. If only you can believe in the prophet. Or say, believe in the Lord and ye shall be established. Believe also in the prophet and you will prosper. So your prophet help you to prosper. Prosperity come from the prophet. Who is your prophet? Who is your prophet and who is praying for you? The reason why we're chini chini bibiye nye juma. Misa musa nintila unkwa uko interview yama visa. Wako interview yama visa. What is the problem? Wako interview no visa. Wako interview yama we juma nimu. 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There is something back in the person. Edia ne bakeo. Edia ne bakeo. 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Sawati in Kuho in Kuho. Wouldn't he be a protector? Wouldn't he be a duty? Well, Jumana, who ya? A Jumana, yes, a Pejana perform is because there is nothing protecting you, there is nothing backing you. But every time, yeah, this word is too busy if you don't carry power. The word is busy to listen to you. Nobody will listen to you, and nobody will help you. But if I make out a crunch, you know, one pay 2 minutes was selected the coin, one pen was running at 2 minutes the coin. You are not born again to suffer again. Everybody is born again to become free again. It's a busan was a didn't tell him a qua so they are qua qua qua qua. And when I own, now make us a muas alone, make us a bitch and his officer make us a nail. Everybody, I know, mind you, say, yeah, go heaven in 12 more better will be as it. And if you know, I'll rent you with him. If you run here and I just go heaven to see Dania, I'm coming here, Uber Queen, if you are renting. If you run a pray, we're born home a day, a for soil, a travail, so but me sit down. Now that you will be a baby, I rent it. You cannot correct the one of pay. Can you yachin with a baby? Tonabia, obey your con. Life is welfare. Kumwati, fight for your destiny. Ya kasa kuwa. Babu say, ye know, when I'm in the moja, and then by your name, you are too for. I can't tell you a pay any of bosom to me. I won't know my young for your new home or any of your mo inya. And no,

0: Adam for. 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Nemo be pen yon kwa. Because you are damn for and you won yon kwa. 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And Adam for up and down for. Can of crowd to the world. But I would tell me, it will be Bible can say me, and me dead to. Or say, so we are with the pound. Because any pa, any pa fearful, and any town for. You to be great when Pagan Yana is because any pa. Ni awon de bon koma ni awon de koba ni awon se we sumin some de mano and we say our life it dey be am see your secret is your power, your secret is your power. First Kings chapter 13, First Kings chapter 13, we see your secret is your power. We don't want me kind of cringe low da we we won kwela better than kebo we won kwa na we da da kem. We see wisdom is speaking ororo ba, we see wisdom is speaking. And all the other TikTok this year. Oh, yeah, but I TikTok and I wouldn't say a porno. It didn't your papa get about TikTok video to be only live. But I would tell me, hey, Miss Wong, quite a better than I can. Eh, I never quit who can see about Conono. Who won't quite a without that can. Who shall get you wouldn't get away near me would that. But I can't wouldn't get you who you are. I come one more sooner. Won't say be moon now. No, be on the door. Or say, Menon Abaco, Vega Menon Abaco, Agrippa Menon Abaco, Equia Menon Abaco, Nania Menon Abaco, and Sonoboa. What do we see? What? No, I got us. What do you mean? You don't fit me. May come what you say. Nobody is ready to help anybody until you wake up to help yourself. May kind of correct it all. One Solia, Mina Mabahan, Monomekasa, make a Yakwa. One Solia, ma, mean to me, wow. One so the end to an amo, you just said there be matisophobinka, matidiphobinka, a quadricula to me, a quadricula was rap. No, no, I have buying a year, Juma. Now have buying one far more be so on quantum. Name on the yes, I'm not a perfume. I know the Bia wire. I know so what you pay nanny. I know see the pine day and janet. If you say Yanko BM and you were Babu Nimu, and what tell him? Psalm 51, and what tell him Sanskrit on the count. We you know them across Isaiah chapter 1. Me catch us me nyi sofwa me nimba abro. Nyi sofwa me dan ma aku akutia o. Me ye sofwa me create the word of God. I call it the word and the spirit is in me. Psalm 51. Psalm 51. David in nyom, the verse number 7. David said, "Ewu dadi jale me, fa dre yi me ho ebone. Ma me nyi fita te se suko twama. Na afi wu dale me wiya ete no, o se ma me ntin sama ede." Psalm 51. The verse number 7. Don't let anybody buy pressure for you on this earth. Wake up for your destiny. Memo bin can't you say? Eh, I saw you at media. Yeah, yes, in Simunima, Etian Cousin Simusale, Cosun Simusale, Pasolina Babo Hobine. If your church cannot help you change your church, mechanical regional. And I won't master no one, no problem. Babram Pibo, a do Bunadan or Pa, a Jana Deli Sekagagagaga, Beveja Delavasolo, Behem was Slay Deli. 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Was the moon jarring the moon jarring the moon? And then you did jura. And then you did jura. And a yard jarano. Or say a beca jarano ha. We make us say your Old Testament in the gem. And it's a famical revelation. 22. Libra Kotaya. There be a make quotations are made by Matro be the many man. Matro Babu quotations in Gua. A committee Miss Babano. My winner said biscuit. And a Holy Ghost in his man nominated the same soon. Revelation 22 in your car. Yanka quotation. What's it? What's that? Enqua? A subantinia. And yet, let it such a funeral. Not a funeral couple, a German. And soon any yati. And it is such a funeral couple, a German, and you quare me back. Not a bontin soon if you know.
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0: 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Your food, your panel, and your piano. Ororuba, I say miracle, I say wisdom is speaking. I say wisdom, wisdom, wisdom of wisdom. But if you tell me, Mr. Brad TikTok, and I would have every video. Shem Banania, what kind of Abuha? Mr. DNA protector, DNA do it, DNA Bacco. Mama DNA Bacco, Auntie DNA Bacco, Sister DNA Bacco. Then a backo. Distance is not a barrier. So for pure baby radio, be a befriend. Your bond number 0241 45 78 03. Obefre. Now I'm fine, mommy. 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I didn't know what for the moody dance here. Didn't know what for the dance here. 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You fake. Because one cast and cast away, you fake. And penny for baby say, I can play three piano or try a diaya. You chuchu e tebiano. 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Ubi on your 30 years. 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Was it the bidabi a bay? The bidabi a bay, the menu yagin is anet here. 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A ye error, Nansuanya error. 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The bidabi a bay, you know. Na uye uwe unai CBB so. 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Wuna wuni mwe niya wune mwe na jono. 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Uko juma mwa mkofon twadi ye. Wuna wuni mwe. I said, when he said, pastor, and on a pastor, who pastor when you to me, it's gonna be a mecassi. I was so for me, and you were so for what the pen and a do so for, and you were so for what did the body or the aza and a do so for, and you were so for, oh, crowd the spirit, oh, crowd the spirit, who cried the spirit, Luke chapter 4, or see the spirit of the Lord is upon me, because God has anointed me to preach the good news. And where to a wise is enough. See, need not for any never vote a region. Women to me, Nana, yeah, it's not a fault of your pastor. And you also for fault. It's because if you are now so funny, then you're a pen. And you meant to me, Nana, yeah, and you also for fault. If you are not any as I'm one or yet, wouldn't turn to my drew. Quite a drew, Grunibi. Person for cross spirit. Person for cross home. John chapter 4, 1 John chapter 4. Or can say me, 1 John chapter 4. Or say, God is spirit, and they that worship him. 1 John chapter 4. God is spirit, and they that worship him must worship him in spirit and also in truth. We name your home. It's when I go by someone who I will be a better catch to see a summon. I will be a catch and so deep for a grip of Miss Obua. You're in summon. I will come. You're summon. I mean, whatever the soon soon. Miss your summon. I'm whatever the soon soon. 1 John chapter 3. 1 John chapter 3. Aya gabadaga dabadaga. Sorry, 1 John chapter 4. No, 1 John chapter 4. Libra co si bataya.
1: 1 John
0: the
1: verse 4.
0: Jump, 23. 1 John chapter 4. John 4, 23. John 4, John, you honey, number one. You honey. John chapter 4. John. Where be John chapter 4, verse 23. Kaya Honsu Mame. John chapter 3. A new Bible anymore. The book of John. Matthew. New Testament. John chapter 3. John chapter 4. Okay, I mean, and 1 John. Me see John chapter 4. And 1 John. Me see John. You are John. And you are 1 John. You are 2 John. You are 3 John. But when they say John, first be any more John. Alako si bataya. 4:23, they can come on me. I want to hear my last scripture. My kotu kote si kobe any or. 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
1: John 4. 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
0: 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Twi Bible be no. 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E be for dia na. Was in Ukraine, Miss Sibusa. And bring me back when I was selling you Latino. What that selling you Latino on Ukraine? I knew it's your swimming. I'm two ways. Number one, the Nukurama. Who did Nukurama Yame? Any problem to your Buapim, Patimasa? Missy, do Nukurama Yame? Will be in Chantoso, but when in Yankopo and Temura Unimu Nukre womb. Oman can you pay Pia, but what Unimu Nukre womb? And then Yamaso. I feel any soon when you wait. It in your person in Jessica, your person Bobbera, your person Opeja. He got chapter 2 was his cigarette jet a year with Adia. Let me preach and a message to my neighbor. And the people will come for Babum, but we will be shepherding. Be him pay a movie, what a. Me say, why in a bomb pay a mound? Your bomb pay a mound is very important. A person who pray for you is very important. When the yin pay a mound, when the bomb pay a mound, when the show was so, when the soon sooner tie with today. Well, you man want to tell you what you call quack, nothing is working. Nana into a much time with the wounds, Holly. Won't solemn pebby be more hobby. Won't solemn pebby be more hobby. Won't pay tea for being tower today. Won't pay tea for being tower today. O penny, well, you man, you promote to Crawford. It won't pay soon soon yet to the crime. None of them been promoted to. I mean, Casimichel. Casimichel. We'll be at Jenny said, there be a baby, you know. And your finance for one account is because or Yanzani or Bibi or near maybe at the nicest war, we cannot crack it out. It is a soft focus soon, and a permitons after all. Mama wo fa bi ade tie kurase ade sia pro emfa nkosua tu si di nkun eti paul ka se mi pos wo mu kunye down enso yanya de yenwu e de ntia because paul was well protected. Paul was well protected but he ti ama mi huni ame ya me ho and na no pi ampire wa solo wa e bi dwa e be jita no person to me bua no no person wo sra bua no no person atom ene honhom e ye adwuma ma no no and opi won solo me sia me be say na ye mpire bo e ye krakakra e ye sunsun e ya kwantre and na ye mpire bo na ene e ye fasten and na and you soon soon with that. And then with different grip, I'm soon soon with that. I'm the soon soon with you. When you pay your pay to me, open was a patum was in a number just what dear. Who woman was radum cassia, junior yansa, and in the media, I said, if it is said, no more said than in Saturday. So I went to a wife. It's enough. May the Lord give you favor and wisdom. Amen. May the Lord release unto you wisdom. Amen. In the name of Jesus. And I pray that as God remembered Noah, may the Lord remember you. Amen. In the name of Jesus Christ. Amen. God bless you. 02 41 45 78 and 03. Hello. What if I grip on him, but talk as a frame? Tell my dear, no, but for me, your mom. Miss Rew, I did favor, I don't care, the two crasso. I do me any money, I'm a young one. To me, be a good time with crab, and yes, with the breaky. I will use the Romatiamica army, me and
2: Amen.
0: One of Samuel. 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
0: 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I'm a what?
2: But
0: me, me, Kadibo kataya ba zibri mi se ni pattern ti mu vek mon kai mami. 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
0: 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I say yes. One of the I
2: am
0: you mean you basa? What could vote already in
2: that?
0: Yes.
2: Okay,
0: you want to Juma or what? You're dying with Juma. Open it before something, I'm a Messiah, and I'm a baby. Who could be a two American Messiah? Why? The Biawu could be a Messiah. What about Solowada? 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One of the queer, no? One of the queer. 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Man, fastest answers in the room, back row. 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
0: 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Miss Labra boom poor for the mawati. Miss Labra the enemy tear the maw kara. Miss Le favor the man. One offended Jacum. Open it without Jacum. One offended Sarah. Huh? I didn't even want a banana. Bessiaman opinion in Combo being found. Why? Be semo mpa bana se why but wan kasa adom da so asa sofo o sai be semo na pe ba why hello good morning o kasa free David o siam e dia no pese bra fa mesu yema Me wish Oba Virginia was yourself in Emilia, winning no. Oba, one and now. One year and one day. Soon, soon, we never be cost this Oba Namino didn't come on. Been for confession to Minton, but baby, women come on. Why? About the mom by. Eh, move up, I may make you see you class spirit. Me, my kind of, I don't know my kind of premise, you class spirit. One tears ya, Goda. Hello? 0241 45 78 and a 0341 45 78 and a 0 3 hello hello numbers no I a to some part of friend no maybe say go swa friend part of Pacha ofrene no me bizia gusu afre why ofrene no me bizia gusu afre 0241 45 78 03 hello me ba choka se fre odi fa gripa ne me di o ka se fre abri kuma e di na pese wa fa me so ma a openi ni me hu fa ho me mpe me hu so ma de dawo da ho me twem wate ah
4: pacha se
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4: okay.
0: Miss Lenny, when I'm talking, also. 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I open it. Top bottle, what I can talk about, who I'm opening. 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
4: Bless you.
0: Yanko points, I know, Cassia. 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
2: Yima.
0: Ya. 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
2: O cousin.
0: O cousin. I then of course one in terms ano. Besia me ano pe uba me ube di nkomo wate. 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
2: Mati.
0: E wade nyo kase bi kwa ma wo Yesu dire mo. 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O kase free every. 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One mama bow soon soon ma born your menina to egu ade. 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Sister Aduano ya ode.
2: I don't have no
0: wife. Wow, wife.
2: That's
0: true. What in that? Why are
2: you not here? I'm
0: not here. I'm not here. Womb crying, I'm home, and almost say
1: Azafo.
0: Aha, Womb Yazafo. In time, I'm very ready to maintain some comedy blue, but we see what's on the wire. It will be more deep boot to boot. But I'm a cat now. Open the Bessiam and open the BB because it's your why. 0241 45 78 03. Maybe I talk as a frame. As a man, Cassie. Open the Ufia before committee, it's your woo. Ball and be a muddy good to submit you with the bricky sabolano. I a bow seek a petty with you with the bricky. A bow and the petty with you with the bricky. And you be a fight to us or no fight to us, as a samo, a running casamon. Or say yes. Or penny was so bidding will fight to us as a sam, but Miss Yaman or Pilbam will be in common. Why? A running your cassier. We are simply the first to do better where the body at the man. And I am a two of me soon, soon, see, in the Pama come, come here, sir. Me more mum for the ABCC. Me, me, and Tabama Tissa before Catra, me say, me, me, and Pamia, and Sabi Ma for the unsupported radio programs, see, ya. No, I'm on pins, you see, ya, and I mean, I'm a mom. In the Pamia, sir. Fanama will never suffer. Over to number 100 Ghana, now 50 Ghana, Bobby. 100 ni 50, and yes, it can be ya. Genomba no 0241 45 78 03. Mami share the first person. Jim was running 2 minutes. What's your 2 minutes? Nah, 2 minutes by your mama no. I'm picking up my unka home. Hello.
2: 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Good morning.
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0: And you know, best about from Monsieur Mao.
2: Favor.
0: Nani abon pa emano?
1: Abon pa e de ye papa isi irade sa ye so si nyakopo oma o favor o we Yesu do unti. 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
0: Open ye irade ma o favor wati. 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Eh wan kasa na we black we si no. 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Aye ade atia wo. So obaji me dia. This stunt is not Bali. I'll be shame on a pay. Why? Yes, we want to narrow. Maybe I'm more bending now. I'm going to come to a salmon traffic. But I'm going to say, look at our salmon traffic. Maybe I'm going to say, look at our salmon traffic. Madina Trotro Station, I'm going to say, look at our follower dance, I'm going to say, look at our. Maybe I'm going to say, look at our. Biba chomo amu free Apollonia ba mbenya zenu ka. Bebia obefa bia, wode osi ukwe zenu, obesi we zenu trotro station. Fatima ewa TikTok nyame kira wo. 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Wesi we zenu station a. No wa friend number no. 0241 45 78 03. I know pay exactly 10 o'clock. Nampa by the day. I started. Tiba 9 the end of 10. Nampa by the day. You better put away 2 o'clock. And then you soon will tell me, you do Tuesday say, I'm in your daddy and your couple ma and wait for my. I mean, for Muna, sorry, them will bear 5 to 10 minutes. Now, me ba. Would you put your dance and your couple ma 80? It'd be another first time. Me real mom about for the enable radio program in Anna. Maybe one with him. Normally a 0241 45 78 03. But for the NBC, say, I am more mobile for the Anna. And I'm epic, you're my nephew, Minimo Akasa. It's a boss for the enemy. A dear Osania for the dear by Patrick or say, Patrick or say, my young concourse, I don't see him, and I a bar, Menu, a bidding comobi, my young comrades is here.
3: Hello, Odifo. Yamin Shao, papa. Yamin yo kesia pa. Hey, we didn't come in Shao pa. Not coming problem. I'm the fine. Odifo, na mi problem. And I'm a two one can I be by him. My problem is not my name, a little mini or banatra, 8 years in ye. And I'm a year and one year. Tinyamia, my doma, minya sika. Then send me coffee, call your banning one year. Timmy coffee, call your banning one year, ye be a. Would you for me or banny dear? I want you 4 months pepper, and I may bear my jojo ye. 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Then so me home to me, would you for? And now so sacram or banny's son in Yama, a corny mammy ho. And I may tell one canna, me bow and chain. To me bow and chain pen as who a hammer be do it ye. Yankopon be foul so no abuami. Nam problem ma media bay dear. And yamin kwan and my faces are problem no. Me problem we can when he passes and this our problem by betu when him. Then so yamin namusam will be a huatoni. To di for mammy semra. Semi fenko jali and her mammy oil, her spray. To di for cast semra minyal in 7 days. Na spray in soup me, we are me fen spray, me bear manu, and also 7 days. Name who yankopon yam. Yami di for me, Cassin Yamien, when Yam said, Nam no Cassadia. He said, dear, me bear money, he said, dear to me, I a duma. He said, dear, one dear, bum papa, di for, and ye easy cry, tis some running it, whispering it, dear. Tata hippa, Jimmy, come in, Shiawa. Ka, Nami de fine. To me by and catch him, say, and it may come when he passes. A problem, the same problem, Nam de by and. And it passes the same problem. So, I mean, so, yes, I will be a year, said, I mean, I'm so, some year, said, me, who are Tommy, Tim Dawas, Pan, I mean, Shrow, no, can see it, Dawas.
0: Oh, sit, me, or not come when he passes six. Oh, Bema, and Yejuma. Let me put be on the Bema and Yejuma, Papa, into me fancy ye. But I be see, I mean, last week, Papa Bakumi Mano. Ade gunin se mi se me activity ade amano and oba so le nyu Sunday no oba se anajo no ala
4: misika samo
0: adon tene eh we ye be ma me se be ma de wure wure oba no mfre oda ba de mi wura
4: obia onye ni dasio
0: e wi ase domani so nyo so ntakrache. Number no more mobile for the 0241 45 78 03. But for the any bidding mode in Mompire Mount. Bobby, ube to me 100, ube to me 50, ube to me 200. Would you say ube to me 30 Ghana, 20 could have bought for the any bid near mode in Mompire Mount? My uncle Tia Dancy, we may buy, Menoba Cassa, young comrades is here. You could
5: give me sure, Hami Akasia. Yamme more, yes, and no, yes, ah, would the boy own by Abena Brina. So for the economy will problem the more Bianca, sir. Then the ton of mamba umpire brassy. My mamma to oy any be. Now I am entering a year, German, not now met 3 times. A year, German, just say, how am I with my year, German, that 3 times? Me and me to one day and talk. Me and papa yellow shrewd. Me say, and a yellow, yellanka, sir. You won't be very early, say, I am in the way, dear mamma. Mbaa buto oye ni binu. Adeye mitono. Ah, papa. Missing Yamu creature and Kagua, Massa. I think Papa no be a shrek walker, sir. A journey and Fabian says, and a shrek nation.
6: That's right.
5: So, finish me and me, you'll make us a quan, a me young. Macuma, and you be bearing if Senna, I am young, some my mean no could say me. Miss you saw any be. On one saw you in a tomb room, or Baby mean be facing, say. So, I am distance, I mean, Jaya, only who saw no one or could say me. That I am sure, what if I be a pan, I mean, do with you, Juma. I am sent to me, destined, or you know. It to me, woman, Casanca, I am a mamma, Smidge, Fidisha, and I was, I mean, saying, and so on, but I am in destiny, or you know, age, Juma. So, maybe I was in Cabia, Tom, my bear, would you find me upon a bottle, any be, or toy a bottle, or your lab, a sire, so ye be page, maybe you be do car, grandpa.
6: Very powerful testimony.
7: But me ba mi ben hu send ya wey onema mi hu say. Ya oni nyame na eye ejuma wa say.
6: Okay.
7: Itimi ko fie manda so e na me connect me brother. Any mammy, any mukun, and now for Bahan, we say. In Tiaba, na me brother, or ye a juma, and an ejuma be said for 3 years, not on ye juma. And I make a chance say, O Bani mana quantia owns me ye. Now make a chance say, On Bill Papa, non can't you pass say, Daddy, come on, me a quantia means me, and you just means me will be a mean person, a minister, and I mean to me, you know. No, see, on quantum can say, Connor catch up on a minimum, your papa to me, I ya dear wow. Make I answer later, or buy into or buy no be catch you say. On your for 3 years, you know, only ni kasaye. 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Or a forklift operator and onya ejuma. How is it?
6: La bako sebe de deba taka da bada. My God.
7: Sesi America say papa I start air manifest. 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Yeah, I'm di go abobo ya mo fi asama e de bremi. 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
9: yes
6: say
9: ni a why you na bro adun rent as so
10: that's right
9: last week na na obi di me moto Emmanuel,
10: okay.
9: No, moto no. I come for bed five.
10: Okay.
9: And to a year, sir, many a typical ball, men praying for my name, your companion.
10: Okay.
9: Or soon to me, find him, no, no, the old Jimmy Sika.
10: Okay.
9: Ain't he or Yayan or Jimmy 120 million?
10: Hey!
9: Ain't he a year and I'm Miss Minya?
10: Okay.
9: Now, see me yonder or the make court.
10: Okay.
9: To the make court last week, no, now. Your best day, you bring me, sir.
10: What is some letter
9: in the bell? Okay. Okay. No, me de bre, papa.
10: And
9: no, ma, oh, mommy, train, nippon, you didn't buy.
10: Okay.
9: Let's see if you buy, no, no, cancer, me, court. Now, and rack, and I joke.
10: What about, and now, is destiny oil?
9: Destiny oil, not yet.
10: And
9: I
10: remember 700 people.
9: Patch on.
10: And I said, quack. No, you didn't, ma'am, and I said, quack.
9: Patch on.
10: My juice car.
9: Daddy.
10: My charger.
9: Daddy.
10: Okay.
9: And two cars and car, and rack. Adeche Monday no.
10: Yeah.
9: Ka men frere wa na jo.
10: Yeah.
9: Ba men frere wa men san ka. Ti an no pa no na wa an ka sa frere mi.
10: Okay.
9: Na me ka jo se Ted.
10: No. Bon, se ba mi an ka sa na mi frere no no. That's right.
9: No, the Ted na yesu mi ko to my ready America. No okay. So. Bo wa de wo de ko na wo de mpa bo better time chi.
10: Okay.
9: Na me beti bia. Na me gbe ye me nwan se tama mi ko dru wo nungwa. Sa court to near two. And now me beside an army call court to that. And to be beside any chess, I mean, cock a quarter hour. Some baby, I'm a quarter and your honor, no good, yes, and
10: okay.
9: And to me, walk on a baby come and say, I mean, this woman, I said, now, say now to me. Now, may and then, no, say, I got to know much, I say, well, into honor, dear, and no moon, my court.
10: Okay.
9: Into me. And to tell me, we're inside a non dimper no demicorno. Your friend one, you be son and no assent. 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
7: That's it. What then? I'm a gentleman. It's a semester of papa. And I'm a tea cancer, papa, or tema. And see, daddy, as a semi coho. And I'm a deep papa, and she a cock tema.
10: Okay.
7: 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Yummy, dear papa, nanny, a camp. My son said, you can't any in some awoke me person, senior papa. Much as come. In fact, my
10: father, my man is a brass, I can't.
7: 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That's the oil.
10: Okay.
7: And if a body pity or muscle.
10: Okay.
7: If you already pity or muscle, no, or money, you know, other draft, and if a papa so me some, or now see, maybe dimachi.
10: Okay.
7: A hono, no, na meniti.
10: Okay.
7: Meniti, a papa, see, Debbie, and Yakwa, at the quarter de this.
11: Dosimo.
7: Dosimo.
10: Okay.
7: But I don't see one me debay up on Tramon.
10: Okay.
7: And pack me to the dark or thought of someone by it.
10: Okay.
7: Any papa see me that. And to a person or battery in San or woman.
10: Okay.
7: And para papa ye in such an ibia name, many that's or say, me mea means say and fatana. Then make ye me free in San.
10: No, no, no, Tama, one and all. One and all, because of light and colored.
7: Eti papa ye ni ma ni wie ye no na papa hwie don simon bo na don simon o dane aye ensa na mi se e erade enti sana we ni nyina wo me ye enti di ameka ni nyina ni se papa me da wase because we said I know yes ani ma no ma me be pe ne se mi ni na kwa bo no be nums galette na mi ti sent no na e mi se mi fi Semiti, a patasistent, a grapple, and also a young semi-fin. Yeah, me and Sammy Nyebi, Namity mean tramming to me, Dano. Say, say that me to me at trans and I'm a newbie grapple, me a okay.
10: But the best is not the one I'm doing, so it's a good idea, I won't call.
7: The Pasha.
10: But after
11: I don't know what you're saying. I don't know what you're saying.

0: Amen.
1: Yanko Poya, the man of PBC, I'm also. Hello.

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0: 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Oh,
1: me patch up, me bag a grip on it.
0: What do you find a grip on it? Nigga say,
1: yo, mommy, for Franny.
0: Oh, okay. Ashama New Town.
1: I never bash on as you said, I'm in person, my baba office to be cow at your baba bumpire. You know, mom, why you know, mommy, pie,
0: mama.
1: Yes.
0: Akwanjena ma ona dance yesi be catch me. Menka redo so be catch me answer.
1: Yo me be catch your office answer.
0: Ai ana be ka solo answer.
1: Yo.
0: Why?
1: Yo.
0: Ah, when ana we say mama, when ana we say wo manin fi wo no meboa.
1: Me pa chai.
0: Ah, oba ya me ya akwanjena ma ona we say oba ne sen no sika no.
1: Me pa chai.
0: Okay. I rather more who ban on your case, my dominion.
1: Amen.
0: We Jesus Christ, the Amen.
1: Amen.
0: And then I will catch you be a wood here. Me
1: on the way, no way, what you quine now, dear by any dear, what in by any dear. Nisso Badan is rare.
0: Yamisrao.
1: Amen. Your case, meba.
0: Amen. Amen.
1: Never man, Santunca.
0: Amen. Amen.
1: Yama, what do you can say?
0: Amen.
2: Hello.
0: Hello,
2: good morning.
0: Morning, you got a friend. Oh, okay. I didn't say your mom.
2: I'm person born by mommy.
0: I didn't wow no you and ah. Open him, maybe some question be. One casa would then a end tough or like end tough would you anymore with you, Machiana?
2: Hello.
0: Pacho, what's in Amicayano?
2: Pacho,
0: would then a end tough war? Odi na yen tafo.
2: Tafo.
0: 0241 45 78 and 03 0241 45 78 03 0241 45 78 03 Sister Vic, ano pedi na wakati nyango po disi bia oche ye ana uti ye.
3: Papa nyame share no nyokese.
0: Amen.
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3: Nyankopon e fire papa so e ye nyama kase akase e wo. 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Na so wa wo ba.
0: And you can see in is believing.
3: It's Uba and a wow be doing what dance. Uba na papa locate to no rasun sum, no soon sum check up, no results no ba. No locate to say Tony items no be. Men ye say, nibwe di analogy will seek a beady. Name would turn out for you sua.
0: Night I'm no cravigger say, come on 50 Ghana.
3: 50 cities.
0: And then Ghana.
3: Yeah, and don't be 1,000 and not 500 cities. By 50 Ghana, 100 cities.
0: Oh my God.
3: Maybe where they cry at 200.
0: And there's seminar.
3: Seminar.
0: And they are kind of public. Maybe. I'm picking call. Hello? Maybe I talk as a friend.
4: Hello?
0: Maybe I talk as a friend.
4: Hello?
0: Maybe I talk as a friend.
4: Hello?
0: Okay.
4: Hello?
0: Okay. 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
3: 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And no crash, let's say, young coupon air yensen.
0: Maybe I'm a big call. Hello? 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Hello? 0241 45.

0: 0803. 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
1: Hello. Good morning, Papa.
0: Good morning. But what's your friend?
1: Papa, the first thing, I took euphoria.
0: Okay.
1: And I don't sell, Papa.
0: Amen.
1: I've been waiting for my last year.
0: Mm-hmm.
1: Now, I just do one. I'm missing my soul. I'm missing my soul. I'm missing my soul.
0: Okay.
1: I'm missing my soul. I'm missing my soul.
0: Mate.
1: I've been dead and see.
0: Kaka krebi, kaka tuwebi.
1: Anything from last year.
0: Okay. Okay.
1: No. I am
0: say
1: no.
0: Mate. Me say a drew by hello. Okay.
2: Hello.
0: My time when I asked you to come back, I'm afraid I'm not afraid. See, I know I'm pick you in the fine. No. Why? You probably need the woman here. Mama, you know what I'm saying? Bishyama no pay why? You can't reduce when you're the Bishyama no pay why? Blah. But Obu on mwa, o fele se obeka sa radio so. Obu o fele se obeka na asamate mo radio so. 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
0: 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Well, but I'm a similar cause. Hey, that way, last week in a near year, my office went up a baby bow. Now, I say, Opera, or her sofa, and I saw for Mom Pyman. Now, Opera, who saw for? And I'm missing part of Sophonini Ho. Now, here, the amazing for a painter's year, Juma. And I see, oh, Uncle Opera, Sophon, a bomb Pyman, I'm Sophonini Ho, and a painter, and I'm a painting work. And I say, okay. Did I bend a sofa, and I'm a catcher's a Tuesday, and now Sunday, and I say, okay. Meet you any more. Yes, my name is a man of years of war. No, so we're with a minute of war. Go by near the near painting. Last week. I'm in Vacuan with some more, Yankopon, and I'm also boa my 2 year painting near the Yamin Shamina. And I'm also a work at the Asida with the Medima TikTok for because I need radio for TikTok for a year. TikTok for Yami and I'm also a boa man dry at work on this in a bo office wall. Yamin Shrom pop a TikTok for. Hey, TikTok for some India. TikTok for Roland. Oh dear, me call TikTok. I had a mamenka. Anya prami phone. 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
2: Edi me ba chao be 4 months.
0: Be 4 months ni. 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
2: Edi nyami shira ono nyao kese. 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Time on a no more be brilliant at the demon we say, Yankopon or the war yet. Now, Yan Shadu, but was some monso I didn't in our hair. Now, monso dear, a yen mood dame. I was see young so I didn't in our answer. Gideon Tina came at the ball after the chain, Hebel. And Tino, Gian Nam Gideon's Nambra. As answer Bible said, was this a old boy any acquire or hunting or tininia? A radif would have been born an anoyano. Sansona or tinini quail the boy any ya. A radi would have feet. That's an enormous and a way and two more be coon. Nas or Sachera for Christoa and Cassa and Radibuna time. Bible send would have feed your eye in now. And see a more be coon, sorry, and a bra. As I saw kind or sank up was a cowboy for a rentable and son at the boy and I did
0: a bra.
2: Sorry, and a bra. Sorry.
0: Daniel, what are some of the things, sir? Ube to me, mammy, mammy, call Stavego, bare few minutes. Ube to me, I can't. Apart from near wo dear no ah wo sister now with the buyer and who turn on no and you ma bena papa gripa my year was solo wa a young one wapa what are some of the things? Be we are banana near one be sound 1 minute.
3: Nia a yam in one wapa make us I am in 1 year. Last week's Tuesday.
0: Okay.
3: Last 2 weeks, any last week.
0: Okay.
3: Woman be ba sorry.
0: Yeah.
3: Na mame no buy and what that's but yeah baby pono.
0: Yeah.
3: Papa elocating. Na oka ehinta sem bitire no. Oka me gina ma me nche o si ah. Ada papa no timi fi ana. 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No ko ye. 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
0: Sabe die, sir.
3: Meaning, sir, maybe, sir, mammy, we are then Rana John Dana. Yan Yanin was he in Jano, Yan Yanin was he in Jano. A bra papa be rahon muna, or ye jumana, no son locating, mammy. 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
0: god bless you
3: ma jeni kupon fa ye papa so o ye ma no e bu aje ni nti ase so
0: god bless you Mr. Big. I want 30 seconds. Also, then I will catch
2: you. I'm going to go. Oh, yeah, daddy, me, you must see me. Hey, your mommy be. Daddy, or by half Friday, and I saw more jay, Najuma feeling some. Or the soon in Tia Muna, a baggy diggy diggy diggy diggy diggy diggy, or so much in a juma, Monday or much in a juma. Daddy, where the Alkaya and a cell call, Omunji. Mamma, and some uncle saying. And I did catch and a cell call, Omunji. I feel
0: I'm a man of quite a seminar and a perfect
2: patch,
0: and I'm sure I'm doing.
2: And I also want to call Omunji. My minister cocker was daddy sent me a call. Daddy, I feel your call hot Thursday and only week your cocker yard. So I'm a mini didn't see a move. Boy, hey, papa, I've been with you for I've been. They say, cramp, put your moon with some she be a moon with daddy. And then I'm
0: going to be a donkey, Pamono. I feel the him with Sanahi Kura. We are said to be a maker, said Drew, a bedjaw at the body, and Trenema. 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
0: 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This song is not a barrier obi bobo si akwetwe manzo me say wo ba bo a wo ho me ho me in charge obi me ngi consultation fee ve go ba me ho how many months dey
3: papa me ka say 6 to 7 months
0: 6 to 7 months when we say magic consultation fee da na ne ya won so eh me ngi consultation fee then when media and say obana me ye adwuma na bofo kase me ma mo for the bia me ka chere wo opa bo opa 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02 41 02 41 02 41 02 41 02 41 02 41 02 41 02 41 02 41 02 41 02 41 02 41 02 41 02 41 02 41 02 41 02 41 02 41 02 41 02 41 02 41 02 41 02 41 02 41 02 41 02 41 02 41 02 41 02 41 02 41 02 41 02 41 02 41 02 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Prophet Frank Usumensam. Everybody's running Yanakas here. Chiamia, my spiritual father, Bishop Dr. Sam Usu, UNP's ambassador of Ghana. Everybody's page up a page on Yanakas. My insia, my general secretary, Mamaya, general secretary of Plan B FM. Everybody's running on Yanakas here, my mama comfort. Everybody's round. And I feel there, you mean me if you didn't feed the mamma, no. Aye, DJ Wazi. Wazi Wazi, huh? DJ Wazi, God bless you. Radin Pejam Flew, Adomu Kwa Adomu Fromo. Maybe your hini will be a Michiao. Amo and them in your bar studio. Miami bar sister Vic. And Afi. Naneyao. Samson. Radin Pejam will be a. Nonyo Mnina Kasiye. Kaise me se anopi mpa. Wabe sa se anopa 10 o'clock. Na yapon 2 o'clock. Pato Ura so now person whom he dear Oba, Pato Nwaji consultation card. Ura wa first table ne when him honorable secretary ni bit to cancel per consultation card. A first come, first serve. So per se, BBSU abrabo mkwa dia, and nephew ne, solebla, nebra information wow. 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

on Sabbath, Ubo. 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Obi Cabro, obviously, back to business. 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
0: 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As some year were home. 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
1: I don't want time with Captain Jesus. 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
2: Yeah, man, I don't.
1: Now, Captain Jesus, so why not you there?
2: Captain Jesus, you be a not you. 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
1: I was your time with Captain Jesus. My name is Mami. I'm a fair for you, so it's your Hana. Mama, pum to say.
3: I'm not no.
1: Captain Jesus, why am I home, Captain Jesus?
3: Oh, me on what TV show? Me on 2017 with 18.
1: 2017?
4: 18
1: back. Na bere bere
3: eh sa ta mi hu no na me bae na me ni na efra
1: okay
3: mi hu ade enti na me hu picture na me hu na ne said ne direction ma na me te na me di echiri e na me de bae
1: ah wo bae so ungu na na te bae o
3: ah ate
1: wo se na wani ayere
3: me ni mi hu ade ye ye mi operation me ni efra ni na efra
1: ah da bi o mama ya moti Guys, in Jesus,
3: I'm talking.
1: Who's it when you fry?
3: Say, no man in the one dear back essay.
1: Okay,
3: and I made you quite one more year and one more time in the hospital. And Jeff, me, who are dear, me, quite sorry, I know my theory.
1: Okay,
3: and swimming can't you be a me was starting me the nanti.
1: Okay,
3: because home penny for say, many. Mm-hmm. Woman, woman.
1: What's all in penny for?
3: Yes, woman, see me.
1: Okay.
3: And I meet that crew, memory that, meet me TV. My so TV, me who say, Nanny Pacune Casa.
1: Okay.
3: Say, say, not me, not me, soon, Timmy, and cow soon, da da da. But not men, yano.
1: Okay.
3: And see that me tea, and I'm tea, papa, and you're me co, me corn ho.
1: Okay.
3: Now, made the FM, made the macon.
1: Okay.
3: Lord requirement between my job be so moon or Demetria Lord Quim. And today I can't say or share direction. Maybe do dom a La Paz. If a papa be not Demetria come not Miko share came.
1: Wow.
3: And to me do Hannah, maybe do dummy.
1: Okay.
3: Or see Ubesi were crossing. Me see crossing.
1: Okay.
3: Be Obina show me more about taxi.
1: Okay.
3: Me Tinamu be see me waha.
1: Okay.
3: Dan wara me buy no. Ah, oh, Banu. I send a moose, you're sorry, me.
1: Okay.
3: Or so, me sorry, Penna. Be soon, be peace soon. Not in a rabbi dinner, Usu. Missy Dam and niece say. And no, ye handkerchief we.
1: Okay.
3: No, my. Two bomb many. Echo bomb and innocent was a fessum. Usu, we are Usu.
1: Wow.
3: May feel, oh, mammy, Tanasia, and you may name call me and I'm a coy.
1: Wow. Instant.
3: Me and I'm a coffee.
1: Wow. Mama, what's the meal woman?
3: Adiasa, me and I'm a coffee.
1: Wow. Wow.
3: And Timmy could do fino. Eh. Me were home. The menino. Nice and you be a free so. A free jeff, me, my dear.
1: Claire.
3: Swat.
1: Wow.
3: Ah. Don't cock all me coy. Eh, now down mine's your toy, no. Ah, no, still didn't see you in the bedroom. Eh, you're one of me, see, Beshe.
1: Hey. So you focus on the insure bear, you
3: mean? And then I see then I'm in
1: your command.
3: A man who sends you a seminal. Preoccupy me who sends you a net.
1: Wow.
3: Never meet you, Miss Ye. Now may pull me see ye where they may be do. I see one son's you in the man found room.
1: Okay.
3: Near son, so I'm doing a midi be good, but room I'm midi buy. And me and my cat.
1: Wow.
3: And then my cat captain Jesus.
1: Wow. Hey, Mama, any other dance you?
3: Me, what dance you? Me new wood are free, Jimu.
1: Okay.
3: Miniska.
1: Okay.
3: Me be catching.
1: Mm-hmm.
3: Or see, young conco comra. Your conco co by. Miss Ambaha. Or see, win him. Jesu.
1: Okay.
3: Patty, when in into Jesu, miss you.
1: Okay.
3: I call maybe I would 2 year wound. Or no, no, baby, see you. I'm part 3 days. I call an umpire. Near Nina Usum. Any year wound.
1: Okay.
3: Na me say o me ka che na me say oh obey there na so me dey sire no on no be see me nyan man
1: wow o di fon come say na o dey amawo won
3: e ti e bruso na na no nsio totoyi en na nsio afa me mi she dem bi dan e ma
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3: 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And oh, son, it's why I mean to me.
4: Wow, Captain Jesus.
3: I'm so cool.
4: And you have to be now what the Magana for foul.
3: And the Ghana way may come at them.
4: Okay,
3: me na me jetting ye.
4: Okay, okay.
3: Me jetting ya, Nammy Woy, Maconyaba. 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
4: Wow,
3: and Timomro.
4: Oh,
3: then quite be a day, Munchy Maconyan.
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3: 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Made them up my baby.
4: Oh,
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4: Oh,
3: into Biamra.
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4: Okay.
3: 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Oh, a chia unsema na uyali enyina. Uha wako. Danu me ba ha.
4: Okay.
3: 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Ando kache mi se. Obebo mpa man.
4: Okay.
3: Na mpa baby am woni nye. New see Dano.
4: Okay.
3: Oh, for so say, obey your fence was in a bear, in Sunima.
4: Wow.
3: Means so near me be your intimate, peso obey your fence wall. And now your poor, sorry, I may do feel. I may call.
4: Okay.
3: Or share many my or three. Or see the banana catch and say, Nanka, in Sunny de Meco, Manka, sir,
4: Miss Miss.
3: Or say, I didn't am Pesemian. Give me a Mammy, minimas at the pobby.
4: Wow.
3: In Tinyankupon,
4: I was here, Sir Anope, was no egusu 88 time with Captain Jesus. I won't know. Here, yes, sir, I can phone my team and such a jamu, and we are 99. I can't send me, sir. Obi Kuro Chasu near Renia, mea dear. 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
1: 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I remember finding him for Bill Hammer in Comarca. When I was so tea and Comodi, Papa Pumtizen.
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5: 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Your friend is saying, or Boba. 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
5: 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A mammy, you know. And to that crow, let me say, eh, yet on your man will be my be friend, mamma. And to I am on your bow, a be man, eh, oh, be man, and a voice, I can take it to some master, and to one of them, say, on your bar. And which madam for see you in tournament. The minimum down from the buy. Ya buy ya water. Ya buy na a more down ha. You will be a
4: missing house.
5: Missing household. The one normal ya sorry.
4: Okay.
5: The about two and cream. The bear no more pants for it. Be any hope. The better one on one was it. Beside our 7 year dear man, your bone was a young train cacker.
4: Okay.
5: About time, sir, papa. You just hear no entity about in the tenacity. That train. I cried and look at an uncle, man, they would deform. It's really training, training, fitana, and I want you say fitana. It was on the year.
4: Now, when you know, no, no, no, no, no, no, no, no, no, no,
5: no, no, no, no, no, no, no, no, no, no,
4: no,
5: no, no, no, no, no, no, no, no, no, no, no, no, no, no, me ba no nche be sid na yare ya de yare a eye yade eye din se yare me nyare bi da me mane me yire mu nyina ye nyare yare ehu papa bi asa e pala ne ei e mare ya ne ye ndia se ye
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5: 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Hell, quite a thousand years, you know. Master, I never brought a grin into your sales. I want to be DJ, Papa, dear. By winning, my dreams are, Master, say. Yes, I by a CBN at the beat. A papa, I'm a queen, a boy, maybe send me near it, as would be a.
4: Wow.
5: Let me near this. We are human, I'm a young. Then you may be a bit me up, cross, eh? Ebia, be too, see ya, wit me in ya. Capital, be the year, be busy, see ya. But, and send any paper, ya, ye, ye, ye, ye, ye, ye, ye, ye, ye, ye, ye, ye, ye, ye, ye, ye, ye, ye, ye, ye, ye, ye, ye, ye, ye, ye, ye, ye, ye, ye, ye, ye, ye, ye, ye, ye, ye, ye, ye, ye, ye, ye, ye, ye, ye, ye, ye, ye, ye, ye, ye, ye, ye, ye, ye, ye, ye, ye, ye, ye, ye, ye, ye, ye, ye, ye, ye, ye, ye, ye, ye, ye, ye, ye, ye, ye, ye, ye, ye, ye, ye, ye, ye, ye, ye, ye, ye, ye, ye, ye, ye, ye, ye, 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
5: 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And you may be answer sounds and me who say, Papa, I dance the dinner so be cry, Akovan, Bamming Ganger and Savia.
1: Wow,
5: Papa dear, no cry, no cry, no cry, and I animate the abuse of Baha. I ran out in the band, or more normal yet. Memory enough for my back, and then buy yarrapanic. Oh, mono catch Roma. 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
1: Wow,
5: and hoon, yes, and be. Sadden on quanti obi nya ya so yare. Pam was a call.
1: Ne yare ben.
5: Ni ti ben ho ye. Kes ni oha na ni ti. Aho. No wo school mu. Ya se do time on bear than so pan ni ti aho. Wo don say kan ni tri mi kura. Pam person don time ka. Nti mi oba afie no, omo yi time no ko school no on ko school to oba afie no. Nka ka say say yare we. My old diff will be a bit me. A son of yard.
1: When no,
5: I'm a child of crime man by, and young as under the man and man by, or by a quaint so baby be a yardian, a cock cra be seen there home.
1: A moment, no swear. Why you
5: go, moment, dear? Doctor,
1: papa,
5: moment, dear. Said you be a dim one dancing in the air.
1: It
5: drew a bina. Between me acquaints, many cities.
1: We acquaints,
5: and your acquaints, and
1: your acquaints,
5: and your cities.
1: Your cities are
5: there. Dear, no dear. Woman, dear. Said a papa, it to me, far radio stations, the whole gun on a dear, as you know, support on. I'm a dear, and I am a young say. Said a bamboo penny for now. Who was the carcass here? And guess what? More trip, papa bang. A mumbo no fa be fa. Christian Council for Amon Training Brem, not or a mamma who knew dear papa. Or the Bible not to turn a titan pro, or the Bible not to turn out as I'm now a canoe, and no cramp pies in K2 1 hour, but Dana Hano or Momo Ben who ran edidy. Oh, come as some pa, as I saw only now for into the Sabia old Katia, and so no cramp pan or canoe.
1: And see, I put to send Ben or what the mother
5: said. Oh, others. A foot to am what the mother's a man in answer. Ubia and trim Captain Jesus.
1: Okay.
5: I in treacher and I, they be out the man radio, so need TV soon. A blue time I say, or baby, Castle radio, so I will be out to me. And then I said, no, I can. You're the quadrant, Jimmy, you're the two and a mom.
1: Okay.
5: Titling a bam penny for me. A mom may a mom in Ambra meet you in a foot to. Or not so dear Kaka or the bab one. No, if I'm one. Or my name, and couldn't even say, yes, you're a woman, yes, you're a toy. My foot to a crack, maybe my or my gun, and to be a more moon, dear. A mom will be chain, or when you're not a siakis, yes, you're the anchor to get them. Yes, you're the bear support. A crack.
1: Papa nyame sir.
5: Amen.
1: Nko so aje ogrumpo.
5: Mate.
1: Ye ne odi wadanse die o.
5: Oh, wadanse die die.
1: Wow. Ni odi na ba ni ti yare ko.
5: Ai.
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5: ade. Akova ni ma bia ma na o hu se ah. 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
2: 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Oh my God.
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2: Oh, okay.
3: Aye.
2: Wow.
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3: Doc 2010. They be prim. 2015 on koko.
2: Oh, okay.
3: Into me share a cra greenhouse new man and be 2015 eba na.
2: Wow.
3: Nyamia ye ni ma nyang kona profeji na so aye no.
2: Oh my goodness.
3: Adopo at a set tena. 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
2: And no dear no cre.
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1: Oh, okay.
0: And to Omonia might say, yeah, aging semina and a sign. Revive.
1: Wow. Wow.
0: Tis a revive, never revive on a walk on a na end of the year. No.
1: Okay.
0: In soon. November, never.
1: Oh, okay. Hey, I was young with you, dear.
0: Yeah. Na abeboa.
1: Wow. Wow.
0: And to save your name, woman, be October, November.
1: Okay.
0: But November, Titsuno. A boy, Pinum, Nam, Webby. San November, na Ghana, her baby, be broken, ma, or penny busy.
1: Wow.
0: Aye.
1: Wow.
0: Na Yamaka, Queeny. Young Pons and Jenica, crabby man of my, a dear, say, and quantity, yeah. Doxica, or Jin,
1: or Jin, Baba, no crab. Because any man who I na
0: and yasem kitu and ti
1: wow
0: kuku nsu ebe kama
1: oh okay a few way
0: ewo areas ya make inyina
1: oh okay
0: pa nyagro
1: wow
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1: ai aye no no ye open e bisi no
0: where done
1: okay
0: where done said your baby say a poo say yeah bushu
1: okay
0: baby akatin kan where done ke we bu sakra ye ko baby a where done na de de wo ka no be ba da che say no nti me brain nti makane say anyambo o chire ko no chichimu chichimu chichimu e be ba
1: baba nti wadaro mo be ma endu ya ba e be dua na na say
0: oh me endu ya ba bi a a phone we have a former Diana airborn. Airborn tem.
1: Okay.
0: To say potato, ne, brube, any man came in swa. A son is a war was running swa, said I'm kind of a pun. A binging broom, but your name Marina Mecansona, a
1: bonny,
0: Miani Bissan. Nemum, a brew.
1: Okay.
0: A brew family.
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0: A baby pa.
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0: 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Yeah.
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1: 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God bless you.
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0: 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Ato sino.
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0: 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Yemra.
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0: Yemra. And someone wager about
1: my honey. That's right.
0: Nana Abba.
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0: Yidi kan waba 31 Ghana cedis.
1: God bless you.
0: Emta Nelson na dia makachremo.
1: Pachwane.
0: Aye.
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0: 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By 100 Ghana cedis.
1: God bless you.
0: Letisha Otinkrama Ankra. Ose papa. 100 Ghana phone.
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1: Oh, okay. Wow.
0: Yeah.
1: Wow.
0: Yeah, I bada dano kura no.
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1: that's right
0: na en chindia ufri no nine pokai
1: wow
0: ami amagana yo me das uhu ye dia
2: don
0: papa. And I read you made the other damn sooner. Mempesse a man for baby step will be brained. Phone made it too silent to cry.
2: Right, sir.
0: A canoe crana, O Basso crana me and ye. Now for call toss with me, you know.
1: Okay.
0: Doc, the wire I'm a chin and a journal. Or say, or think cramancra. Or does it pass a wood in any more kind?
1: Wow.
0: Now catch their papa.
1: And
0: also the 105 Ghana, Abbey Peace.
1: And I
0: know what Quan Rufus Swed do. Or so would 50 Ghana for winning any.
1: Wow.
0: I
2: know
0: what Quammy Rufus do. Why, sir?
1: God.
0: Benny, you name on Nelson na. Ababwa 20 Ghana, John Sufuri, Ababwa 10 Ghana. And Chelsea na Kwale Latin, so Ababwa 5 Ghana. And a Messi Segbe Nun, so Ababwa 10 Ghana City. And one a day after a boy, Menfani say, Enu Niena Udifo Yehua Pilon Nelsu, a year after a boom moon. 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
0: My carol, he need to. 50 Ghana cities.
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0: 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And Arabica, a fido, 31 Ghana cities.
1: Mammy Israel.
2: Yes,
0: you.
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0: 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S-A-M-E-B-E-A.
1: Okay. Wow.
0: Samibia.
1: Hallelujah. 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
0: About 21 Ghana. Letitia, your think from Ankara. Why are the papa? Sandy about time ya for about 31 Ghana sign.
1: Wow.
0: Gershon Sagada.
1: Okay.
0: Sagada. Say 25 Ghana cities.
2: Thank you.
0: Ebusiani Adishie. Prophet Isaac Kwabrensia of Suhinijima. Onyanemu be a mother. Amen.
1: Amen.
0: Onyanemu be a wada na otin in him.
1: Hallelujah.
0: O say, Mon moro nipa edioso na mon shen en munyam.
1: That's right.
0: Oh, they will be sent. 200 Ghana. 300 Ghana. 100 Ghana. 50 Ghana.
1: That's right.
0: Na enna about 10 years. Daniel Kwame Eduasan the 30 Ghana baby. 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
2: Bless you.
0: Odomon kamo.
1: Amen.
0: Amen. 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
1: Amen.
0: Inki a number ba kupe. 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
1: That's right.
0: Ena mokwenkos.
1: Hallelujah.
0: Mass working for coffee at 50 Ghana a day abba.
1: Bless you.
0: Mami ama. Fancy back at the Equafo Famish.
2: Yes, sir.
0: And a Ghana, a brabo.
2: Right.
0: And I make a wassim. And me and I may be born be brabing and shoe.
1: Okay.
0: I am being in shoe to testify for almost say. Omundia.
1: Wow.
0: Omundia, Omundia. And baby and soon so tie pa why ye rough on so no. Mon no so.
1: Okay.
0: And soon no air chino. 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
1: Hallelujah. 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
0: if you are for be one kai papa, I dear, if you are for be a young mamma who a few weeper sense was what in a hot toe defo Jimmy Quanch restaurant. 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
1: papa no crepper,
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1: And Paul
0: may well appeal no so called bonusia.
1: Okay,
0: better queer phone framera.
1: Ya
0: fomu frembra. 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Doom Radio no.
1: Okay.
0: Doom Radio no na kasa wo fono so wi anwa san so radio no.
1: Ani.
0: Obeso na onko mo na ni media no kura fe na eba radio no so.
1: Eba life wa.
0: Enti wo so ene me kasa wo fono so wa bra we Doom Radio no. Enko jina nchen se mi jina nchen. Wo jina nchen radio no die ye. Very sensitive.
1: Oh.
0: Aye.
1: That's a
0: and then I didn't see a betrayal beam na fina a hatchy. But you're TV, no?
1: Okay.
0: Yeah, ye.
1: Okay.
0: Cassani film.
1: Okay.
0: Cassani film. Mammy Salome Thompson was the man.
1: I'm poor.
0: I Mabu boy, my mons, the medium. Then so said your mom, mammy, for a bono. A fecky. Na, set or say, Anto, set we a queen idiot.
2: No queen, no, what you for? As soon as you
0: encounter, papa.
2: Amen, amen. Maybe seen run and I'm best in the cacker.
0: Okay.
2: I'm say, the Bamo Wednesday.
0: Yeah.
2: And I, oh, mamma, quantina, me. I quantia me the Wednesday, no, you swim me and send you now, crasher. I'm say, the swim me and son is still, I'll be BNC. And your question go tell them who's a boy's good dinner, country, I say, or say, hey, woman in the SC. And Tom O'Brien or Carl wants me to get wood. As I say, also, I'm a force, so I know me. Maybe side one, maybe a question, and I'm into me in me, don't know.
0: Yeah.
2: And see, also my father, that side, passing your side, the key. In Tom, yeah, now, my bar best, eh? As I say, my home keep me phone back, we phone you, you never back one question, baby. Me call where they was on her one pan of mamma. I'm a phone now. I think I'm going with the phone at that other side. Michelle phone is in the room and Miss Corbina number sooner which you near 11 and into near 11. And I'm saying who for the number so back. I'm the I'm not my new numbers. I am in the mark. I mean, yeah, as I'm fully in the am in Tanya. Ain't he? May I have a baby so dear friend?
1: Okay.
2: Me fair. A first one, a Ghana deal. And I will be fire. Or fire, or say, where your managing director, ECG, the secretary. Now, or so on friendly.
0: Or of all, I pay my can, or my small. You will pay my can, or my small. I draw Nipana or Cassano, but you're on a car, you shouldn't wear a V8 too.
2: And she, but yeah, you know, they will say, MDC, a chinaco project office, Nico, one man, be a friend, I mean. One, I mean, so I'm my friend now. My car was saying, yeah, ready, and you're ready. So I can't answer. You pay my friend now. Look, I was saying, contracting, you're ready. And I'm saying, yeah, with it, my main friend. So I'm now saying, this is the meantime friend. I'm a friend, you know. My friend, you know, I said, ah, you come pay in it, and that's so you prestige, you know. And I'm saying, yes. I said, oh, minimum. Can be a minute, said, or sound to Nana Yana. Meaning, say, you would. Now, MD, at the drawings, dear mommy, also the co head office. Now, I'm called the approver. Now, I'm the bar procurement in our babbage. And to MD, a friend said, name Fabra. Captain, when you're in the who? Because I pay my year MD, my friend now, friend Clan Umfa. Who friend Umfa? Who friend Umfa? And to know, I'm not sure, come and say, ah, them denying and now, major friend, once I'm on the secretary, friendly. Engineer Yana, men in a can or so, he had the corner acquired and said the MDC may pressure and an audit.
1: BBS is the panasu.
0: I don't see minimum, Mammy Magana Tidia, meaning my name. Papa, Besrami.
2: Canada. Canada, and so many of them didn't chew or not. Menen and Tamon said that you're fine, Papa, for some years. Because I mean, Menen and Cat, no, oh, I'm the one that catches no so, Quacuni. I'm the eight, and that the Madame Madame Addis. No, say, no product to go Canada, and I'm per se, Oko FD. I'm no deep combo, no more certified.
1: 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Yes, it's Jehovah.
2: I'm a testify na mission to put out in the area. I just said,
0: out of all set or something. What money do you have?
2: Yeah, yeah, yeah.
1: And then they
2: were one day with Adansi Debeba. When I make a show, and the second thing, Jesus Name, Eyame. Did you already be by the whole? May you name your buyer, or may you have more customs? Actually, Urano or Baba could be no engineer, maybe. There's no official. The captain's a court, the captain's a baby. Already, I am in the land, I want to be a man, never be a position there, dear man, and the opinion said, I'm catcher, said the catcher, said, the uncle. Oh no, rather you are convincing me saying I ain't yet seen as you do. Captain, I'm an
0: idiot.
2: I
0: know you
2: are no bitch in freedom.
1: Wow.
0: Oh, mamma. Oh, yame, yeah. Oh, sahin.
1: Oh, my God.
0: Obedia, thank you. Obedia, thank
2: you. I told you what is that? I dance with you. So I said, maybe I'll be a dormitory too. And I'll tell you when I'll be a whole piano.
0: Yeah,
2: I'm ready to be a fool, so I'm a water. When I'm a crumb crumb pad or the back up to your truck or no business at home, you only know.
0: Can
2: they tell you?
0: And then, son, I'm a can be busy. A penny, you know, when you're a baby call. I will do my memo or say, Captain, you're a man, I'm a free yen.
1: I knew.
0: Yen can you be any idiot?
2: I did, chair.
0: Amen. Nipa 35 no mafre wechiri.
1: Oh, phew.
0: Se, nu 35 anebi obaku, call wumbese. Yeah, because abani ye 35 ne wechiri.
1: Wow.
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0: 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Nesun, what ya danji di ye?
2: Yo, da, mi manu unti.
0: Yeah.
2: Ena mi wengi na.
0: Oh, you.
3: My bow last year.
0: Yeah.
3: Which am I quite, which am I quite, and my bowna me, senior driver, then get my big here.
0: Okay.
3: I'm a dear grandman, a dear grandman. But near my old friend, look at him, let him say, well, so. The barn to be on a binakian for.
1: Wow.
3: I'm a bit.
0: Hey.
3: I can't tell much of the minyam, my baba.
0: You.
3: Goofy,
0: goofy, goofy, goofy, goofy, goofy, goofy, goofy, goofy, goofy,
3: goofy, goofy, goofy,
0: goofy, goofy, goofy,
3: goofy,
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4: goofy, goofy, goofy, goofy, goofy, goofy, goofy, goofy, goofy, goofy, goofy, goofy, goofy, goofy, goofy, goofy,
0: Yo, now what's the
4: message? 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I was saying, can I remember? I was talking about my day. I said, can the same uncle Ponce? 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
0: 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Phone so now, and now no needing better. My bon, yes, sir. Who been so aye, who been so aye. Mammy, we dear queer techie, and ya brepa, persuokasa.
1: Okay.
0: But your number near Baku Pay said, why would be some number near Baku Pay?
1: Yes, sir.
0: I will wash and so I wash and so. 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
0: okay Na what I am on found, sir, on one on some for winning into so.
6: But your daddy.
0: Okay. Matty, and your kind of matty, dear bit. And shut down yet for to be as a why?
6: You
0: know,
1: amen.
0: Amen. But you didn't even be afraid. Onkwana went here for 2 years already. You see, so opening within the same. On us already, you see, so I
1: hear you.
0: You may create a lady.
6: That's
0: what I'm a power, you know. Now, my mammy preach. Maybe I say, maybe I can't and send beer a bebem palm and you pay me in for sober bro. I'm a bit beginning pa.
6: Make our platform, yes.
0: You know, no, I make a no na. I buy and I make a chair domain, I say. So, mobile boy, or mumma, when you make ponswa for a bon. Mamma sank a nebana do.
6: Papa,
0: and it's your crad, dear me crad, intimate,
6: and I say, I'm a dear, I'm a dear, I'm a dear, I'm a dear, I'm a dear, I'm a dear, I'm a dear, I'm a dear, I'm a dear, I'm a dear, I'm a dear, I'm a dear, I'm a dear, I'm a dear, I'm a dear, I'm a dear, I'm a dear, I'm a dear, I'm a dear, I'm a dear, I'm a dear, I'm a dear, I'm a dear, I'm a dear, I'm a dear, I'm a dear, I'm a dear, I'm a dear, I'm a dear, I'm a dear, I'm a dear, I'm a dear, I'm a dear, I'm a dear, I'm a dear, I'm a dear, I'm a dear, I'm a dear, I'm a dear, I'm a dear, I'm a dear, I'm a dear, I'm a dear, I'm a dear, I'm a dear, I'm a dear, I'm a dear, I'm a dear, I'm a dear, I'm a dear, I'm a dear, I'
0: I sent a
7: baby, you mean, when you uncle Pobbe said of men, you know,
0: that's it.
7: A man and ma, man and man, so I said, when you know.
0: Remember, no crime and cup with a phone, I said, Mumpo.
7: No,
0: because I'm not
1: counting. But you are new, Papa.
7: And when you uncle Pobbe said of men, you know, man and ma, man and man, so I said, when you know.
0: Okay.
7: Now, Papa, I wait for Papa, Papa,
0: Papa, Seto Santo.
1: That's right.
0: Ninsa njeni ewo huno.
1: Ani u.
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1: Hallelujah.
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8: Mammy,
0: Mammy, and where they upon one wash at that phrase, I'm cast a benaya beno. 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Miss won two okra. I won't crew man also back come and only say. And crew my bebapa. Ebeba pa na ya unu nyabu nya price. Dr. Muzo.
1: Papa.
0: So what Muzo said him to ban on.
1: That's
0: and some for the enemy. Good year, boy, you're my mom.

0: Fred, Kusi Techi, Kusi Tebi, Afrobono Abba, Fred Kusi Fiano, Afrobono Abba, Samuel, Echu Akoli Diaba, Echu Dolan Timas in Tim Diaba, Devia Sandy Fianco Dia Abba, Lady Aquia Techi Diaba, of Neber. 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
1: 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And so I saw my Okafa now woman, a far before no so say, where it's not a mirror, you see, as some Jinka, a nipper was as so on, a
0: son and so many. And when young Yangopo was right, and I saw ye, I can nipper, it was as his woman, a yen and you saw the near son in Nina.
1: Yes, sir.
0: Hey.
1: Yes, sir. Is there that? Were two types of people.
0: Yeah.
1: Ah, one more, yeah, not one more, most sonny. Now, if I am in a mosom of a beer, church, say, and said a beer, you bay any passa.
0: Yeah.
1: Now, dance, yeah, bayna, no sonno, etre, dear papa, yame, a year, a foul so fast, any plan.
0: Yeah.
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2: 0559 829 829 20 204 94
0: Nine four. 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Aye.
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0: Ghana is mama, Yamo Bibiache, Amarakaba, and Famra Plan B 104.5 FM Brasso. Since we did him on my conqueror Ganamas and Joffa Kawaya Bunny Nanono. Yet ever son of Pabrimo, Akanus, Yakasiana, and some old one at the Banadosupa, and a Yabone Beda, Yedi Eba, Sadana B and Coma Production Timina. So when I age my Bob and Seminano, I feel so sinful, so I trust your same clergy a day Amaye. And I pay your first and any business for a month for me, sent us a hold of our Jeepin here, Treacher, Gobem, and the Free Camp of Brumantema, Piemantemo, if you remember the Mantema Kena, no one will be more a day, Mayan. Am I so yet one what's he and car? I watch Chinuben Chain, I had the Bibia as a pain. Young faster than the Bissu and Fama taxi drivers, young go boot two by four, trotro drivers for in the Master Pass, and a pay my home, tanker drivers, and a pay the Master. Most of move your mobile telephone, and I say, more radio sets and I'm a dear monitor and see the Master Pass. Sir Brano Brennan, and no model castle if you didn't join a fee. 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Na okay, because in a cable of Madden Labras and Tema come to 2 and 3 years in the swap. And I'm up for interfering so www.planbfmonline.com. 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Nina no idea the Honoman is a plan B104.5 FM. Bekayaho, nothing yet to me, MPM, Enco, Ian Nimuo. Na Gao say what to a divine episode of Bohudura and Fanko be a plan BFM. Ha, and it's a good year, come be up so need the idea be out on up a sea Bohudura, my dear. Bomadia, Fabra, nothing yet, Mohudura for my nephew, who may so let's say good in Hong Kong in an intimate cause 0551 656 655 0551 655 and a pain and some of the baby more acutino ebony.
1: I don't pay what you want some more. Sir, Mam Penny Abidi Chile, Mammy Jean, Professor Boku Ajimadia Tuja, your orchard, sir. I was, sir, I saw your share if he's some sober madin. No, ma, Addison, a cop, animatum for pa, war, and Emma Hoodie Boom, said the Bayer. I don't know if you're a pure memo to me in your home and in the Empo and Sana or the Mraso Siaka home.
0: Okay, Queen of Brazil, Junior Horomo, Akasapa, maybe, and I'm so Emma, the Association of Ghana, the Ghana Association of Banks, and so at your Abacas and Comobe, not yet to be announced my bank for so at me Ababacas.
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0: 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O my Ghana, man penny ever fire, no, or the Dumpen Pons will be in Tino. Vice President, Professor Jenano Pukwajiman, et to say, ministry to me, and one more day, and enough for Mutian, and to me, and one,
1: man penny John Dramani Mahama, nothing for Ghana.
0: And conquer two ever buying one semua, or just win the air or the monasipa. If you say a working visit, and to me by name, we drew my ball on one dear Vice President Jessin and Sopa, and T. Adia Bakuan, or the Bejawum, and a sir and Kabum, and our face soon, a year courier, and a little bit to me a bois, my ministry will be to me a conkaya. 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
2: 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M. Penny for Abomo de Eddie Sage Manasse, Message Begenibia to your borrow, maybe to your back as I see me, no, to me, Eddie Acheranwo. And it's here what they are two jam, Acheras, one a bench share or the better two jam de Omubupa, a damn you know, National General Cleaning Exercise, of course, on Omubupa. Then, so your mumpy, Excellency John Dramani Mama. O'Shea said, and say, Paul, dear Gua, come and I did between Abo and Maya Queen, Minaso. One Ghana Association of Banks, you know, in Yadia, when they come, what you say, a dear, a O'Shea Yawada, July was only the Tosso and Crow, I think, in the age in his Yemua. One of Maria Kupim were Greater Accra region, Greater Accra, regional coordinator. Nathan Council no e mo mo no e kodi nkomo chere se banks ni nya di betumi ababe kan wo mo so mo jitu mu a e no na so e mo woni di trefi na so ni wo di ababe tu gase wo hwa wo renzima wo do be pii mu e free ministry of local government chief chancellor and religious affairs or say e name you no ncc e ba we ko so no wona na wo betumi adutu on store no mu no e ye enei wo se shops a hodo market a hodo commercial establishments are all the corporate public organizations and it non-essential business for in a and what you want to do and upon us your government said don't prove about and one year then so what the two judges they say institution I want to provide the essential enough emergency services in and what they want to enter who was to say one echo who be a and then now so m1 to me and for more I see more ever and they insist how do it to me acquire no Ghana Association of Banks said there are two judges so what are you crowd of pass on near buying bay juma for parliament and so be you must say they dia wona hwehwe e wo man mu etumi akoso nenso ohwe esuni e ban a wona koso anaso wo yedite e wona memes na hudo ni bia wona wo jina pinti pa edi tuja chese nya de wona bezo so a ehun be 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
2: 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over between upper moon in every South Africa, minimum at twin a jail among some army and hoodwomu. Now, here's South African, more justice and constitutional development minister, Yura Mamoloko Kubai, no, and not just a majority, and as any Padudono Anwa, and his deportation at my home upon a this year when free Malawi, Zimbabwe, and after Mozambique. Na abroad is a job for Cassano and or the two judges say minister minister the two judges South Africa when I crowd up so be enough immigration law no one to me I should pa no no and found in some hodua criticism I hold free a mama hood on me and yahoo in an to me edeba or say and brain brain one able money close businesses I hold on be brino oh, here 11 July 2026. Now, yes, Saturday, April, Muya, yeah, yeah. Now, yeah, yeah, total of 53,444. And 1 year foreign nationals, or 1 year in you, and to me, atutum, ewo honor moa. You to me, yes, I say, bet you, Portomo. And now, say, ye bet you have for me, not me, at your more EBP, or Mongasa, a crumo, at your mother, bread, a bina, and I say, or mon penny for. Now, no, and watch, let's say, oh, here, said, yeah. And Crawford, when who are come upon Malawians, Malawi for pa, and the Wahomo, and Ebaha, a more or 100 you watch 80% Zimbabwe, 12 and San Mozambique. Now, say, Nipan a year funnel, and the award Nakupio on Rangasa, name my mono, and no Ebejina, South Africa, more defense committee, no Eswa, one HS. Whenever enough work to me at this age, man. What you say? Oh, here amount to me, there will be 2,615. Ah, here Kenya for Enzo Ekahubia. Oh, here Kenya for no, Modudoni 431. Nigeria for 1,159. Republic of Congo, 86. Uganda for so, 939. Umperforia to Jamie Mrs. Kubai, Edna Abina Nemo Akasach, 1,400 and some old ever. Abana a crowd of pass over here, Nafe, or more South Africa, more Emra, and I saw more rights no more to me, Ashe Mukine, Titro, a ban immigration enforcement policies, no, would be Jinapa, or the two jar, actress, or no, or say over here, now, what fee, what they were, she echo, come, said the baby, or more what about the Nina, or Bebo, who Ebaya, and now so my dish be a wound from my mobile room, and number quite so. Or say, Mamayanka or Mokacha Gana for New Year's Self and Nay, and Gana for Bokacha be mine, I say. And they can't be an honorable between your chest, almost South Africa, said your Mosi and your Monoma. And then say, one who had their way and a woman, Obibia Imbu, one a number to a woe to, said their baby between Apoma, the one person had at Miakoso. And then the Orias are cracked down here, Ecosuya, South Africa for what you say, one who saw more address undocumented migrants or Mumbepio or Maimu, Nafi wanted to me Ashimu, Ekena. Say over here, say Embrano, a bit to me, Ayegma, na Obibiara, and to me, I'm well, South Africa, my name, Abron Rangasa, a Pebusia, Yamfa, Cassian, Face, Yamfa, Mco Ventures, Enfa, and our surprise, our Kaya home. 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
1: Yendachint. Alright, so there is a good news for y'all. Say, Oye Nyumtuni, I mean, Oye gospel artist, Oye reggae dancehall artist, Oye high life artist, Oye hip life artist, Oye afrobeat artist. 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Say, be a single, EP, and I say album. Akwenya Kezie, Ababe Toho Edi Amal. Friend number is here, Nienin Komo, 0551 656655. 0551 656655. 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
1: Right, and I'll pay Yamate for Yanache, Adiba, Jumadiana, so I have Plan B 104.5 FM. So, Ewutema Community 3 Junction, so Midi, Adidan, Kepobi, Okocha J. Ochin Kwanana Minumbrim na Galam Sinti Minum Piota the Sports Major and a branda Tuesday Anopay Sima Eduasan Aye Insian Abo Apa Aye Nunsiao that's aye 36 after 6. 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
2: For me, maybe the noise are becoming too much, but I do get credit. I mean, a lot of people who believe in me, who gives me the support, they always give me that kind of positive energy. 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
2: Dachi. That I get from my colleagues, from the coaches, and from other people. So I'm not bothered if I'm getting something or if I'm getting a lot of praises in the Swiss League and not in the national team. But I feel like it's not the same area. You know, in the Swiss League, you get to play with your teammates all the time. And coming into the national team, you don't really get time to be with the team for long.
1: Ghana goalkeeper, Lawrence Atizigi, three goalkeepers are Omoko woke up na odimu akotene OTB ena Benjamin Asare enso OTB na camp ombedu ye no ena ababeto dwa se se na e blaster technical team no 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
2: the narratives from the people I think these are maybe the narratives from the people but I don't really think there's a camp of someone and a camp of someone. At the end of the day, we all wanted to make the country proud. We all representing the country. So, yeah, there was nothing like this. I could be something someone had. But, yeah, we were together as a team, as a goalkeeping unit. So there was nothing like there was this camp or there was this camp. We were all together supporting each other to achieve a great thing for the country.
1: Wey ene ensemo a aye Atizigi adia tuja wose yentwa mo sadia no nyina no enye no kreda omu nyina koy se omu ekosi akan na Black Stars oman no nyina ani ajinti oyenni sa aye nkomodie no emfi adwen mu 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
3: One of our most dedicated players. Very quiet. Uze, his path has been somehow under the shadow of Dede Ayew. Dede is more expressive on the pitch. Dede's ball at Dede Bono. He's more impactful to the eyes. The coach will be happy. That the spectators and fans will be like, oh, but he didn't play. But tactically, he's given various roles to play in matches. And sometimes, we just think, it's all passing. And it can be frustrating, but we don't understand. And some have drawn statistics over his playing career. But we forget, sir, a lot of the games are Jordan. Oh, go back and check. He does a lot of tracking too. People will not talk about that. And sometimes his presence is a decoy. The only problem is that he need enough players who can pick those balls when Jordan drags defenders. Now there's space now. Then you quickly. Osher England's first goal against Mexico. Harry Kane. He didn't. So sometimes the decoy is there, but everybody.
1: Ah, yeah, I'm Pofuankra. I said, okay. Okay, T. Yeah, I'm Pofuankra. And what's the actually mono? What you mean? Actually, mo I go explain to ya. Now, a reporter, Eba, and say, according to sources, I would say Eba no. Ene Abrante anidin ene edinketia information yensa eka ene se FIFA World Cup no na opese oba Ghana fo edane omachi ade chire nsanse emibia etwa mu ayade a Ghana efre no wose ohunu hu se oye more 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
4: Argentina, I think it comes with a lot. Cup 98, obviously 6.
5: Yeah, I think it's just solely focused on us as England now and us being at our best to beat another top nation, and it's us against them to get a place in the final. And it's a game of football, 90 minutes, 120 penalties. We're ready for anything, and it's us against them at the end of the day, and it's about who comes out.
1: Wei ene nsema Jordan Pickford edi atuja ewo ho ochina omo ene Argentina edi ebeboni England versus aye Argentina eno no aye ochina 7 p.m. ene France amo ene Spain match no eno so aye ne ene Tuesday 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Chelsea almost started pre-season and the press conference as new coach Edema Ayebobukuno na Yenkoti and Sam Kakra Aye Alonso Akan Ediafa Chelsea team.
6: Excitement is the club, the squad, the chance, to the opportunity and the honor to come to join this great club and to create the excitement, this bond with the supporters, and to win games and to be successful.
7: How ready do you feel to
6: this club work together with the sports directors, with the players, with the staff around? I see that it's a club with a great potential. We need for sure to make important decisions, right decisions. But I think that there is a very strong base already built, and now we need to follow up to keep building and building this mentality to be competitive on the pitch, to win games and to enjoy it.
7: You've got a long contract.
1: Wei and in some Bakume Nubia Abrantano Edi Atuja Yeribi Emma Etifo Enso Ewoho coach Xabi Alonso Ena Oten in Kano Oko Netherlands Emontensua Aye Refibi Atua Nananum Ewo Ensiado A Aure Huyipa Ne 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
8: Yeah, obviously we've signed two players already, but we need more players. We know this, the club is working on this. Me as a coach, selfishly, you want the players here the day one, ready to train from the pre-season, but we understand that football doesn't work like this, no? And I know the club is working hard to get those
1: 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Ozea or my any team manager. Actually, say, what about her? I say, next season, and Emma, a bit to me, I come out. Eddie, Ama, a year, Bobocuno, now, and Shannon, so, I to me, I come out, and so, oh, now, you rem, a war, a year, Arsenal, Bobocuno, Akache, Unim, say, Barcelona, any Atletico Madrid, Ayantoqua, is answer, and a Julian Alvarez, our war, Argentina camp, FIFA World Cup, we, or more, any Switzerland, or no, a step up. Etrene bobre Emma Ubia who said Ampa won so a top player. Na Obo City and now Omutono Edema Atletico Madrid. 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And 3 times consecutively in the row. Italian national team no utimise World Cup. Womo Timinko Esanse Enimamu Ayadin. Edi Amomo. Womo players Aye Ezodosono. 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Na Enei. Ababe Toja se. Aye former Manchester City. Womo manager. I will step it down. Yewi season no. Ura Pep Guardiola. Ena Enei. Italian Aye Efino. Asasye. And then Edin Komo and Kakrankakra. Omo Pese, Aye Pep Guardiola, Ebe build a good team. Edema Italian national team no. Sanse Omususu se new players are Ebano, Adriano, Antise, Emibia Ekrem, Antise, Otimidin philosophy, Eba Italia, Ebe Timi Abom Yepa, Emma Om football no, Omo national team no Azuris no, and no etu empon. 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

0: There is a good news for y'all. 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Say, be a single, EP, and I say album. 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Nye nin komo. 0551-656655. 0551-656655. Let's go! 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

0: 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And you want to show Jiman Sawso Wabaka. As you said, the other here, one can crack up, will be crowned.
1: That's right.
2: Me
1: Pacho would be.
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1: 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Ja ben for that woman.
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1: 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That's right. 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

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I'm not plan B104.5. Abusano, you watch your Benano Pano swab upon Sma a 2 and 9. And there, that Benada. Abena and I first squab enough for more than ye. And our parents who do our dog body in Israel. 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A film pim, you know, and a juno in CNE. And our payment, no, you better our body and I say, one man said, Nadum, Shasupa, Najim ye.

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0: 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Maybe our channel power team here offered to me so I couldn't have a body among beam. So, Mamma Quenya, wait me a free Achiwa Jane, Eddie Abad Jumanoso, a bon on crown, a backup by the Achiro, near Sora Saw, Nana Kusia, Eddie Yans, a buffet you be in a bed to us. 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Any Casade, a Virginia Tata, and your free new mum, I could be more fearful. In Chano Pay, a free sub block of Sadia Betty BMO, and B104.5, Obusia Yena, Nubia de B. Yabasumina Sompa, and Ope all the social media handles, no. Dahuano pay Facebook near plan P104.5 TikTok air plan P104.5 X air plan P104.5 YouTube air plan P104.5 Ningina no pokonoma like your page, you know. Nadia cost no being someone in Yako, maybe. And I'll pay him funch and be my information center. Say, be man, I'll pay. I'm a Japanese, say, Jumaka, come back to the Nukobam, come up for fair. At the Amaye King Information Center, no pay OEB and Crampum Punimantem. 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Mr. Garlic Information Center, Wakojua Sean. 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Nobody needs Japan. Mama Comfort Information Center, or Kakasunanka, and Kampum Punimantem. Billy Kills Wussos, and Information Center, or Kakope, Ben Akutoshi, number 2. And I promise you a church, Yamupan. Prophet Agrippa Information Center was in and Grandpa Punimantem and up here Authority of God Information Center Juma Kuban and Finfimantem Central Region and I see you change your modia Mama Millicent Information Center what Chicha Mante Pimantem Edamasian Opey Yes more Information Center Central Region and up here church amunyina Dusty Ventures Information Center Katamasu New Bridge Monsieur Church Amupan Light Sound and Information Center Apostomase Pimantem Jajaman Opey Erico Information Center Ewadukru Yautu Pimantem Church Amunyina Opey Atum Achadia and Heba Information Center. I was boy. I don't promise you a church. Nyame Betre Information Center. Jumakua France. I don't promise you a church. I'm a church. I'm a pan. Nobody in Islam. No, Nyamu Kessia Pan. Trotro Divers and Opermuzi. Monsieur Church, I'm sorry, I'm a beam cast a video. My passengers will go kind moon. Eight years, taxi drivers and a promotion church. Lewin, I'm gonna do a bit of flash. Uber drivers and a promotion, Monsieur Damasapa, young go drivers. And as in Evia Modia, boat drivers and Opea Chiamo. After Union Mashanka for Muchi, Ashanko, Quatin, now Bibia Mukasa did a plan B104.5. And I'm in Asia no pay. Pragrad drivers and Opea Adamase Okada drivers and Opea. And as in Evia Modia, after Abubuya drivers. Promotion at the Massapan. Union Mamuchu bicycle. A commune maso. Now, Bibia Momodemo Tete for frequency not to plan B104.5. And a promotion at Chamopan. Obey at that day. And a promotion at Chiopan. And an Afonso. Miracle Ganza. Miracle Ganza. I wonder what you have for. And a penance in a Biamodia Pan. Miracle Ganza, I don't know. No boom goom. I saw candy a mame. Funny sir. I believe chopper. I don't pay much yao. I wonder what you may have for no. Mammy the day. I don't pay much yao. I fetch my funny na. Of a coast to an opponent's material, what am I coming to? Open copy phones. Let's see on a paper. Copy. After Dr. Lassa and KK, what am I coming to? Be a wood team and pay a main car war. Also, material. Malizi unsu unungwa malizi. See Lucas. 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Ohaya. Plan B104.5. 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The whole testimony issue. I am fucking your soul. Now, Memo Bibiachina, you and Tuasuano pay a wire.

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Into the man on paper. 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Same was Sakuni taxi run. 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I wish you had the genie. I need that, Benada. Kita won sabos on the tosu, a do and I. A film pimia no any edunu insian. Abusia dear chenye. You see, a film we are trying to find a marco marco. 194 days. 194 days. Or honey at your crown and nine. I got 171 days. Now, a few years, you see. Then some funny beer man. You see, you see, a film we are trying to find a marco marco. 194 days. I got 171 days. Now I feel ya DSC. Said ya damn time me this year. 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E nanokwa aneko.

no pay catching was in a metias what I was here for 20 and questions I had a banana in here. Bashas your potocasium. We are near the Abbey Demon of Pay. 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I am fan to an amoati. Channel Pay, a foot winning grand gentleman, and a new potocasm, and I'm ready to see you. 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Today is your opportunity to build the tomorrow you want. And media is your potocasm, and I'll pay. 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

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Be one day one in the other card for computer. 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Input now, the machine. Mono, and who's who's also a bear output? You know, one in him computer and seven in the other crane in the American. Matias and of a Jabusia, a foot when you grant Jensen and Media Bay. 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

0: 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I was young. 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Check one in tune and found what you see and from my VBR.
1: Adamba, Oku, and Ramisu Diana Gana is up to Trino. Shaka, and then Gana no Puyen, and

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Rest time, brand right. Sir, a move wins with the air. DJ Chai, abandon your no pandia.

Comes to you, your Ben Plan B Gas every year, and Grand Pumpuni Mantem, a Sprinter Shoe, and then come to 18 Janshano, and a D and Renemo, winning by a few Mantem, and then Thomas Petro Janshano, so any D Renemo, and Miamia Mabosia, dear Maui, Okohon, my Yama Papa, on Sabbath, Miakapina, and so on. Genomba, and open any pen of four. Ni and Como MIA. I crowded the young 0206-7987-23 Ghana Mr. Say for the unborn generation of Omada Roma. And some no but the amount and open me demo live on Facebook plan B104.5 live on Facebook plan B104.5 bet me I like your page you know now watch it comment your cancer you in channel to money yeah back in kind of amount and jabu shuan why a crowded here and some no new year.

railway project 48% complete. Engineer Kwabena Bempong, the Amanabuya Bato Bontin, and Kratamamoto Wino, and Penufoguzua, and Yakuza Kwanabet Mijina Branding. Nanunam Soma Engineer. Where's a quantum pony move to me at the hall? I'm at me, I'm a conia bear, a gen and ass one. Would some of Hanchi Chambers, Adriana, watch it here? Oh, be added an aquaman. 100%. 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

Emmanuel Sumano, Kasem Wen, Bisi Basa, and then I'm Soma Yokos on a perch. I'm a Mnoka say, Bill, you're the 23 so 50 million choppable Ghana cities with.

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Change your attitude, Ghana. 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I don't know much about the young cannibal.

I'm a baby. NPP will reinstate workers on lovely sack by NDC government. Chairman Koka. Chairman Koka, I'm chairman. Okay, and son about to obey you. Our film Pimini, a Dununai, Bunya Bosonet, a Tasson, so on. Abandoned on a bombardier, a Jumel for the Overpina. Now, NDC, I'm a cold bombuchima, Sakwaya. Panasa Jumel for Kogumuno, and I'm Rakwasmi Pinedi. And I'm Suma Koka, HMS, MP Pinabasiki repair.

I'm in for when trust and I'm in fancy and I'm fancy. I'm penny for you, my child. Someone also amankwa edges calm after Ayawaso West Wagon MPP constituency election. And someone also amankwa I open here 2024 Jina on the ticket of MPP as MP Nams Wodin Joe. Ochema Nanu ya. But yet they came we about to across war. And MP before I say one day baby a man you couldn't a war. Men sin him no didn't you know Chima do better him what you are coming from free moon and kabum embra MPP am I kuni. Major and Sonoma de Siano pay. Tomba, Quabana, Ousi, at the Viemo Bobre, such a young church and opera, then in Sasumono. Ever to us who come of a fair fair, let me dear mind. And son of a ban of Perno. I was young, ain't you? And no fans have no trust in Siam for me now.

0: But more than say, overhead nothing, what all was a fog light in the room. Over the Elbeso, the assist who said, Yeah, Bayer, a quemo, dear all Baby who and him, na, dear all consul do a chin to me, and who is a bebidin and ma, onfa or how piano, and to me, Fem Gongo, see a 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Na and what you know, and maybe I would be a body besino, a baby, a air quite brain to only baby, and me poor me poor one on a paper. And in tea said, Yama can come and said, and on the animal from Bossy. And so no good kakanga can't crown a pay, and I maybe I would be also a big super, never be a good got a penny, and poor no, and me I would do no ABA. If you may uncle Sungusu, a bread, then according to another cause over Ghana, say, and Southern Ghana, and in tea say, and a bayonna afe. 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
1: we on Bob Ray such and such and I see come a come up a fair fair dear my engine your day 4.5 the worker tell me so ever but was never come on a page what do you tell her that's the influence on what about transit what do you have a fine we are bush your opinions when you're bush your opinion your man Ose brown, oh, by no chance, no box size. 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I come to more. I was up and open watching.
2: Oh, BD.
1: Now, Boko, dear
2: Yamia Dumboko, also, eh?
1: I met Yassi.
2: Eyo, yede Yamias.
1: I met Yassi, no pay.
2: Now, and a pay. Yenchia Ghana for
1: that's right.
2: Nano pay you so no. Adia noa, Udi be jira yes no na no pay no. Udi be ya de wa ha ana.
1: Okay. Okay. Dr. Lasa say me can show say. You see the Ekwamu da ho. Ekwamu da ho. Enwa tama ko ne ba na de asa. See where the man's sky is the limit barbering shop. Dr. Lasa.
2: Yes.
1: Or since you had the Quamudaho.
2: Quamudaho.
1: Quamudaho. Do you am the Bemana Wangasa?
2: Mati.
1: Why you hold you, ma?
2: Mati.
1: A great man, come
2: on. By the other, an opel de tata any day.
1: Ah,
2: Minin, the old day by the
1: way. Some way, dear, ya, own.
2: And yes, sir,
1: turning your name.
2: Oh, dear, I send you home.
1: Yes, sir, much. No, why, and Nabi be a two-edit.
2: Inti no
1: what you say
2: say o ya
1: but kan hu se bi bi so abedim nti o hwe de o ye de mempa
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2: and I pay metia Ghana for
3: okay
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4: obidi she me jo so
3: that's right boko de
4: bia boko
3: na ma tia so ho ye pe
4: she said you do you want to pay yes e bia ko ye wa no
3: that's right
4: u kiram po kwa me na meda na se nden so wa hwe so na adepa asiache aye ka tia se fo yi na so ye kan e kan hu ntina asidani di mo twiram po kwa me ano pe chake se en ko ma
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4: no am do ma feeding to plan BFM na mo tie juma die and check is any be as on Kuma Branty Fu Joe Boy, aka Togbe, Kaswan Branty, and
3: check
4: is Sipa and Kuma, no Twahini, and baby Chemuni now. Now in Chenny be as on Kuma taxi driver for Mr. Frederick, that number, and Mr. Ike, and pay in check is any be and Kuma Munina. Now, and pay see Dini HMO ain't in 10 feet so. Now the check being said, ACP Alexander Kuku Obin, honorary director of education and research and training Emma MTTD for an ordinary SM A to J team say use car our car no I say abani our car no I kwakwa say be a police for there and I say ambulance for there no say bana e wa
3: sorry no
4: yes be sir or say unni say ni emrane ma ho kwan say so you see now ko use our car ma wa so be she pad say emrane no be din tin be a unu nyam ni no e dey to dwa enso eno no now we so free chief inspector I'm friend of from Paul I onoso no no akim odano ye ttd onoso officer no no so din sem e to dwa chim say aye awofu at say be a sika ofie ntino now buy be about only 18 years. Now only 18 because it's coffee and it's nice. I'm an case. Oh, cocubitim de chicha wakakra. Now say, I'm a bit me chicha wakakra. Now didn't he say me to John O'Chim? So Bano, oh, the carnaman, that's a carno, or didn't you man, or can I say accidents be echo cupima? Obano, or may I don't mention I'm running any deeper, I'm be jailina. No, didn't say that jail, no, so I didn't send me to John O'Chim. Say, I will for no, Monsum Hobeca,
6: say, Monsum
4: Obana, I said, beware, and the age number de carno, Eddie Mano, Tinisembi, Opinino, Eddie Tuja, and so, and no, na the any HMI, ne, the any HMI, Northern Region. Now, Northern Regional Police Command, and I'm also my so uncle for, in Sambi Pachu to me, say, uncle for no, my own home to say, Omuka, it could be a formal Red Maria. I'm only anti illegal drug team. I'm only some old Yomani PPM. I am patent patent. May I say, you know, oncophobia mood Yomu Juma to say, and Sana Samutu in the bonnet or a cronum. And you know, a Juma dear no mood, you know, and I say, oncophobia, your mouth, so I'm going to say, hey, you're a red Maria team, you know, anti illegal drug team, you know, just say, and I'm also mudium, Juma, Loki, oh, cronum. Now, Mujuma dear Numina, I say, I'm ba anas omo so page ya omo ti mi che say the police are true no omo ti mi edimani say so tue sika te say jumadi no modi no e say ade ha dwini pa na jumadi no na ti 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police form
6: ho so nya say
4: hinto modi di omo enko fon di di omo juma I say, imprimping, I'm also more petty. Sisi, I'm more police for a catch on my investigation. Say, say, only an answer me and so am I. No, so you had the HGUI. Now, be this year, where did the no, so it could be the same. Say, Yachu be so I could be 100 Ghana cedis. Then it's here, didn't call, didn't go to prison. So I could be a body, it's here, didn't go to prison. Pimpino, community service bureau, and HMI, I say, I did bet me, Eddie, a babua, and I say, Sadian, or bet me, Sadian, if you are. So be up here, 100 Ghana cities, if you say, be a com, 18 on Paconco Fire. Now, so I'll go for 100 Ghana cities in the Campono, in the process, no, so I'll first come and improve, be a, was a bureau, move, be a 120, Chima, I did say, on mission. I say, more money, and now can I say, yes, or more? But I say, I think you didn't be good, jail, and I say, never go to prison. You know, I dare to say, penny for a shame, you sir, and your money if you are, and also I'm paid to say, hey, check with you. Now I'm prepared on the Yamni Afrono, Dennis, Doctor, Dennis Miracle Abuaje, on only the senior aid to former Vice President Dr. Mahamudu Baonia, and prepared some more granting a bearer, if 50 Ghana, 50 million Ghana cedis. So I'm the billionaire. And much as some do call do me and say, being a born on a call do me and son, Mummy and Nunus, no, just say, I'm better not to say, most of my friends say, yes, dear, a branch and 80 million or so, or my, and also has him being so, a two good year and tinted video. So now, them there to us, so answer a year, to say, warehouse B. And I'm paid for Yan in TSA warehouse, and Timmy say, in
6: 104.5.
4: 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I'm going to show my say, I dare VB, Bonsam Tower, and I guess I'm a canoe. Yes, just say, a B. A. Woka, Ima, and to just almost song for any page, and almost song for any page, running. I'm on my air, I posit for an AC car. 300,000 Ghana cedis. I just say, a police for no so long, 520. I say, a moon jam, not some multiple couples for say, Dabby, and fa, and their party, and fa, yeah, if any dear Juma said, yes, it's here, and to the master, and confronting Pachi, I just say, a more so more

0: Hey, you dear friend, our ear. 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
1: 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It's true. Because Sajuma oye for 2 days, you know, Master Ayef Pekeke, and Ramen at you call down so mum. Almost is a winning enough to honor me. Bought MC, I'm a basupa. Then, yeah, the best thing is Ghana, Kasa Kasa, Yasuedi. Yeah, still. Then, I bet to me, aye. Even for soldier for Gukrum, we have mistake on Numusu, all the two by dear, and it show the whole month, not Papra Honu. And no never to my boy a Ghana form. So, Yenianum, Yenboa President Mahama, to my pa or Yenboa, Mada Ghana. Make me, Aka, every month, a Yenu two times a month, Aka, a bit me up, Papa, be this year.
0: All right, yes, sir. Good morning,
2: Master.
0: Yahuza.
2: And that year, mean shroud, maybe mean Sankawa no great was.
0: I
2: imagine say mean shroud. Because nature, I will never be. Because maybe I miss mean shroud and say, we are west, the co-consul organizer. Branch zone A2, A4, you will soon zone 1, you will soon zone 2, you will soon zone 2, you will soon zone
3: My chairman, Chef MC DC Slow. Then you want you. Chef a whole history. MC Baku Pen and Messi with me, I say, Jamama. I work with us MC. I'm working. No, when you're MC in DC Slow, what is that much I said? From office to fear, from fear to office. It is under Ghana President of Jaman Mama. I'm trying to move things to no more villages and in Petamoa and come on yet. Bibisa, Nintiasi, Wafa, Nagana Fonso, Monsu, Moon Dimuni, Moon Dimuni, Uno Sagana Kaya, Wapaya, Wapaya, Sister Etchem, and or two, Robert, and the two got him. Said the difference of Bassano, as a wood chanamba. And then, yes, sir.
0: Okay. Good morning.
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0: then so get no chat the case so I baba come get some money ma. Yeah, good morning.
5: Fine morning.
0: Ni?
5: Yes sir.
0: Boko there.
5: Nyamen ti di bia boko.
0: Nyamen ti ase.
5: Me da si, me da si. Na eja kakam be se mechanism on. Sa sanitation ah ye no. Week ye twem yi. Me to me no, I say you make sure say you the better you near my you know for now we go. I say I'm going to parliament so to much. Now any we every 1 month you hear you do this never any. At the same time you make sure say so just you know Baba Benamu Kwansu so to much. I say you better you better you only so to much. Third one, I say make sure say. Ngura bi omo yi enya nwebi omo yi bi assembly ni ho no yanga ma won abobo ye ani those kind of things omo yi yi tani ma nyina fi nwa anase ewe ni nyina mu so to what enya be ma omo ani beti obi sue bo 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friend
0: is saying,
5: oh my,
0: Sonny, you're so bad.
5: Yes,
0: you're so bad.
5: Medal, so this is
0: just. Medal, Sinny, Mamma, last caller, now, segment, women, fancy. Good
6: morning,
0: last caller.
6: Thank you,
0: sir. Now, I'm going to video, Sinny, man. Tell me. How do you trust
6: you? You are near the Hong Kong. Why?
0: Hello?
6: Community police
0: 0.5. Me pa yanga sa mfa community police but
6: you say yanga yan pa me.
0: E je usu.
6: Obi mu se obi ato bole bi a enya na nka wa. Wa te no. E na mu se me community say community community. Police. 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So as you say I say e ti awon ka. Ya mo alawa se kakra class ase se mi ya okay won common fan ukra nso oni which as common fan won common fan se se community mu ebi ni ya ebi ni common sawa ebi ni ko asori ebi ni mi eh bana card bi 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You know who say a multi cassette for Koya Juma. One funk, I had a brown local bay you are not. And I am people for the chili because I am people the end is for any to food the chili. Not done as you can, I am waste. A binny has uncle to more than 43 million, and that was a year. So I confirm I said, yes, see. Some man and I am on his caviar any day. Okay, you have to be this kind of. Oh, well, Japanese, I am talking. I said, we're to talk of where Japanese may be. Number one, Japanese say, I talk.
0: What TV station? Any radio station? That's almost okay. 104.5. Madam, si, I was offered the kind of media see. Yeah, but Pim Aquinaman or pay. Monoka say, Opambo, yeah, NDC Communication Bureau from the region of Ababaka and Sa. And our friends, Tony, Ekasadema NDC, Ewotema Central, about 2 months. So one and I'm quite so bans, yes, so trading and possess. 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
7: o wo grounds
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7: esa pepe pepe
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8: 104.5 am de de bia mama sama me kan e de onye nyim di bia ya wo ana de nyanse bi dudu ne wo sen bi mu ti na wa ma yende ma kwenye de ya brand mri bia me kan de se ba na wo ma wa kwenya do wo de kasa wo de kasa mo bo to nyipa na so
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10: this is plan b 105
8: yeah sit down ma oyet plan b a technical team what's his hammer was shame free
9: right
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9: Okay.
11: I think this is the first time but that is their constitutional right.
9: Yes.
11: I do believe, sir, in every democratic way, you know, we face, sir,
9: Bibi Nkuya,
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10: This is plan B!
9: Okay.
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9: Okay.
11: Omo so mtimi to omo de September West.
9: Yeah.
11: Enye ma kuye, one of our guys, sir. Unfortunately, let me say plan B, pano mi for me no na be share normal contest
9: yes
11: fortunately for
9: Sameda kwa na Tamakru
11: Tamakru
9: the Sameda kwa chika form on communication aspect
11: I was there me share Tamakru na I congratulated him and I told my other guy and he said better luck next
10: time
11: politics no the more you work for the party na as opposition na we enti ninyi na ye
9: that's right
11: ninyi na ye and opposition say
9: that's right. But I say, Richard, any Mr. Piadinema or Pambona, you need not an adenus Ebeco, Odia Ebeco, aha, the said of the man, Sabe Pepe, aha, Opambo, Medica, you in Trinidad, Nino, anti fraud expert, Yura, 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you beat me a coso a banner se bed in separate can cancono you beat me a twas ye see the emrena intino we are now the vice president so atatona yakonesa. That's right.
7: That's a pa ano pe adwuma ne dɔso so e bɛkyekye mu ne ayɛ ne nyina
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7: 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no mu advanced than us in wo mu kra no they still put a fairly saying mechanisms in place ah ye di be check enipa because enipa say uja no say ade ane enya de a ebeya papa so what ma say eno bia ni ho no ma oda ye ya na a war a so good and noa. Sebi Sebi Obakasa on Peonta free. So, my say, now a year Kenya, almost a lifestyle oddity becoming necessary because of a year officials. One more lifestyle, one more subaini near Mabia, Sebi Sebi, El Coswano in Yanano. It has it, I think, sir, and one Kakuyana will be Kasa Semno because of. 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yes it's a good call because at the papa way you know ya na we call for more of it.
9: That's right.
7: Na enu nche se eye Ghana mampani John Dramani Mahama na pound for an answer and appointees, government appointees, omo edida da ministries ahodo ano, omo edida agencies ahodo ano no ebia dwiri mu bi ekoso anabo ni bi na ye den ekoso anu ntino ye ka eho asem. 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So, Timas, ain't the ordinary citizen, the ordinary person, no, dear son, obey who say, oh, or one more, a yen, maybe a Sebian Fanukemu. na President John Dramani Mahama o ye to abama no a o starting 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shraj no mo any agencies or kan o mo kan ho diary na say for nyina no o mo hwe na o mo moa ye tema ha dia ye wo institutions bit say ye gapoa any ye tdc no ne ade tdc say opani oda no courage you know 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against
9: right,
7: you
9: right
7: now ayi friend is vice president
9: in 1 minute memory ninti
7: vice president call onu so e dey e ba say e was say more education courses ncc your mamba pass there e church adwuma no e was say omo e ye no more e dey ma omanfo na unimade ebeye ebeboa ema one 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
9: me da say
7: so ti ma se enti education no de e kwa e beboa na e be ma amamfo so ahu wo mo rights and responsibilities
9: okay.
7: Without you know just knowing your rights and not knowing your responsibilities no and also the same be
9: right.
7: It's education the uncle so more my
9: found one medas upon my men and I'm in court turning channel on also as man watching on also fun to us on a behind your command I'm in for Richard and from your Tony and some young family no more not young team from for my uncle
8: you mean I say a summer order we
9: that's right
8: more than manga summer can we had
9: then yes yes
8: what the what chain what the audit report ban what child do
9: yeah
8: so bandema nipa nanga so starting or starting nkiti nkiti bo sande one check in nti
12: 4.5
8: bo nda wa because mbi atna then one what na office bo nda what we disika dey we disika dey obi o we scan wa find some bomb kulo e bia weekend o look ofie ma me bo bo sia 200
9: and fan frame
8: o ti ayo e na the following day me bo o bo wa na nyi be ba no hodo na why wa we scan kesi and also one once what said I will be waiting for them here then with the minister of the scheme one as our children when those you will meet you because one of them and it be our minister of the scheme a KBB or because if you want growth maybe you will groom how my own what growth was salary bar watching what the boom what the court thought to have a bear 1 month 2 months we are where you are dividend now some what goes come on
9: okay
8: in your makodo but inima inim enti da me nyame nyina okodron oma odin sem bebre odi yeden odi ba enti san kan tam na na da me nyame ne started all okodron and I can wire then, we'll see one of Quayan. Bois. Emma, Uncle Ade, Obia Disca, Manana watching 1 year, watching 2 years, Manana, what the report, Leba. At least, and Kawaya report in 1 year.

0: 6 months.
1: So means you be a
0: six-month audit.
1: Yeah.
0: In the audit, not
1: okay. All right.
0: Mm. Into a bandama. That 6 month audit in our obeying. Abia, obeying, obey appear in the 7th month, another in the 8th month. Because 6 months in you do ya, and want to mean them auditing within that short time.
1: No, okay.
0: Into what to the 2 month time, I want to hire them. So check them. 6 month report be available within 8 months. 6 months report be on within 8 months and why ready. Ready?
1: Okay.
0: In top and the man, Obina only a dreaming. When you they know, them are they be American. Miss Obiala obe a dream or a channel. What is Kana? What fan get see BB? No fan didn't bomb.
1: Say, as you may see.
0: Them, it's the maker that makes started that becomes master. My onion,
1: yeah.
0: In top and the man, the pan Obio no so why not dream the opera, them dreaming. Obe then. Oba Jane who there, hey Charlie, Saman Shay.
1: Yeah.
0: I am a dead them community service centers now at Aban. Oba Bua Papa.
1: Okay.
0: Similar. Miti Comti 4. Marco, you open up one chain. What Marco caught. We have my sentence today. Within 3 months, Mempra Comti 4 in
1: a. That's right.
0: Obi abem sade a na bade bade no ye na o su mi aponche obi mama obi a wa na dwin do lukoyu aponche no de kra do kwa kuyu aponche ma make an it as him where we put these things oh yeah ede ni nyina aka
1: yeah
0: in top and them we will discipline ourselves.
1: That's right.
0: Most more be ya them insertion on ya then omba because koye prisons in adia e bo kwada why ma.
1: Oh yes.
0: A dire order of Anipa 15 of Anipa Bear
1: times 300.
0: Yeah. It's Ama. Obo pray if you are crying here then, yeah. But with the Nipa could prison there, then you panoka then, Uncas the son. One final quarter of aqua punishing. It's only or just by the way. It's in Nina so can't. Wa. Obe mama. Auditing Obe then, Obe Kodo. Most more be ya. Yaman Gan Obe then, Obe Pennington Pifra.
1: That's right.
0: Wabe China and Wabe Sha. Work a public accounts committee pona. Work a council amino crown. Ono so, eh, another thing.
1: That's right.
0: Into Abe Mama. Onim de. Anye ye crown, Wabe try de. Oko public accounts committee to me defend new because the auditor support na then. Waba. Why ready?
1: That's right.
0: Because me be a rockwa. They try to defend themselves. De. Now, we hear what you are. Wabe body wide. Wabe close gaps.
1: That's
0: what I heard. Into Abe Mama. Nyama beden obe strength in nyama ye most mo be ya obi atra baby na soli e bibi na de no ye no hwe no nyen obe ni ye.
1: That's right.
0: Am I man Ghana why then
1: wa fanin tem vice president de no
0: vice president has some other but oh yeah excellent.
1: Okay.
0: Because say am new king Ghanaians say sia mum na meka de e sha we nya gidi kakra e wo security.
1: Okay.
0: O do mi bin e ye kurum ha ma ye won somebody who like there other violence in the Obako police station.
1: Okay.
0: Because the truster in your woman policing need now why then only ho. Number 2, education.
1: Okay.
0: Obi ho him the right
2: 4.5.
0: Onaga so namen obi atum pushing.
1: Yeah.
0: Ndan dem dey be two platform no do.
1: Me hu pa.
0: Se hwe ya.
1: Yeah.
0: Nipa na. Wa ko organizing. They corner kwa demonstration. But as some we see now, all look on only get you on what say. I do only an Asia coming ashore there, okay, be friend or beba.
1: Yeah.
0: You are simple. What's the day? Sikasem, Wafa won't see.
1: That's right.
0: Or your 5.
2: This is planned
0: 55 million Ghana cities.
1: That's right.
0: Wangasan, a war. Another, it was Yoko caught.
1: That's right.
0: Injira hope you.
1: Okay.
0: But asamba yi we go push you. Say bibi ba. E be pra, e be wu. Ono na. Oba ndem no no ni ho son.
1: That's right.
0: E no wu. And then because of God also what

0: woman on 150.
1: Yeah.
0: No, I'm on fuel. Mm. It doesn't make sense.
1: Okay.
0: So better now because of 150 cities. In a fuel in Tiwa best sow. Now sa tomato. Now baby the man he pray free.
1: I know come to chief about
0: you. So, yeah. Ele bana kalo bo. In the we you free.
1: Right.
0: It is this time there. Education must go on.
1: But that's it.
0: Most more yeah. Yeah man can no better than finding some different.
1: Richard. And I don't know. Young Kwe.
2: Mr. Obuo assembly no kind.
1: Mr. Obuo say who do you need to the uncle?
2: Mr. Obuo say yenye den yenye audit on unexplained wealth.
1: Yeah.
2: Wan kama politicians in kwa.
3: Plan BFM.
2: Wan kama politicians in kwa.
1: Yenye na.
2: The way anamo person munaru no na menti ase. He was talking about the current cyber crime, any this kind of romance crimes are.
1: Yeah.
2: Abba, tarnishing the image of Ghana. Now, offer. Question is, you be saying, when say, Yoko Nejuma pa ni say, Yoko Nejuma ni say, obechichi, politically perceived corrupt people. And now, say, obey investigating unexplained unaccountable wealth of Ghanaians. Then you have to say fraud be near prosecution.
1: Yeah.
2: You could know a economic and organized crime office. Which pure mandate ni say Sadia Pape you can want some a unexplained wealth.
1: Yes.
2: And no someone investigating being people in government or any citizen. Ah, ye perceive you say, ne hook canin in ye maybe a oh yen. Eh, then, ye hunu suye. In Tennessee, ye him say, Sebi, so scar. And if I went yan a tam, webu in yan we, dream will be. Anna, wa fast will edi yan and one, said they. Na, emily biano, ya, near narrow no to only politicians. Mm-hmm. In this fourth republic, say MPP na perceive NDC people to be corrupt. Na NDC na perceive MPP people to be corrupt. Maybe they may cut down market your countless and send some money into the JD. And say we could din some money. Na yet the name qua maybe who the reason why.
1: Okay.
2: But and also does not necessarily mean that give the dog a bad name and hang it. Mr. Obuo Kasano, he says so many things there. We should be able to do investigation to establish people who has defrauded this nation.
1: That's right.
2: We should be able to do investigation to know the sources of people's wealth.
1: Yeah.
2: Because unaccountable wealth is too much.
1: Mm-hmm.
2: To the extent that very expensive car. Any plan a pecro no abunti. Wakoto car a register or 3 months baby dim. Any plan a pecro a crono abunti. Wakosi mansion a register or 2 year baby dim. All these things. Ekaho anana Mr. Obo Eka. Na me media ni se. Now, Obuo Kasano, Opambo Kasano, Mimi de, who yen this new, who yen pipi new. Yeah, political representatives, appointees. Omo Nonso Chingana for Anna Sebi, Omo Niminyansa and Chingana for.
1: Okay.
2: It is a woo to Tumrikako, Naya Maubi. Now, call Nasi Bibi found Sasia. Mimi, there, I think that you have every right to go and explain yourself.
1: That's right.
2: But the Rambo star, the Echichinko for.
1: Only problem.
2: Only problem. Once Mr. Obuka said we should be able to invite people to investigate them.
1: Yeah.
2: Rather than say, yeah, let me tell you, this is my brother Tiani. One of the diamond statements, Awaye. Any such
1: a
2: no,
1: I allow you to say something. It is alleged. What you say? Yeah, Tony, what? Tony, allow. Yeah, yeah, we want. That's right. Rich, me pass.

0: There was a case. 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Ana o de ma no. The next Wednesday, Oko no de ma no, titi munkiti nkiti. Ana o ka chen se, Onhu.
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0: Ti the next case on bae no ka chen se, Onko fa pepes na uhu ye no, Onko se sambra. 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Na judge ne ka chen se, case near the way. The guy is innocent. My baby, there was say na kudru. Unt me and reverse it. It's a paper na wohuna. Miseko fabra na unt me femra. The main reason why Mr. Obo was saying say we should invite people and do investigation. And he said, you might perceive, say, Ubi,
2: this is plan B.
0: Ekita, unexplained wealth. But a bia who approaching, who be on the source of that wealth. Inti yen perceive somebody to be a thief unless you establish say nipa no e den abokro no insesia o se ura Dennis Abuaje amode na ye twapia mo wi mo keka se sike bi afa ne nsase se ne ma no onfa ne 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E ye the unperforming winner omo ye na e gana fo hu se sa ben wasa.
3: Unperforming then.
0: Unperforming.
3: Okay.
0: Just a non-performance. No. Non-performance of in government. No. An unperform ye bibi di kataso. 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And so will be bina ya. And
2: then penny for me, Brad.
0: And penny for boo, baby, say.
2: You should not even dare.
0: And penny for
2: boo, baby, you should not even dare.
0: Naya, my
2: yanya. Saka, Cecilia, the basico, what you know, what you know, what you know, what you know, what you know, what you know, what you know, what you know, what
0: you
3: know, what you know,
0: what you know, what you know, what you know, what you know, what you know, what you know, what you
3: know,
0: what you know, what you know, what you know, what you know, what you know, what you time at John Mahama.
3: Who
0: that is
3: you know
0: why
3: know
0: he earned the title okay. Incompetent president.
2: I don't want to use that in this room.
0: It was not important. If he had worked, he had been proactive enough to make sure that we're decent
3: together.
0: And all this
3: Rich,
0: will not happen.
3: All right, Papa, that's a fan. 24 years now, young Kaba Banchi, a chief for Yanko.
2: The truth of the matter
3: is,
2: I'm going to say this time, I'm not going to tolerate certain things. You're bad there. You're bad in the Palma Casa. So you're bad Casa, I'm going to make a less say things that. Or Tony Padasuma. But maybe now better you believe somebody. I know I will not accept that here
3: okay.
2: In this room again.
3: Right.
2: And from today, now, Mama catch on. Anytime something like this will happen, program ni ebepon.
3: Right, meda se pa. I wish ya Tony Ekasadema NDC ewo Tema Central abacho embeswa so na ye tene case ya no. 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

All right, so there is a good news for y'all. 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
1: Yo, ladies and gentlemen, I go by the name BLAQ Black, and I represent DJ Wazzy, the mix master, untouchable.

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So there be a damn with my feeding to plan B104.5 FM, Namutin and Sapufi Jumedi Sanso, and a Sedan in Chiani B, Enko, and Fama Abel. 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E na Nyame Bechre Information Center. E wo Ejuma Kon a France. Ye bedamu ni nama se. Se debi arada mubiye mufidiye. Mna mutre ya shim. Edu baby bia mo wo ebusia maka ne sana me kai wo se ne ya wote me ne e won from me enye radio set ne so nkwa na betimi atime kan ye online radio no e ye adwuma ai enu to do search engine so a but plan bfmonline.com e do be pia website ne so dru ha school ka krabon se on air but plan ne so obete ye nka e wo ho sanso e na Facebook nso ye live e wo ho ho so e ye plan b104.5 fm ho so do a like share na comment e fa my yen so and Instagram so your ho and also your plan B104.5 FM and also drop a like it or be share no a comment say a dear mayang Twitter and your friend is X and so your ho and also 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better subscribe a dear kahon now if you don't maybe that see no any notification button no mess it all so be boss so be a plan B you post the video you bring your notification now to me ako share TikTok so you will hold a hustle a plan B104.5 FM a hustle do a like a share na comment see if I'm mying a busia ya canisana me kai will say nage you may dear be a wood this any man I will turn you and I will turn and soon I will turn program na wo ye na person pim a better one canoe and who be here so the babble down plan B104.5 FM me abo hundo wudu a day amount and into the fraying it was 0551 656 6655 0551 656 6655

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1: Abusia was Sugusautin and Sapufi Jumedi, our plan B 104.5 FM. 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
2: yeah
1: and once me you change
2: okay
1: and then so you call Marlene
2: and then so you call Marlene
1: okay
2: yeah bo man horse akaka
1: eh yeah mo
2: I go see and yeah won cry wa bio
1: sir okay
2: yeah Jamestown wa and then so yes age na na yeah mami ba ko no so obo no homo de pa. Oh, good course, bre. 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
2: 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And to all Susia, the real more a year de bois a manna a war ye Britain, and to Ocosia Nubi. 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What you say? National Federation of Gold Coast Women. 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I buy no deal, no. I be cost rasne. Yeah, Ankrankre, you know. And my money, you know, I be gooey.
1: Oh,
2: I be gooey. Emma, I feel, or sad you for, Ebbetty, or Mano, Edema, and no, and I a bit dint into mine. And so, a woman, and no, a National Council of Ghana Women. Aha, National Council of Ghana Women. 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Yeah, Amatofio. Tell me, I say, Dino, a Beckham, who Amatofio, no, Doctor Evren Mansa Amatofio, no, a new Kuno D, and I a Beckani Dino, and home. See, you're a James Amatofio, or what I am, Yamame Evren Mansa, no, no, no. Now, Abacos Matress, one more away and a bar, the D, a bed dint into mine. Nuts, I'm at a few. Or so, but wow, mano, or quite emily pomono. Yet they also ask me to honor a more bebuan money, dean so a be shetaya and so a war or mine in war. Na, I go see ya, Nina Muno, or baby ye be. Na, when to many Nina, Mamino, a trinity, a share buying a war, July, Kitawansa, a bosom, and a toss in Sia. Well, I fear Pimahan Crown at your crown and son. 1997. 6 July, and Mameno at the Efrimo. And I know when you finish, and I'm a Kumako at the Watcher Bako.
1: 81.
2: Teacher, I say, or yeah, do bit my in UNT. We ain't yet Ubian sending, or why the younger son of Tons and
1: French.
2: Mammy, Dr. Evren, Mansa Nunu. No one has some kind of crown.
1: Okay. Yen share na yen yen be phone lines. 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Okay. 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
3: This is Plan B.
1: And we want send this. 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
3: Be you free some Akosia, which is a bayam of Satama winning upon the pa. 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
1: 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Okay, and the message you know, I am just saying now what they are to say hi to my wife Dora and to Dora Ukunu co-kerosene say hi enko enfa emako nyamisha song so the message about 0551 656565 and 0551 656 5 6 5 6 and so with me a friend.
4: This is Plan Edward D.
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1: yes yeah we are Franco thank you.
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2: 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Eko hun bibi sa no. Eko US. come say Jamaica for you, Bibisano. Also, I say, Adepa. Aha, and Obano be introduced to Sadian so on so mimo. And they impede for a break, my hood to be briso. I was going to me, a bit media says, a book I say, Uncle Moon, my dear, be a papa, Wana. What I say, eh? Uncle Moon, my dear, be a papa, what da? I had a bomb, many more, a bit me, a bomb, mine, Wana. Oh, aha, and you know, ya call you, now so you find Nadi. To one no cry or banner, call you back, who mean, you know. What the buyer knows, Ebba Boma, the whole president, Ebba Jutum. What I say?
1: Okay, Ebusia Machin.
6: This is Plan B.
1: Hello?
7: Hello?
1: Hello, Machin.
7: Yeah, no.
1: But you have to say?
7: Okay.
1: But you didn't even be a cancer free.
5: We don't honor our historians. Our heroes are my ABP.
6: This is Plan B. I
5: didn't hear. People say, "We can't handle now." And then they put a mock and come and take me. You know, came a boha, mummy and yet Kaibu, Bima, young Crawford, Kaby, Omaji Dean, a court. I do be empire because I'm not on my own Sebi. In Colana Ebano, they don't know the history. And on me and my baby, if your mother say on my life, no, which was I say, and fun home from study. It you know, I'm a mama dinner on I am paying for no. Mammy say, I said, come here, baby. Start to dinner, mom, here, baby, a street to be crowned on friend to person the camera. I said, Mummy, I mean, you
1: are. 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
8: 104.5
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1: 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So what are you doing? Oh, man, why are you holding that?
7: Sir,
1: a bed and a meal, my bontino.
7: Correct.
1: My babbity. So what am I saying?
7: Sir,
1: a woman's our mind when I said, dear, what's our year? The man, yeah, no more, my be dear, more mino. Now, so what are you through fear? And if you chrome, also, so will you be? Because once in Jenny now, but a miner to say, oh, yeah, what's our binding yanks and our binding, yeah, dear.
7: Onye
1: because your mommy dia je na jaka fu yiken ke ya na ke including where syllabus any ohini dia ohini ken because
7: I am dia dia oho
1: oho
7: so what must dey but any loud sir
1: so what must na jaka fu yiken can say your mommy say be start you can enter nya mana e ka street be cry dia e bia na your street be dia to fa yen yen e bia na street be cry dia to your mommy say dey bia no be boss our street na get the kind
7: yes
1: we go street now, like I say, oh, yeah, mommy, obey your way. Edema, or mine,
7: yes.
1: But who be PM or Ghana, huh? You ever try baying in crown to chain? Yeah, now crying, yeah, yeah, dear, and crying, mocking the doubles, or be back up or come, my foot, or an animal, see, and I'm going to do a yamak away. There's no idea, I'll prefer a bray, or maybe a more mine. bebre ma mi die legacy benfo di oja to ha se
7: en ti we se mami we die se de betumi aye a ye be kura sa amamre we e history we a che kura ne se o ye free aye ben
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7: obi kura baji se bi okuri aye na mu ya to na
1: so what am I say ezu ya kire wo dem otu se oye bebre so what am I say
7: yeah
1: no crow.
7: Yes, I will let you baba ji se ba mi oko wi aye na mi na to so.
1: Oya why ti oda 50 persons so? Oni be si oda so.
7: Yes, ako say the Kwame Nkrumah name big 6. Ye hu so ma ya ade kesi akesi akesi ti de o mato paper so de a. Any coin de say ndu be bi o ti de de oko wi aye no.
1: Say that. So at my say. You say no, e was say Ghana e was say wo heritage month kra na history month be say e wo but was say e shem kina. Say me say match dry ya Ghana man say di nkomo but I was say shame ken now him because in chiri man no dodo na animo
7: yeah
1: dodo na
7: animo oh bebre bebre nim
1: share a jacka free age no ka so
7: o nim na me history ya na me no
1: na ni am dey say by yiram
7: oh o dodo
1: my yiram bra
7: yeah
1: so what am I say it was say ene ya bom hu dawro mo obi a te wo monka is o hene di o maya mo man no get started in history I am di abakose mun komo wodan bi hu say he o maya bi papa am eneye aye wa 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
7: yeah
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1: 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Any I can, your syllabus name him. Sanya may be waiting, I aim to ban a bar, what's you know? Now, what's why a day? Watching at Nancy, now watch Reno, and answer why I shall not seem to mention him. We are your videos move Facebook, caught never no banner. Mon shining in a now banners was winning your back was him. Oh, the boy, yeah, can you broke free by me if you was winning him say. Ofri mami fi obi fi fi a oni mami ni fi obi su ya baako esu ya boy no oni mu kosa ni nana be ye bi de ma
7: yeah
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1: Mhm.
2: Mhm. 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But be any dean, crophone, any dean, be a no, now a politics. 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Near one, and your politics, name mono, would join the baby, boa, mano, only the infant dima. 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One more amu am from one kwese enti se enye opesu wugi din na daache ebo din a ade se o do won se amanyose mu yes enti na omo so a omo ye come ye chrom de omo hunsam se history mu nyina no ye politicians no o de ye man ho next 20 years next 10 years o be won se ye kan history a omo ye politics enko a ho ehwa so ne beka
1: Edward
2: Kasem. What I say?
1: Yeah, create this impression. No, and they are too. Instead, name me. Obi, I'm a sort of new rap politics.
2: Yes.
1: We're rap politics, ma.
2: And found the obey.
1: Yeah, and so on.
2: Yeah, you didn't buy beer. 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
1: ye ma me kue ya egu ni nke kue ya ban ye bo na chi doma
2: Enkeye.
1: Enkeye.
2: What you see? And you know, and also the brim because I go see a year can you see history at school. And for dinner what sir history. Hey politicians here. Oh mon quoi dinner womb.
1: Now you're lucky I'm him for back.
2: But I could be me and be able
1: to call your ma. Yet me I keep his history now ya bum who de wura
2: channel. Oh mon pen om din war.
1: Oh no no obi an if you no need nipa na shem
2: yes
1: so at man say enso nka ye obi no ma wo mu ye bi so ye ntio mu hu din ni ntino wo mu she ho
2: yes
1: ye ntivi so nya manyoni e na e bi o ye ohene ne so so na ma fo entimi am bo mu dede because any ko wi dey ohene kan ye say nka wo ma fo no so timi ye hu dede because krobia o historian mu so at man say it is say yeah, I'm trying my best. I'm also so dear, no. Publicizing, no. And you were free world. So I said, "Oh, you're be at but to internet, no. So I back cause I know we post it, be as hey, I send me Chrome, I say, oh no, free. Hey, only muda. In see, I'm so yanny. Historians are. Hey, I first said you man at you, so yanny. In the beer, I'm your barber, far I'm on your phone, I'm on my barber.
2: It was, I don't know how kind of trendy. Yeah. I don't know.
1: Yeah.
2: I don't know because it's here.
1: Yeah. I'm not sure. I'm not sure. I'm not sure. I'm not sure. I'm not sure. I'm not sure. I'm not sure. I'm not sure. I'm not sure. I'm not sure. I'm not sure. I'm not sure. I'm not sure. I'm not sure. I'm not sure. I'm not sure. I'm not sure. I'm not sure. I'm not sure. I'm not sure. I'm not sure. I'm not sure. I'm not sure. I'm not sure. I'm not sure. I'm not sure. I'm not sure. I'm not sure. I'm not sure. I'm not sure. I'm not sure. I'm not sure. I'm not sure. I'm not sure. I'm not sure. I'm not sure. I'm not sure. I'm not sure. I'm not sure. I'm not sure. I'm not sure. I'm not sure. I'm not sure. I'm not sure. I'm not sure. I'm not sure. I'm not sure. I'm not sure. I'm not sure. I'm not sure. I'm not sure. I'm not sure. I'm not sure. I'm and to know or the new walk or dom not just and one away. Yes, Ramo, a baby and a baby, I'm on mine. Do drona and a your private organization, your private entity foundations, or Muja Bibrina, and so do until I'm on Cabama. Am I your cooking quarter? She says, see, I
2: had you.
1: And I say, MPB and quarters our foundation.
2: Everybody did this year.
1: And also,
7: I said, never go. You better say, I won't say, Adebako soon say, those times soon, she didn't need scholars. Ah, in team
8: behind 0.5.
7: Yeah, they are back on ceremony. In fact, as I don't come on one or more horse at time one, save you no more in media, motu me a year whom, and penny for being more, motu me team be goo ho, and whom I back on
1: some.
7: Debbie Amica say, Papa, historian we from Pong, lawyer from Pong, Anochi. I was say you to me taking man we serious. Nanka, you to me a resource son of books be money idea, a man of church will be a deba. Na you to me who say, because Ope, Obia, Unim, history, the drone or memoir, Papa, not to me, frame. Yes, a banner man yourself or ho, a handful or ho, Sabbe do bones with the air making me craniminim. But papa mi tie noa mi mu se eh ene wi eno sufri mu a ye start your heritage month ya no mi di echire na mi follow no kakran kakra o wa na mi hwese dia ahemfo no so binum e ka na musa say ye won nyoma
1: ye won nyoma
7: yes just that
1: yeah yeah resource craft yeah resource craft no
7: yeah
1: cause he hun say I say ye hu se bi
7: Faso
1: bia also. And so Faso also. Because craft we he nanya is say obeshe that man say aka say miss yam am for hunse.
7: Hey Debbie. You don't know ya dey.
1: I was all about passion. For it. It is say we need passion now. Unti mi enye say adwuma no. Unti obi share that say we passion for adwuma we are. Na so yeah, we say yes, we can create say very resource ni pan. We say onu ne kura ya bakwa say mo. Say we an trant to hwa. And document ya to hwa. Debbie. Yeah, we hwe Ghana ye hu ye.
7: Debbie.
1: Yeah,
7: yeah, try pass the exams.
1: I'm saying. Then so any don't do say I'm calling S Square S I history elected. Don't do us any right university or more to us. I'm uncle to us. Because we'll be up and so we'll be up.

0: Because I go see anka coacha breno, ahifu abudwano, and some ahifu be ye pienu, ni nina ya bakwasem. Papa we ye say, mami we ye say, eru no masem we say, ye say ye say. But any amanyofona diho nyina so so afa. And he say ohene no kura na abudwano, ANPP ne disi fona ekwakasa. Asa ohene kwa be kasa na asa. Second, be at the morning. What can we pay? Asa.
1: You're happy or more?
0: What does it be? But be out of my God, you
2: offer.
1: I'm Fulana,
0: yes.
1: I'm with the camera, crying my politicians, a room. Jomo Romans or crying the higher room more. Yes, deep in.
0: Yes, sir.
1: Yes.
0: What does it do? And I don't know, coach, and so I best send so I best say, Bibiama, yeah, I have back some cow in fear. That's why he needs to what Nancy. I can be one about some dear year ma. If you crony in crono, a walk on a crano. It didn't cry, ye nye, and
1: what
0: about some crano
1: said Dino?
0: A crano enough for my witness, she never peer from. One more domo on what to her, a jew or mino, a dear a sea war, a bow mino and pump to me, dear, and you got a brand one coach and a gentleman, and a cassandra now betinina, and to be a program be a say webano, because your name was Shia Ewahono, and your asking to her. Now say nay, Yanum. Now, na boy, Jack, I can be cry, MP, be who minister. Now, Otty, I see, Oba,
2: DC,
0: Oba, and you say, ye be say, bit,
1: do ye can be one by and two mano. Simple.
2: Okay, so yeah, best sorry, so now second segment, no, it's me, by your travel, Freddy, about second segment, so you're the best.

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0: Ebusia was Gusotian and Sapufi Jumedi, our Plan B 104.5 FM. Yeah, the second segment, no, Ebbe, so now what your topic, no, a managing an introverted person, and ne, a Benada. Nan him said, Benada, no, yeah, the topic, no, a bora, ya warim. Young
1: Pinachi,
0: and I feel so. Yeah, young Kofem, a ho, any other topic, you know, a bo, a de, a renam penny for a betana say, a nay, a auntie me bright coffee, a waha, nanny dee, I say, yeah, pahon to my forno, a ye, a brema me, into a nay, so to say, my friend, a brema me, a auntie me, a brema me, a brema me. It is say and nay, what to say a friend Abrema may a auntie me as a ma and yeka. Yeah, but it's also the yellow Abrema may into the messro. What's ya? And my name, your dream, say a ho who will be a ya, mammy, and ye dinner who ya, but ya can ye bonny dino. It's the Abrema may ye way ye dear, ya launching a fufro and into the messro. What's ya, my name, your mama? 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
0: Ah, also okay. 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
3: 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On my cell, no fear, said ya. I worry more and I'm punching crowd banning chair. Only in qua, unphobia, new a cheap minimum beer. Now, Oshia, Bema, and Okrum. Na Bema Nini didn't come on, Bema knew young for partner or can't say, oh, young call lunch. Na said ya oban o hu be mane complimentary card no na ni nipa ban a oyen nti no ko bo na danfo amane na danfo no e ka che e rabani ka che na o se mi ko sia na me ne obeko nti danu sun ya o ko sia papa no
1: 104
3: papa ni hu so mu na mie no call na nim ne rabani call card no so me ne madamfo ne nam no so I'm a very quiet person I'm an introvert. I don't want a third person. Next time, if you know how to meet somebody alone, call me.
0: Oh.
3: She missed that thing. And to know, especially when you don't know the character traits of the person, who name said the anipanity, who knew be delay.
2: That's right.
3: As I said, who sit back now, who share say, or so be
2: a
3: party, or be a whole party, or my card, not any patent by and
2: family.
3: So, frau, now ban will be the way, and no woman, and you said the anini would, a you but or penadia kukrowa, or your son or penadia. It is an introvert, you know. Say, hey, Abrabo, no one said that in him. And now, we are strong minded people. Oh, because they have a lot to keep for themselves. Not Jimuno. Or Dineni, a year Jumano, and in Najin, a Juma more. Ain't you know? Or you'll be a se obeka se machre wa na che se watine ti a hwe onipa ban ye we hu se ofata se obete na se mti introvert ye obi a ye nka ne se self independent obi a ono ankasa otine ho ene na se ene introvert
0: okay prophet
2: Ike what do you want to say all right I go say I am Israel me share wetie fon so ni na you can so be an introvert person na ati me aka nini na but such people you have to study them so what nya butera study na because o chere no ho because they are those people o mo chere no ho
1: 104.4
2: they like to be alone and they get their energy in quiet places and they love be they enjoy the loneliness so what I say you know me say no some of the kind of an introvert person be eweyemu but it's not all like that. Me say meet match them. Meet match them where they see if I don't have anywhere to go, especially me near so many programmer. Meet match them till you gonna me where we are. Me pay the din so. I have to be indoor. So sometimes some of us, you know, we are even mixed with it. But obuha solely not here. And as an confona Ghana for you see omuhim bomb. It's because we don't know them. They are like that. And as an anti maker only the champion. They want to get you alone and you alone. And you say, be oh, yeah, jealous. And then you say, yeah, but I'm so I'm above Brennan. So, what I say, I am a man, I am a boy, and I say speeches. I'm also that's the type of mm-hmm. They absorb things alone, they get their energy alone. And some people didn't even talk. Say, Auntie Mekan, they are very strong minded people, very strong man. Or, cast someone with your car. Because she has been alone, so she knows what's talking about. 4.5. And they are some people too, they don't really need help. Or feel because of Babuana Bones or no, I was a Babuana, no, why an idea. That's only her. So we have even parents like that. Nasadia, no, number or China, a Thursday, do a send the school. Okay, Thursday. We'll talk about that. Emma, when you get a parent who are like that, Emma, Mamania Quadro. Almost a woman in Maba, Mubisa, Mamana or Maba, me and son, Omen Miriana. Because the mother is like that. The man who her own friends be swimming, she'll feel like obey an idea. She's that type. Yeah. Oh, she's over can one. So people are like that. And winners, what's the other person be on yet? But they are okay. And most of them, they come out to be very great people. Because you might not know, I love the way they are. Was unim nasem. Unim the oye. They are very quiet and they are very secretive. That's one thing about them. Very, very secretive. Among us, Sabasa. And you always could be from Auntie Sue. They be a no attendant. And Obi be out of our tenant who be our being.
0: Yeah, what room near Shay and Pratchim near Yon Kofano? I was seeing who you say, types a bell, and until the answer types, and I war your worry, and I feel so your uncle from see auntie me befa a worry any a young Kofana made in Pratchino. Amo.
3: Yes, auntie, yeah, what deep thinker, some of your character traits, but me set down because I think it's on its own. Say, make see, I mean, yes, other ones melancholy, but yeah, into no, you say the person is a deep thinker, is a deep observer. And to know sa ni pano, yeah, and pronouncing. I had to say, yeah, mem rantia bear 3-4 on commape. Yeah, your baby like, and we are looking into. Ubehu say, ubehu nice girl be a catcher and say, oh, we just forget your come out. He says, oh no, you're quiet. Oh, they have that character of a cat.
4: This is plan. Oh,
3: say, and you will now betray a dramwani prey. They are on pouncing on because on no honor, no, or she, they are on no pay and a corner into one say, same cry na bibi tremor. And yes, oh, sorry, I won't say, oh, ta, or show movement, or she, oh, observe you, bibi and son, what about what about one? And it's that kind of introvert person. Oh, be a while, or shall ban away, and oh, girl, near fine, I didn't know a far over ship, what for is a Debbie? Or be observing too, because oh, way, or yeah, or say papa, I can't, so on pen, my way is a Debbie. Or be shim,
4: they have their way,
3: or way, or shall dear Nafa, girl, in his super interesting, a winning team, or new beer, or new beer, and discuss it, a beer, woo, cassano crowd, or near, said their way, your dear fan, no show. Said they are walking so fast. Said they are obey to me. But so I send back. We na no na wasre. My dream, no. Onimse or show we.
4: That's right.
3: Na wa ye the best choice for himself.
4: That's right.
3: Ain't you know? Or ye very very strong observer. Ye can say character na. On sorry, I say pain. Ma far we there be. Ain't you say? Sa ani panu. If they choose sa. Sometimes you know. And no, now we can say, ah, okay, Febi, Anna, Skeni, be sister, be your baby, a kuta ka, what ya talk, oh, za, kasanango, foka, oh, baby, pa, now sheni, ha, now sheni, ha, said ya, nihunye fena ka, or dem, ni pana, or fasa, or ban, or a strong willed man, and ya, dear, or koshe, a mofe, he went. Picking something stronger and better, and often is a plus if the person has it. Now, so other qualities are fine. It doesn't mean that whoever somebody strong-willed cannot choose you, but you should have other things added to what often. Ain't you know? Ebi a oye nice girl, but said ya oni penny for kasa ni meninji. Obi owa we ne hun shed down ye fe. Aso ya di yo fo. O watima. O ti say inti ono na me pe. 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They are deep thinkers. Inti they go deeper into. Inti no sometimes no wo babi na so ti sa. Un se be she so na fo fo wari wo dia un wari. Now on amho so me wari me na o she bibi nti one time obetimi di obi aba na wo wani su no na hwan ni na wo de on crof akofa se akofa se na wakofa se o se ono na me pe otwu time o se ono ano pe because 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for her. Any idea? Because onim that kind of friendship are a warm untem. You know, they don't wait for people's opinions. These are the kind of traits that they have. Say a very introvert person. On chain say, "Mami, what dream?" Because obey to me the 2-3 years are steady. Idea and sana wako akwa akofa. Enti they are not easily scammed. Oh. 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Ain't you know? One time, a baby be to me, see, no baby make a comment, be now who be juice, eh? Ain't you know, sad dear way, send that mini pay, oh, we are now. Those kind of, omuye, and Crofoa, they go deeper than the usual, like the normal thing, yeah, ye who a woman. And now, me, yeah, share, yeah, baby, about, the choosing of the king for this Israel, now it came to that. He said, "Oh, said yeah, emrantie ne ba na omo ho efe no na Samuel no ku tell hills ah we there ofata kunwa no sana nyankopon ti I think that also for can say everybody has a bit of it. You should have a bit of deep thinking. You should have a bit of that introvert trait in you because aya na ye pray ho na san krofo no omom pray omo ho enti no uhu oba ne ho ofe oba wo bibia enkankan ne se bia wo be ma bia wo hu oba sikani bi ni ade sisi ano esikafo ma no so eskame me man just adding it to his almost coming ranting because omo hu say that is what the young men want
2: Ain't no, some of them.
3: Yeah, some of them. Yeah, some of them like. Ain't no, the mechanics say, who a bit of a inner, a man who drink quenchly, they don't involve themselves in everything. I'm up a solitude, up a baby, or no quan betna, na wafan ne huan drink. Or pe, hey, they normally don't want a very loud place. Ain't it? Say or then who be shabby be a yet loud one, and also better now is a be beneficial a manana and for so or so manana. They don't or more far or more say they just run into everything. And you know, these are the few traitors.
0: Okay, Reverend Maxwell Obudien, so Abetina, the founder of the Cross Converted Chapel International Tema Community 12, young Koninche. Reverend, good morning.
5: Morning. Yes, okay. I don't know for some reason, maybe I know my
0: this
5: plan B radio. My insura. Because the prophet and Kasawa assume the Dindi any mommy.
0: Okay, it's you know, topic here managing an introverted person. Auntie me, I can be a prophet. I can so Eddie B. Atuja. What baby, and also the Kakra, ever to your senior city topic.
5: Managing them,
0: managing an introverted person.
5: Oh,
0: you know, the Kakra become home now. Yeah, to us.
5: Okay, thank you very much. It was, I believe, every now and then, topic biara discuss wahano. It's about human beings, my everyday life, and one of the most wonderful temperament and young coupons where they are chenipan introversity, and I don't know how mommy or prof comedy definition not to be, but I think Sir Anka would be more blessed. I also have a little understanding of who an introvert person is. Introversion refer to a personality trait that include seeking less stimulation from others, enjoying solitude, and desiring eternal reflection. Introverted person are not always shy, but often prefer one-on-one interruptions or small group dynamism. One of the primary characteristics of an introvert is the need for alone time recharge. Alone time. These people, they always... They get strength by being alone. That is where they derive their strength from. Emra... Obia ye de de no. Emra ye nina ye di yadji abomwa ye jibibi hon. They don't find that always interesting. They prefer to sit back and, I mean, think more deeper about the thing before they act. When you do so much research about this temperament or online adibakwa
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5: the hunu say obi e bisa question say so this type of temperament no and so e papa na and the answer on the internet is that it is neither good or bad. You see, people don't know say this thing it's God's given. It is actually something nyankupo ankasa edia body pa. Yenina nyepe. Nti omu nim se ewo Bible mu nso, but it's in book of Proverbs. Proverbs chapter 30 verse 11.
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5: verse 11 to 14. Number one, verse 11, he said, there is a generation that curse their father and do not bless their mother. There is, verse 12, there is a generation that are pure in their own eyes and yet is not washed from their filthiness. 13, also see, there is a generation, oh, how lofty are their eyes, and their eyelids are lifted up. Last one, which is verse 14. There is a generation whose teeth are as swords, and their jaws' teeth as knives, to devour the poor from off the earth, and the needy from among men. So when you check, when you study this version very well, you realize that these are temperamental issues. And each and every temperament that we all individually possess is very unique. And it is, we cannot say it is bad because bad. But you can make it bad if you don't involve God in your temperament. Or if the Holy Spirit is not the one ruling over it, it becomes bad. Anything that God has created in this life, one fact, that thing cannot be well managed. So we are looking at the first one, which is sanguine. Sanguine are people oriented. Sanguine are people are. They can throw a word that they are those type of comedian, almost like comedian. They always have sweet stories to tell. And like they are lively. These people can make you out of anger. You can forget about your anger or your situation for the moment. When they are around you, you can easily forget all your problems. So I would dwell on sanguinity. Sanguine can be referred to someone as an MC. New stories to tell. So these people in our society, what is their importance and how do we manage them? You see, it's not everybody who can be an MC. Obi Ohoa. Fairy ain't no on to me in Gina, Nipemu, until Yankupuan Sheda, Abo Bia. Obey to me, a genasa, a gap no ama, other people. So the fact say, to me, ye dear nipano, you know, and trace, dear all, you know, and your papa, and also a God given talent for him to express. So one of the most beautiful temperaments, and me personally, me pene sanguine, utinipe mo emra, one muna win emra, or how be cosuo, trimuna, you know, now who say, there is an MC that for that particular moment have made you forgotten all your sorrows and your problems. So I think personally I want to be a sanguine, but I don't know why I can't be a sanguine. So I'm also praying for God to I mean, let me also inherit some part of sanguinity. Nyamin Shraw.
0: Amen. Would they are to J and I yet establish what them has say introverts no a su a nyankopon a day a share any pem and a bin so a say any panel along the line na we develop it that attitude no say and I say traits ni na introvert a wo and nam it be a life experiences be a wakomuntino na afi nipa no waba beye introvert ena eno anso dem haye kan se mi chese obi betimi introvert in chese na nipa no ye 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eno a ye establish that fact na e wo dem cause ene obi kase obi ye introvert a adwe ba ye tim say one ofere ade but introverts we were why na e be a journalist or a public speaker or a mc or a sofu eno aka ye kan wo dem say sofu bebre na ye introvert or baby preach your puppet or be ye dear also ye no ye ya akwatani baby enti wo no hu na bo ndi abega say no bi okasa de say na o say
7: you there's this man not even Tommy Annan Forsen
8: okay
3: unso wo air. But omo mo bend closely no. Yes, it just say obetin aka sa be 100, not like personal intini ni kasa na no ko air onya mic na oye no. Onye obi a that loud na uhunu no uhuna obe expect na wenya ni sa.
0: Yeah. Intino eh na just say ye nim say misconceptions be real about introvert and they say so reverend and to me so can say ye ka say omo chire wo mo wo mo hwini mo e bon wo mo. And to know, yeah, share away at the air, but how are any woman better? Because a nay, and I'm so Emma, a conflict be bring now, obi no bit if you woman cassa because of say, Nipani introverts are own him say. Nipani introverts when you send a honeymoon a heading. A born when you say, and plenty will her go. If you say, would the pattern on anything when you say, and me, I'm a girlfriend, I'm an entity. We introvert when you send a girlfriend a child or heading.
2: Yeah, what is courting? I didn't even branch. Most of my boyfriends say I didn't even courting. Courting, courting. Are they? Am we all court? Am we all court? Courting means am we all court?
0: Yo.
2: We all court.
0: Branching.
2: That means you know courting means something. Maybe courting means something secret. Maybe I'm with DC. There's an branching open one. Branching open.
0: Because
2: I. Now, are they? Can I move my yeah? Obi a chempana. Obi a so phobia. Or very much what you was ultra impronounce.
0: I don't care.
2: So on any day down, or so on my how many days? 29 days. Say,
3: but
2: 29 months.
0: Hey,
2: sir. I don't know how I want it.
0: That's what I see 8 weeks.
2: 29 months.
3: For what?
2: 29 months. And then, okay, could you say, a year, be a year, 12 months. Until the Kakum told almost about 3 years.
0: For 3 years.
2: Almost 3 years.
3: Why were you staying together?
2: On one chest, one chimpana. On a nine chest, one chimpana. Implanting yet, implanting 7 years, that's him. So, my soul didn't make a job. Me see, say 3 years, you know. No, man, nah, that didn't give you.
0: Yeah,
2: I am go for our perception say unu bi chempana na on na nkisi na sebi on na nda onu che say on na chempana
0: mhm
2: ofi na funu na fun de ofi mi nya ikisi mi na ikisi kisi ni mu de akosi akisi ni mu de na ofi afun de no say map to map
0: but yo eh ha e kwa ho
2: ni nya no fie
3: eh ha
2: no pa anamba
0: Adi
2: Anchin said, "Oh, oh, oh, oh, oh, oh, oh, oh, oh, oh, oh, oh, oh, oh, oh, oh, oh, oh, oh, oh, oh, oh, oh, oh, oh,
3: oh,
2: oh, oh, oh, oh, oh, oh, oh, oh, oh, oh, oh, oh, oh, oh, oh, oh, oh, oh, oh, oh, oh, oh, oh, oh, oh, oh, oh, oh, oh, oh, oh, oh, oh, oh, oh, oh, oh, oh, oh, oh, oh, oh, oh, oh, oh, oh, oh, oh, oh, the good side, we should talk about the negative side. So I'm confused. And I'm coming to suicide. No?
0: Oh, yeah.
2: Yeah. Very, very, I'm coming to suicide. Simple.
3: Yeah.
2: Or when we do, we see here. And when they mostly even inherit some kind of sickness, which they are not supposed to inherit it. Because baby had an energy. Most of the symptoms are not done in Yale.
0: Okay.
2: And it's very serious. Mm. But one thing I've realized about Ghanaian youth, they say, send our canoe, send our mama canoe, and we're we don't study the people. This is plan B. Yeah, study your mokra. We don't study anybody. Yes, oh, one more fenny at Sabi, a torn in for Nijemua, and no, I know the Achille. On study the panel. Whether or you introvert, whether I am one you, I am fan of home. When it's all cutting down for Charlie, this girl, yeah, or Trenu, this girl, I know like I miss, I don't know, say, be so he day. Oh, no, one study the panel. When you're who, I'm fena, and no one so the Achille. Na fi akowie o seye afa won se edu ba bi a na fi wa wale nipa na wie no na fi o de sport ayo adamfo because we fi se o yire no ne hum mo but it's not like that there's a need for I say you to know yet me steady and sunny you with them. Most of Yena, your relationship and your papa and a yaman kuyani because we don't steady each other. That's a Dibia meba meka say. The questions we need to ask them, we don't ask them. So that's it. So be what ba na o girlfriend and our boyfriend S them say a day or two no pia. Bisano. Bisani pano. Men ka say and I'm the bisandintia. Mani hun di enti ya sebi abu e kwa piye o se dem no bia bisa ni questions den ti na o se dem den ti na wa ye di obu wa komo se hwe nya no I know except lady bia or very introvert o se dem wo ko no su they are like that. If you don't push them they will never even tell you what is wrong with them o se dem obesu sa o se na bibi ne ha no but everything so beka. That is one of the disadvantage of those people into obese when pushing on one carpet that ko ko no that they know. So, where is no more champion? Very careful. When we are not baby about the new woo, and I'm baby about the new woo, we can know into every person. Untiminkasa. And most of the ladies also like sad girls. Yeah, the Mumpayon. I'm on the yes, I'm ordering. See, I'm on paying. Most of the yes, or they are quiet, you know, but not because of your quiet or your introvert person doesn't mean so you're quiet. They talk,
0: oh, yes,
2: oh, yeah, obia, oh, yeah, no, come on, bofwa. Ah, be your back catch, you know. I'm telling you, I'm not even 11 o'clock. I saw phone to be afro. Trust, you know, those people know for them to trust somebody are very difficult. And to onye jide wo mu a ono one echo. And when they are addicted to something, they are addicted to that thing. Oh yeah, won't dance na anti maker no. On twen no honda. Or this way na me pen na obua. That's how they are. They feel so difficult because they trust themselves. They trust their inner thing. And it's a inner thing be ye wa 4.5. Any small thing they will complain. Any small they talk about it, and they'll be crying. Into months we walk na, obi oha no oye into a person na or champ na na obidi obi mua obi kwa team take advantage no another.
0: Okay.
2: One she obi fi sebi a openi panu, but what ni panu di asin? Into months ni how you know openi panu? Na ni panu so take advantage onto one another. Because obi fi sebi a obu ano. Esi bebre. Ni
0: panu
2: be esi bebre. Awali mu impromptu mu esi bebre. Sabi uko ye university ya awale for be dia call na say want the aba eh all in be eh we be ache na awe na ni kwa kobo letter no from from oh obokon na e bia na ye exams asem obokon bia lady no ko bi mu bebi wo ko pie all wo ko si obi e si enye bibia na eye bron sam say na obi wo oware na wo ko fa bema wo fa ni yiri ache na ade we nyina ka ho won hu se na oyire tia. Oh, no, oh, bibi mua. Oh, oh, oh, oh, oh, oh, oh, oh, oh, oh, oh, oh, oh, oh, oh, oh, oh, oh, oh, oh, oh, oh, oh, oh, oh, oh, oh, oh, oh, oh, oh, oh, oh, oh, oh, oh, oh, oh, oh, oh, oh, oh, oh, oh, oh, oh, oh, oh, oh, oh, oh, oh, oh, oh, oh, oh, oh, oh, oh, oh, oh, oh, oh, oh, oh, oh, oh, oh, oh, oh, oh, oh, oh, oh, oh, oh, oh, oh, oh, oh, oh, oh, oh, oh, oh, oh, oh, oh, oh, oh, oh, oh, oh, oh, oh, oh, oh. We have to study them and know the way they are. Don't leave them like that. At least push them to the stand and say, Ombudsman, you're open to talk to you. Okay. That is why Obokono, Ejume Musemo, Obiwo, a husband at work, wife at work, no, Ejana Yelenaba. Because if you're not even aware, Ejume Muno Otenasia, it's happy, baby. Ombudsman, Trakemu, no, or Kawasa Machado. They are like that. Obu also wants a change on their phone and sign up. Osu knows any panel, a very caring. Sad people, they love to be care. Omu yon kofwa, they love to be care. Into one say, soon too much caring, but why you open to you? Nothing or kawa say, office or drain, huh? And where we could have, on France or Wale, on France or Wukunu, on France or Yere. Most of the Biana or also, not because they be our pal, but office when you be, obit me in a trillion. No bit my one. And some people also number tells you they be quite solemn. They are very good when it comes to Yamiojuma. An interview person. Very good when it comes to the things of God.
0: Okay.
2: Obey man my effort. So I'm telling the youth to say, let's study each other.
0: Okay.
2: Ne huni pano send your tie. Obua kwana onu di dim boom. Onu just say or treno. Opa nonga send ane. And in America make begin. Some of them we see them to be jealous. It's not about jealousy. Sana omo bobre tie. I dear your mudia. Almost be able to use. Maybe I'm not here. Or did you change him? Almost be able to change. Or did you want to change him? I'm not watching. I'm not going to go for it. And you're in China. I'm not here. Almost will be using him. Almost will be using a car. Almost will be using that. Oden sa kana die bi a ene bufu. Oba kona otine kunya so, ono wo problem. Ono nche se ochre no ho. Sa na motie. Meka se dey be selfish sometimes. So I say, they be selfish sometimes. The omo pom bi bia. Me ba be not come to say. Ono obi na ti o. Na okoy na oni ladies bi na ba soro me ho. Okoy na ladies na atanye ma wona ho ma so. Okoy igui.
0: Oh.
2: Yeah. O yan go for one and ladies na ja sorry. Oyebema, sanotie, oyebe into the person. Maybe odidi was all them. Na members any be o ha, obocho mo bi ada. This is plan B. Omo bi ada. Obocho no ko ni didi. O mean that only di. Ah. Omo na. So you know people are like that. So o partner bi na o ti sa. Eya steady no. Obu wa wo se. Omo se.
3: Don't worry.
2: Don't worry. Bema bi wo mo se, obo yesi ni nsem yedin. Ense nsem odin. Owo sika aba se onun ko a. Oba bi nso sa no te.
0: Oh really?
2: Yeah. Obo bi wo owo sika. Sa. 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
0: Nse anu di aba be negative side.
2: Yes. Omo se nsika be sa. Nti owo so ti mi steady. Won hwe na wo oba na won hwe. Obo ko pe be ma foforo. Se mi ku nti mo odin. Onyi sika. But there are people there like that. When are you? Oye into be be sa. Everything about him bi a no e yo no a. He doesn't want somebody to be inside. Mm. So you have to study it and know all that. I mean, we'll be all cast if you, but Oma can't be fun in Marco school. Oma said, Mabet Chankani. Oh, yeah. Oma said, Mabet Chankani.
0: Oma said, Mabet Chankani.
2: Yeah.
0: People
2: are. Oh, say, Obu out is a own, you know. Not Afi, I didn't hear because here. Because Onyo will be a
0: pin up.
2: Yes. A BDA is you also. A BDA is you. We will be a quid ma. Or yeah, Juma. Washroom moment you use no o to car ba fi ba washroom o so ntena so da because you go fat so I'm telling you ah akosua I'm telling you
0: it's go ni kai
7: see oh and me sha see no na me catch we are topic near introvert person ah e bet me a bro for casa musu no another definition we bet me aka say what do you call it antisocial. And now, you between me are aligned phlegmatism. Also.
8: FM.
7: They are also slow, some of them. Mm-hmm. You see, as I'm a prof, Kano, there are people who are called directly by God to become preachers. And there are others who follow men of God to become preachers. There are two things. To become it. This introvert thing that yeah can one say there are people who are naturally born introvert and there are others too who are forced to become introvert due to the circumstances surrounds them. Oba udie mamin kan asem we you see there's just a little line between introversity and depression. Depression, no, abibia depression, no, ebo every introvert for omo dying or train omo, asay omo. You see, Satan communicates so faster in silence when you don't have anybody to occupy that space. Satan will minister to you constantly. And one of the people are obonifo to me, say omo, ten introvert people because they are not people who easily brings out what they are processing in their mind, you know. Obonifonsu afasa kwainsua or kansem goma sum. And because they will not discuss it with someone who have upper knowledge of that particular idea, you know, obonsam bekaumanu tum sa aseyom. They are easily to be destroyed. Introverted people. When that is why I said so one man yang coupon and na ye ka introvert once na miso me ka sanguine once it's because of something. The way I checky blood group nansana ya wale no. Sadi I was say ye checky sa we should highly consider it before getting married. And yes, sadia, we will be disappointed along the line and think that we have not done a better choice. No, we have done a better choice, but we have not done a better research about the person. Obi Ohoa, the person can hide that aspect of him or her until marriage and sana. sa enyoma no be deedi obi nso wo ho a enimenim ho a na wan hu nisuban a ekra nipa no. But what am I trying to say? Introversion versus depression.
0: Mm-hmm.
7: There is nothing wrong being an introvert. Mm-hmm. That one there, all of us know.
0: Mm-hmm.
7: And we pastors too, we can call that moment as a meditational period,
0: mm-hmm.
7: when you are quiet and deeply mm-hmm. brooding upon something. You can call that particular moment as an introvert moment mm-hmm. for individual. Mm-hmm. And researchers estimate that 30 to 50% of population is introverted.
0: Mm.
7: And they estimated that 30 to 50% of the whole population,
0: mm-hmm.
7: they are all introvert.
0: Mm-hmm.
7: You see, that is where things are birthed from.
0: Mm.
7: People with mm-hmm. mighty invention in this life, you know, most of those things are birthed out of introversity.
0: Mm.
7: So, the researchers, and I believe it so strongly, sometimes when there's chaos, when there's confusion, when you sit back, you go back and meditate, you realize that a different answer to mm-hmm. the situation has been given. Within that period,
0: mm-hmm.
7: it's an introvert moment. So, so while introverts can be depressed,
0: mm-hmm.
7: they often prefer to spend time alone. Conversely, someone with depression generally isolate from others due to feeling sad. I'm talking about depression.
0: Mm-hmm.
7: Now, introversity can lead to easily because that is it. And spirits are there to minister. When I say spirit, we human beings, we are spirit.
0: Mm-hmm.
7: So we communicate more expressly in our silence than we think, say, when we are rather talking. The human brain communicates to you more expressly than even when we are talking in numbers like this.
0: Mm-hmm.
7: So these people, they are easily depressed.
0: Mm.
7: So, I mean, Prof was talking about something. Do you know that some wives become literally introvert
0: mm-hmm.
7: and depressed because they feel their men or husband
0: mm-hmm.
7: do not minister to them? When I talk about minister, maybe touching.
0: Mm-hmm, mm-hmm.
7: The lady, her body, her love language is touching.
0: Mm-hmm.
7: And you didn't know when courting or dating. No.
0: Mm-hmm.
7: Mm-hmm. Meanwhile, no, mm-hmm. those things makes her confident.
0: Mm-hmm.
7: But mm-hmm. and also on control. Abia, Nidia Nse, or sorry, Anopa, she wants you to minister to her, talk, converse,
0: mm-hmm.
7: but who bemansu ejuma semuntino? You cannot even realize, sometimes you don't even realize what you are damaging in your life's life. And the woman too will not come forth and tell you. But before you realize, gradually you are turning your wife to become an introverted person. So, that, like Prophet said, yes. So security. And I said, you see, and before you realize, ni kunu ni driver na or akosi nu office nu. Obese that friend ni kunu say, or person osuma driver nu.
8: That's right.
7: Na driver nu bafia. Ebi ohoa. It's not as if the woman want to cheat on the husband. No. The wife communicate with the driver more than her own husband. Exactly. So,
9: you have the inner trust already. To be an introvert to the extent, say, what do you want your husband to do for you? You are not able to say.
7: Exactly.
8: Nigerians, the website,
7: yeah. Mm-hmm. Yeah, we share the website a lot.
8: Yeah,
7: me share the website a lot.
8: Yeah,
7: we share the website a lot. Yeah, we share the website a lot. Yeah, we share the website a lot. Yeah, we share the website a lot. Yeah, we share the website a lot. Yeah, we share the website a lot. Yeah, we share the website a lot. Yeah, we share the website a lot. Yeah, we share the website a lot. Yeah, we share the website a lot. Yeah, we share the website a lot. Yeah, we share the website a lot. Yeah, we share the website a lot. Yeah, we share the website a lot. Yeah, we share the website a lot. Yeah, we share the website a lot. Yeah, we share the website a lot. Yeah, we share the website a lot. Yeah, we share the website a lot. Yeah, we share the website a lot. Yeah, we share the website a lot. Yeah, we share the website a lot. Yeah, we share the website a lot. Yeah, we share the in fact, genuinely, some of them doesn't have any ulterior motive. But you could not start reading meaning. And we don't know that the problem is caused by us. But you say, yeah, you really a driver, and start here fine pain. Then we too will begin to generate certain weird thoughts. So this thing is a huge problem that happens in everyday life. You did not know that Una was Daniel's wife to be an introverted woman. Sometimes and because there are wives who are barely outspoken. There are some who are bad to the extent say introversity no abet Daniel phlegmatic emma omu yenyoma slow. Because the husband don't have much time to identify such character in their wives to, you know, to be a solution to it. And, you know, these things becomes a problem in marriages.
0: Okay.
7: And we must bring solution to it today.
0: The Amake, Matias, yeah, naturally say, Obano, Ebiana or ye introvert, nedadao, beginning of the relationship. And now, Obeman and so unsteady, anshe. So at mass, maybe I'm coming over here saying you're so kind. I wasn't coming at the beginning of the relationship. No, or many when you need to learn love language because who are buying our soul?
8: You have to know.
0: Or who now? Oh, or maybe some people buy with Jinasho, or buy you with Jinasho. Maybe I'm a casa double coins. Who so poor buy a casa double corner? Oh, I know. Why in a bed when you come over here? Oh, yeah, you can be an anchor or you're introverts in that. And I also saw the another can maybe I will love languages. Oh, sorry, I will use it to hold him say, a map is can see can I demand
8: you.
0: So that's my say. If you saw, sorry, I'm not
8: going to see. I'm telling you.
2: Your wife, I told my wife, say, my money is your money. Your money is my money. And to only be a scow, if you need money, go and take it. Me you chuck money.
9: It doesn't.
2: And so, on whom you more bonus if your uncle first Canada, I'll run as him.
0: Reverend Maxwell was on problem. Reverend Maxwell, mother as in pity.
9: That's what
7: I'm saying. Watch it. Watch it.
0: As in pity.
7: Me say,
9: and I say, I rehobe. A tree, as I say. They don't want you to overspend, especially like Nyoma, lavish.
8: That's a thinkable lady.
0: Or you considerate.
8: A thinkable
7: Madame Fodini, a girlfriend.
9: This year will be. Oh, and then I mean, and then my dream, and maybe some will say.
7: I will be helped. It will help me have my long time planning. Whether this is the journey.
9: Auntie, let's say that you are dating a lady. You have a piece of land. Nah. Ebia, you'd have decided, Ebia, Ebia, okay, once we do my okay, dear Kakra, and to be our baby, 2,000 cities every week. Now, means to me, Juma, and I think that I will not need this much money. Then I have gone to the plot with you once, and I'm so. I am foreseeing, because maybe a dating, say dating, like, ain't you know, I didn't tina, for 1,000. Oh, mommy, 1,000. Now, oh, for me, 2,000. No, yeah, for 1,000. To now, me a cry. No, me so me savings. Me for a crabby 500. Now, yeah, she say, you bet me a start. Bibi was asking. So, any mo bro who na seven na me can. Well, but the men, when you do this

0: Mobono, it could be that she may also be more intelligent than you, more educated than you, and also yes, wale, and who say, was steady, who said you are indecisive in a certain way. A woman of wisdom, no presentation of a man, no, as a good woman is different from some of them who just think, say, I have to come in, and yes, idea, bear my way, or you're too slow.
1: Now, what is wrong with an indecisive man? There is nothing wrong. But you have even decided to marry me. Indecisiveness, you know, what you have to do in life, what you have to use your money, your priorities, no time. You don't lay them right. You're planning. What we need in the house, but you don't know when to prioritize.
0: Yes,
1: you don't know when to save.
0: That's why me as the man, I need to learn.
1: Yes, and to know say me. A wise woman. That's what I observe. But there are even men who are doing well in life. This one will look good on my man. Even a good choosing a good perfume. Bema bi wo ho anye so ni score dito.
2: Bo onim
1: so if a woman knows it, na say you are okay. Ebia, sometimes I won't even ask you, but you
2: for, go. Maybe you are on your vision, but exactly.
0: Good.
1: Okay. Pairing, no.
0: Exactly.
1: Pairing, no. It's very important. Sometimes, you know, a baby will wa. Oh, sorry, not nasi. Naso funny phone, and naso oyade bakwa. Onim so, my mean sorry. Oni sa we pass. Mean sorry, koya de fufro. There is this man in her life, because we there, and wisdom mean obetimi aye saa ade we cause we obetimi aye o mi si o menyi on say ah when you say unyi enkrofo enyi nsin wo na omo ye saa cause we 3 weeks ma mi ntia ma na me register na menye wahu me baby I'm ye strong baby I'm ye weak but you are helping me there. It doesn't mean that a human bro a pair no na chese ye shemukina
0: asema mommy
3: okay na ye nkwini
0: asema mommy kanu so one usu u be manu ni a umbrasia you cannot learn there. These things from a lady me the background na me free no this is something that I need but it is hard to come by. That's because I realize that me free no. I need these things, these qualities. A lady who live in a city whose eyes is more civilized than me.
1: So if you don't have hey, so you don't have
0: as a guy,
1: if you don't have that kind of woman, train, let somebody get her closer to the people who she will not have everything. We are not saying so what I'm saying, I can do all like the way I'm saying it, but maybe I have a bit of it. Or no, susu was strength, it was baby. I'll say she's helping you in a way, but I can't make a cry, you know. Let her get to that point. I think you have this, but near money be what I feel so with Jaime, mommy. Oh,
0: mommy,
3: okay, I'm coming here. The best free gym,
1: introvert. Okay, let me come to my point, my introvert point.
3: But
1: right. There is a middle one.
3: Okay, that's very question be about Facebook.
1: Ambivert. Between extrovert and introvert. And said that yeah, can say introvert. It's me. A committee suicide. Introvert. Character traits 3. We are discussing introvert, but you can say a binum wahon swa. Omo to me e wo ho on their own. Say omo ya dear na they want to be, but omo to me kwa bontin so kwa then they have a bit of this ambivert version of like inner traits na ye can, because ye can say ye typical introverta. The noise cry and easy manu. Omo no mu ye sankrofo na.
0: They like their

0: space.
1: Yeah.
0: And I think that growing up, any Nyoma be it to me, man. But when I look at myself, not me, you know, there are places I cannot go. But when we say when the people you move with, maybe our relationships, maybe our community, then it to me, ma, sad, then a yeah, who to me as a son, a free home. Well, I wound him unconsciously. So, what we need to know. Who bear my who dated bear my or sorry, or pastor or shed them or best study or be ye Bible study. Who said this man is too by himself? Obi Wahoo, I only need to meet him 4 hours on Kasa. Somebody was dating a man, or see a bit to meet him at Tanaka Mutifiha Akukumasi. There is BBA, the machine in phones took a cry. We ain't no other. Into so bit in channel observe him. Obe full say, Bibi wa muntem, assembly any ho. Ubusan asema, obey you ano. Na onu de oni assembly a obusa, assembly na wonitim. De wonitim no cra, ube busan sebia, me hun sebia. Also for me, unsa say no pay na obu efu fo. Ahai, oh, when na offer me na sem na oka, he'll tell you. But so on one coming out, ababe can't tell you no. They are not able to do it. Mm. And you know, then there is a way that we have to go around it later. It's a host in Ibusa. And ambivert, you know, but between the extrovert and introvert zemna. Nature say, I say, who open up kakra? Who close in kakra?
2: I think it's the best.
0: It's the best to go about it. The extrovert near extra loud. A honey hono, na ambivert. Nature say, sometimes, you know, I didn't show so. Then you will think about somebody you can trust. Say, you don't go telling someone that's why I'm making men can't show here. You know that this person will not tell anyone. Well, you know, you don't even worry yourself, and you know that for sure. And the person, because you have a bit of that introvertism, no. Then if you are going to somebody, you have studied the person, and you know that because introverts and they lose in on a lot of things. To say, wabahan mu say na minim say bibi koso na e bi a promotion bi e koso. I don't talk about it. E wo me ma dream. E bi a mi hia sa quiz sa nyoma ya can contest ni sa nyoma ya. They have that kind of knowledge, big one. But on fine home fine shame. Obi won say nipa no sa potential no. Oh, anti me, sa di nka wujina. Oh, debi mean to me. Enye say unto me nka sa o. It's not about kasa. It's about to say me she nipa bebre, nipa don bebre. Any that kind of being around a lot of people ninti. I want to be inside myself. Emu no mo schooler. So for can say Thursday. Oti ho no mwa, oti ho bom. Yebusa question na ubusa no sorry happen no ma answer. You wonder say no say na wuni ma den na oti ho na. Yeah, ye ni mum na teacher.
2: Sometimes they derive their strength in solitude, like you said.
3: Yeah.
1: Yeah.
3: Christian Sala on Facebook or say good morning or say didn't see enna introvert and pepe in your reform so me wicked and I feel so dangerous people. The question, I don't know. Say, in Pimpy, you know, introverts, you refer, we say, go free, one with the more then, almost say, dangerous, misconceptions, maybe about introverts,
1: like
3: because any, yeah, come characters, be brave, wahano, who name me Panisubaya, or say,
1: dangerous. I'm on your dangerous. They only become dangerous when you see. Only you been around in the Panagia, which in the Panwaki, one amount. Son of Motier, that doesn't make them dangerous and that doesn't make them wicked. They only become wicked when they kill themselves. Because only you been can as I mentioned, what I say, only will be tear or dear, but need the power on country. Son of Motier, almost on Bobber, no, that doesn't make them wicked. I send a year explaining, so tear, you'll be in a Bobber, send a miss why you know. That is in the character. And it's who name the character in Tina or Castle or your wicked or your wicked saying. Oh, who are only Adam Fua? On can I say mentor? But what's a media or a team? That doesn't make the person wicked. It because who name is saying or TNTR. That's what I'm saying, sir. Sometimes we tell them as selfish people. And so mon common or mon genes are no more tear. That doesn't mean Nipanese are wicked. But the interview or Cassas are wicked, sir. Sandy Pano. So I saw by your idea, who cheated. Yeah, because of your material, only you can go to home. And you can come see, or be prawa. Who wants to be prawa? What any moon? Nothing you want to want, Cassa.
4: Introverts, no. I believe say Nipano or follow. They can never be said, say, they are more wicked than other temperament. Temperament be a medical, like I said, temperament be a yame, and as a conchron and the name kind of papa. It become disastrous in the end. And you know, introversity is one of the beauty. Misaso kase. Introversity, and I say being introvert sometimes, so that is where we give birth to mighty, mighty, mighty things. That is where meditation generates from. That's where we tap our powers from. It's out of someone sitting quietly somewhere and came out about it. And you see, we are talking about introvert people too are likely to involve in certain character masturbation. They masturbate a lot. I know what I'm saying. And these people sometimes I just say nyankopon ayiachro say this is what they are struggling with. And yes, and on him say or catch ni nyonko bia asem no be kwa bon tentino or the beshe ne ho nti abet dani one of unconsol like shackles on them. And you know, if you are listening to us and you are looking for a solution to your masturbation and you can't tell anybody, you are looking for God's help, yewaha yeboha ditinte udie contact abna Mr. Akosha on nyankopon be fire so aboa o
5: wickedness. I want to say
3: okay,
5: something. Introvert no oh say ye wo ye won say ka say o mu ya hia onipa ni introvert o chere ne ho enti no more or less no because so ye wicked because they don't make you see what is coming. That's right. What who says here can say obi nye wicked. I had to say oh me yo bonia me can say me ye say anytime me you see the cat I can use the tiger and the lion too.
1: 4.5
5: lion no omo tena ekueku and every time no omo nyina obi ehu di obi eye obi e ko say me kochi aboa me fre a dom di mechi na yako and tonight to say eh oba time no or bear money caught near the nation and ma account family ni and no moody, but tiger and tisa tiger you be a umpia basabasa ube huna, nature or banner yereho or be matey. They don't even live as a family.
1: Right.
5: When the children are to a certain age, they leave them, then they go alone and they go to when somebody, and that is what makes them rule. They rule. Until more introvertism, no, they have a bit of a leadership traits and so. But you should have all the extrovert, and ambivert, and you should have all. But if you have that one alone, when you hatch your plan, where are you going to sell it? Whom are you going to tell to? Until no, omo ye nipabia, om dana semwe dinti. Tell me no wahui. Obi waho no mo asebi o. So for the women. They suffer in silence when a woman is an introvert. I didn't be hana. You at that or beka say my family bag. And ne me worry be onim the orca. Ufri echoes yem a ba or se me worry be. Oh, na extrovert anyway no. And then odu how I can asem no a friend na bedi asem no etinane ya beka and na na we aka no akobusa we wahun because they want solution because they want to say. But when an introvert tells you dia wey mempe and you know that the person is an introvert asem na all catch on they mean it obu ho kan one on kabiem the next time I say no I'm not going with you
1: we
5: that is what make you think that hey utimodin we are wicked because as I didn't see this coming.
2: It makes
5: people think that even they take advice from somewhere before they do exactly. What they are doing.
4: And in addition to what mommy is saying, it become more dangerous because they don't seek for public affirmation.
5: Opinion, mm-hmm. Yeah.
4: So when they launch out, it's something that they have thought of for a very long time.
3: Mm-hmm.
4: So it surprises many people. Ah, say papa we na oye ding ding ding ding. How come?
3: Mm-hmm.
4: It's something that overlaps. It over time nipana jiasemnonsa, and the only solution he or she think is to act. And when they act, is very deadly.
5: They don't give loud signals.
4: Yes, it's very deadly.
5: That is what makes them yebeka in the society. Say we are wicked because on fast some min ching ching. Oni obi satia or say rabba be ma bi woha oni nito say rabba a higher odi madie we see mempe but oh extremely let me just chip in the extremely introvert
1: 104.5.
5: So anyo because. Obi wohonomwa, or yet said to themselves and their selves
4: only
5: to the extent, so on to me pony obintina. Meaning, ma'am, a week ago, now you can't say,
1: Mama, what do you
5: Obi epe, so worry, wa, uti baby, o hiawa, or bound chain, or bunny fee. So, who couldn't fear? Or say, Obe, no one can such as a prano crown, my own pro, then an act of because the way he wants to clean the place, and won't mean any sir. Ain't it what did we are? Or napkin or paper plates in the to her with them out. They want the house to be like shine and clear. How clean can you be? Sebi, ensue na nsemi nka nkrofo ya die siye. Nkrofo eja padye titintinti matechim. Enti no ye clean ko si dabe. You manage it. You manage cleanliness. Say you don't want to be too dirty. But there is a spark. Bia, se wo si wo kosa level na. Na it say it is not very normal. I'm trying to be clean and it is not clean enough for you. It is an insult to me.
1: Okay.
5: So you have to manage my cleanness. One say now it is a stage that me for say my bread into uye bia enye she. But when what I do it's not enough for you, when a partner comes in, learn to also accommodate. So sometimes you know whole days be of house and then I want to clean the place. I want to clean the house. I had mine say, but not when my area now was

0: Oh, say we no.
1: How do you myself?
0: Me can. Yamfa prophet suni pa. Ebi a omo omeshi omo chempana.
1: But me me can't do. But I'm saying later later. Me can't do. But later me can't do. I say I don't know the chimu no. I hear you
0: mama. When him say ebi can't carry. And yesu when chimu yo. Chimu yo. But
2: ebi one one chimu ye.
0: Ebi reverend.
2: Chimu ye. Atalia kura omo omo wash my omo wash ni. What I say, until me and my fan yans are quite be so. Hey, see, and what you mean, sure.
0: Me,
2: the wardrobe. I don't want to say it all.
3: But
2: I want to me boy, baby, and I ain't a clean.
0: I saw my prophet to Kanye. Unim say, Woody, and based on how your mother a treats you, no. Ebi Krana, Oyiri Chichima, now girlfriend Chichimu. Why any you? But Bono.
3: You have a different lens, Woody.
0: Yes, and to make up a wine, yen ye.
3: Yes, you
0: are. Reverend, Woody, I got a peculiar sense saying. Ebi, and yes, and when you.
3: And you know the best thing to do.
0: Daddy,
3: the best thing to do. And he said, the solution is let's do it together. So what I say? Let's do it. Send yourself. Now, the mob, anyway, I be here, dear. I don't know, say, in fact, conflict in Bamu.
2: Oh, there be mayor choir. One can say, who said, man?
3: Otherwise, my end yes, by doing it together, say, oh, the in your money see from Wami, in your money see from Nami swimming cleaning, Nayan for you. Oh, then let's find a time
1: that you know what you didn't be because I was a
3: little
0: Why?
3: The food is not like your food.
0: Oh dear, man, the microphone.
1: I want my thing to be done and be done nice. That's all.
2: Yes.
0: No, it's not like it's not done nice.
2: It's not done nice. Why? It's not done nice. It's nice for you.
3: Men man make ka say. Mo munya mi shiramu say mo nyo batan. Men man make ka say.
1: Mhm.
3: One worry no. One worry ni because oba no suti baby. I say wo mu a o se wo chimpna. E na hwan na na me frere wa na o line ni suti na umfa. E na me ka say me ba ho no wo su ni ho. E na say ntino we wa Bantana, because he says, Sebi, Yamitun suffering, or your gentleman, or your rich, or your neat.
2: Why a mistake? I shall see no one. I was all on power bar, or bit on any energy between me and internet.
3: No energy, more energy, I'm okay.
2: There be mommy, sir, or bat. I could see a mommy, me see, baby, I'm me friend 2 times every week. Kitchen horn, you know, air ties. Kitchen horn, air ties. Ariel soap. Ariel.
0: Powder. 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
2: Powdered soap. Edia washi dice ninny na tio
3: wa wo mie nu mie sa ni two times in the
2: twice every week God is my witness.
3: Ma say na mo ye young
2: I do no satan no kra no na meet me uncle chain.
3: There are two different
2: adia me ye no David adia.

0: no eye me fe enti me pitwe bitumi wash me uncle car eh bitumi shani car sa na ma be gina car no che na ma twa na we be some say eh and what dream age man and then now yes sir so why hear me why eye me fe tio the things I was doing no from my uncle's place no I didn't re ram mu like atalia kura me be shatalia man man tu adinu soa mean to me she till date into me no na mas me won say one two atalia so I will tell you no matter who you are I will tell you till date so you know when I when
1: so it's good to be clean
0: mommy
1: but level no
0: mommy yeah, sister ni your friend say washroom every day. Washroom is not twice a week. Every single morning,
1: oh, that
0: I clean it. What did I say? And, you know, I didn't know. I am it fell. So this is the mentality I brought to my marital home.
2: When you say your next question, no mu ya mi. But the next question is say say you know what's all adapting.
0: Oh, there be and there. Adaptation, no. She, any nerdy problem, no. But
2: so what am I saying?
0: I did not. Yeah. Indica, yeah. Later on, Uber Juan. Yeah,
2: and this topic is managing. Catch up, man. Microphone.
3: I don't understand why Auntie May. Oh. Eka say, any akusi ya.
1: Yeah, only people. Auntie May, we are on the same page.
3: But what Auntie May can't. I say, yeah. The thing is good. Any too much.
1: Yeah. Everything is bad. How do you come and determine, say, Nyoma name? What do you...
0: Oh, mommy, oh,
3: we have
0: even I say, mommy, me see Nyoma, me peja, me di kanya peja, talie, no, I'm sporty, baby.
2: Oh,
0: I'm the person make us up to now, I'm going to wash me Nyoma with money. Meanwhile, baby, I'm free, no answer, I'm washing me.
2: What about
0: the two bottles? But up to now... So I don't see it to be bad.
2: Okay. Reverend, what the anonym? Say unim se be a free but two me say wa. Also so one
0: fa me uncle, my uncle now watch me say we no uncle. Also
2: so you
0: online
2: and then you get it.
0: Because ya we free juma ba wa bre. Ube you trouser after say na odi usabe ji se bibi
2: also wa bre we free juma ba wa bre wo excuse ntia one two bottom.
1: So we see your ma pa no any bottom ni mu dia be ma ni o ma dia.
2: Yeah, Martin say but reverend.
0: No see the year.
2: What I'm saying is, what they can say, you are managing it. So what am I saying? And when we say we yiri so near ma on two bottom, sika no say no. You are managing the introversy of the, you know. When we saw you this one, there be a one two bottom. What kind of one two? Still, on change here. For peace to reign in the house, you know.
4: Laundry.
2: Debbie.
4: Ah, okay.
2: Then, see, I said, laundry.
0: Laundry.
2: Laundry.
0: Laundry.
2: One two bottom.
0: Sometimes, you
3: know, your wife, and you will know how to wash well. Uber wash here, so two bottom. That's the best wash. You are getting the picture right. So let's continue.
1: Are you silent a year now? Why? Is there no friendship?
0: Good.
1: The relationship.
0: Good. I was coming to that.
1: So
0: I was coming to that. I was coming to that.
1: What you say? And when you give her that kind of vibe now,
0: mommy, what you are saying, no? What you are saying, no?
1: No.
0: It depends on the lady. There are some who feel like you. This generation is a problem. A lot of problems.
2: You want the woman to change, right? Or change it, adapt it to who sit, who, how you want your things. But you don't want to adapt to her.
0: And
2: feel it, and you. So why don't you come to an understanding?
0: Me say. Or how can see back what? A war relationship, Moses here. And into na make catch us. I shall see no ne. Shall see no. A honor problem no war. Ye who are no cry or don't know. And you say, best.
2: Yeah, ignore.
0: Yeah, ignore.
1: But so would they be so cleaning this and your mind doesn't come in. Okay, you live.

0: with her for a lot of months and all that. Anything that you should have seen.
1: Hey, mommy.
0: You talk about everything. When you are dating, I think mistakes and correction. When you are dating, do a list of what you want and what you don't want. Talk about it. It's not like you lay them down. Say, see, I late. But sometimes, you know, one casa watch us, and she says, see, I said, say, in college school. Maybe person may manage boarding school from age 8. Also, Jane, who said, oh,
1: now I'm going to prepare to asset.
0: Now I prepare. Don't worry you.
1: Mommy, now if you village in swear.
0: No, it's just an example. Okay. School as I'm just example na mema.
1: Right.
0: So okay. Normally be I numere me pay me fruit and I me pay me salad ni ade.
1: Into the
2: 104.5.
0: Maybe I did seven now.
1: Four years ago, I sent you.
0: I would say, oh, mommy, mommy, for Isaac, mommy, a dear known to me, or yeah, woman power.
2: And mommy, she, 5 boys, she taught her how to cook. And everybody so, Bakuka SSR, I'm gonna take you over. And 2 years, Yanis, 1 year, make them once him. Good. Me dinner se mu nye dameka wansem.
0: And no betimi account. 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
1: Asha siyeno.
0: So wune wuma ame tina sa abaya wa. Wuma ame treaty wu to say girl because she didn't have a daughter. Inti she treat.
2: Inti me no chimpan. Oh, bana ma buwa manye. Madama ame.
0: Ya biya mwana manye. Hape. Me no chimpan me kante leo. Buwa no. Se.
2: Me kante leo te se me buwa wu. I'm telling you.
1: One to me. Ozofu.
0: Train her. Let her be trained.
1: Yes.
0: The and why didn't you hear them can't say so when you made your name?
2: And some see your chimp and not woman here.
1: Mommy,
2: who battle your fear made in it?
0: That's why.
1: Who to make catch your bass? Fruit kakra, would you coconya cocktail fruit wa anopa? Naya, instead of buying this thing from town, it's not good for us. Ubeka and father, would ya tea, would ya then one casal cotokra de kofia? To blend it.
3: The problem is beginning of the relationship.
1: Young correct.
3: I'm not blind.
1: That is it.
3: It's in a sense.
1: We see a management side and there are problems till date. Mommy, me can you call washing bear? Me and Casa, me car boy, no, now a paper can. Me can we a fiance, menu bon common. Never think some common ramitrimo. The only thing on my mind is how to get the car inside clean. Mimi church members be an who ran the camera was all ball or so ball now.
3: Who nips OCD obsessive compulsion disorder because obsession. You get it because you think that okay, my you feel me would do command. Why do you come on and would do
0: command? Yeah, my na metina obi ka
2: 104.5
0: na lady bi ma me left na feeding bottle da ha Cerelac sachet guha
2: merci for my
0: activity and na make can say hey sister oni ne hu ni kra na sa sem we time am me worry am me wo ya me driving. One day me see na me share me come na me say asama me ka for assisting my nyaje because nkola no one ka sakra one hwe ni ya o checkbook kra ya fat tim wo ka am.
1: Yeah.
0: What I say? Na ka no kola no mu gumu a. Wa sho bi kuta crayon or dia tro ha. Obi kuta na obi say na yire e dey o say ah. Asem wo ya ye kan ya. O so o to ni ka. O shi a na yire. No mu date no. So mu tina ka ni mo say raba. Ya o pons ni nyina wo dem one found say me so me inside
1: mirror ni mo afa. A good man. A good man.
0: O mu wo ye no. As when you are so adapted to it,
1: lateness.
0: And no sin colano. A bit to me could have to say a blade or say, be not the rare can, or say can leather. But she name what it. Sometimes you can tame the children, but if you have children, you try. Sometimes you know why you decorum, I will fear, but I will worry,
3: who names are?
0: Oh, now if I had to send a life on a swatty man, would be now if a woo share
2: until you
3: play into the
1: Yen so musa. Say, wa won't you know you can't keep yourself. Yen so musa.
2: In the mindset,
3: hey, Yen Casa. Yen Casa so musa.
1: Yen Casa,
3: you like. Yen Casa, beginning, no, Reverend. So, when to me,
0: when you are going anywhere, no, maybe a bit of crazy one, but a bit more overwhelming. No, when you are managing little children, husband, but you know how you want the children to be, no, you should always be there too. Well, until I make us,
2: this is Plan B.
0: But so we had to say, which has by the
2: senior man, the senior man, family are rented. So that's it. Enti obu wa ha o timi tane masa but obu wa ha
4: ne ni won e ma ho. I'm telling you not to. Me brother say ne ba hey bibi to ne ba say ne ba job wa o. Inte something small happen na e ka obu wa so te sa.
3: Never
1: ma so me be say o. Answer na question. Answer na question be ba no.
3: Me ba ma me be say question answer. Me di prepare we okra ba say akọ paper o. Unim say.
1: O say.
3: Made na ka so kwa kofa. O prepare we ba say.
1: Made ni dia met me account. Made ni anya bo try. Made no dia met me a friend of back here. Ye ne te say dia me pe.
3: O ye kra
1: me say. Me yiri dia edu be bia. Yeah, send you a one restrainer, Oko car. I quite say, obsession said your worker. Made Nidia now, I then I obey, I don't know, according to his or her taste. Obey, and according to my taste. You know, who you cry, as I'm cool, you're
3: made 3 months. Obeko.
1: And you mean, hey, me war made, me war share, me send me to Nyatinami uncle. I am an AC. Into me, me GD pass and mates no be war.
3: Obey
1: to me, I
2: this is plan B.
1: Every day you need to clean the house. You need to mop.
3: Into me, and then I was here yet here where you are. Maybe a full life, they are too. Now, so what's in me, the wood here, Abba.
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1: 0555166556556 edu be to miss sir say be ya the one one to miss sir I know be so no said be on your instrument but e be a situation been to come and as you say why offer the one job because I so to me e ba ne sir na
2: okay
1: na I'm say also for back us na or cafe said be over for family no be yes say me let you know masa enya no crew because all your cry, the people to sing, send your over to so yellow. Yes, I know the so yellow.
3: 104.5
1: be our channel, but only necessary our panel. In general, no dear, but so, and to begin with a very perfect to hope. And I need a tossing, you know, who's a very instrument or by any instrument, Bema, only to worry my award in Indiana, because only I eat in the same pizza.
2: Okay. Yeah, that's it, Jack Afi. Ebu se ma chiu.
4: Yana.
2: Ninu ngwa.
4: We akoto.
2: Akoto, pacha to say.
4: Ah, boko, adom ni ahwe ye nti. Ya
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4: 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Ah, wo I was out of the train, watcher, walker, walker, walker. The baby was in the name of the day. I was on the Yamadia. That's all. And the Uber can after you.
2: Hello?
5: Hello?
2: Hello? Hello? Hello? Hello?
0: 104.5
6: Most of the time, no, I hear a muffin say, ding ding for you and a papa, as you'll be an initiate.
7: Hello.
6: Hello. But obi a kijakejano, oye wi a free no mo, ekọ ọfa bibia nhye ne mu ye enje mesre aya mo balance ho no susu kakra na medin masam esti no susu mesre awo wakonya we susu incoming greater Accra chairman aya mark tete wase ndc for
2: atu we dem kan ehusi amachi. Hello, last caller.
3: Hello,
2: Machio.
3: Good morning.
2: Good morning. Pacho, do you maybe I can say free?
3: In fact, I'm in the grace. You can say free is the gun.
2: Yo, my grace, my intimate.
3: In fact, I'm in the grace from day one. I'm in the grace. Hey, keep quiet. You are classroom. Keep quiet.
2: Okay.
3: I'm in the grace.
2: Mm-hmm.
3: Now, when I'm more coming, you are follow.
2: Okay, yeah, that's Ebu say for fridge medieno and fa NC. Kwame Boache, also prophet, may the good Lord of Rema bless you and keep you going, going. Okay. On also the message about Facebook. Yeah, share a jack of free question. Yeah.
8: Jack of free question, mammy bakupano. Difficult for them to get married. They make canon. So difficult.
2: Okay, no, say Bisa say.
9: Bible says that what God has made crooked, mm-hmm. no one can straighten.
2: Mm-hmm.
9: What God has straightened, no man can make crooked. So there are some rare cases, sir. Nipano, any idea of me, sir? And I shall say, I won't hear. To also to me finding out those things from the beginning. And yes, sir, who remove me? I am not
10: like growing up, oh, mommy is saying, when yeah, cancer or be or don't see no over her now, and you maybe will be near go sooner. The sound sooner or don't you adapt to somebody's cancer, mm-hmm. especially when it's not going to hurt you. And yeah, I dare I bet you with them, awful so. But mommy, last one, he did na me person me can say. So for no attack na Holy Spirit na nyame mu konkon ade. Some of the things yeah about time. You couldn't go to Junim Kakrape, Nami Betty, and
8: 4.5.
10: And Tim Fanny said, Yamu King, sir, not here. Into your can say, into see you, media Martina, what the name?
8: If you go beyond that,
10: me family, yes, your nephew or US, because of your introvert. Because somebody was bullying him on the internet, or Muda, than a man joining a group. Now, group not joining, you know. Yam Soma or the Sika binds, he was not eating. I'm not noticing this. What you say now? Say any she. Of his school, the baby say another na one pound. Then my boss says I'm going to make the room, dress the room up. Okay, no, then the belt to say.
8: This is
10: yes.
8: 17-year-old
10: boy. I'm telling you, sir. We banana can. I'm not saying yami and can. Then he say onka. Now what you are doing, man? No, pray about it. Sakolani ne crack on yami eni. Say ready. Dear no sakolani can cry reveal it to me. Now mammy wisdom my name is Bani Betsna. Now I trust me.
2: A
10: bin so I won't so mammy no anani nanano. Or ye be no maka. Or ye be a mukan and him and you'll be an openim. Obian said your baby as in Tina Colibo, how kaki can and him son. And I can't say yes and okay kaki can ni hon sem sa. So we decided I'm keeping it to myself because me cooking you have my area half when you're
8: 104.5.
10: Learn to manage.
2: Okay.
10: Child independent.
2: Pacho, answer me Wajuma, not a prophet.
10: Yeah,
2: Wajuma,
10: and he said, me too. Youth counseling.
2: Mm-hmm.
10: And yeah, the no. Oh, addressing. What to talk to Tony, mommy, pe. Now, say, Mr. Ely, ain't no. Upo, be a style, wa. come to me.
2: Auntie me.
10: Same be how I aye. Come to Auntie me.
2: Prophet I.
10: Condom plan.
8: All right, macho way. Prophet I. But. Mammy, yeah, we be Kakerbi. Mammy be didn't bed in Dra. Mama Phyllis,
2: mm-hmm.
8: Phyllis, Abra Achu,
2: mm.
8: or your headmistress,
10: this is
8: Committee 8, Complex School Hall. Mamma Yaminshra, no, Omfa, Wafi, and Yamedeba Kwakami, Emani Yinshra, and Yam Pija. You never yes, Plan B
2: 104.5. Amen.
8: Yaman Druho. Much of Marshall or Tema Committee 5. Marshall or Tema Committee 5. Last hour. Our okay. Auntie me aswada nechi pepe, our apostolic, come to five apostolic aswada nechi. Mr. you're starting fasting. When is the ebay? 22nd of this month. You're fasting 10 days.
2: Okay.
8: But we're not with you.
2: Reverend
9: Maxwell, community 12, Sansu Etoatal, said your mommy, I can. Usu buy your
2: home.
9: Your best style, upe iPhone to Safre. Yes, we have Babji also, Edawas.
2: Okay, yeah, that's it. We said we'll be as a soldier, bread. It's here, mama friend, mama into me, friend. Yeah, that we now must mama do messages by Munna, yeah, that must say, I Mutsi, answer me, right? Coffee, and I'm a dean can't say any dino, Abrema May, I or no any auntie me bright coffee, Abrema May, or no one auntie me bright coffee. Sasso and I'm going Reverend Maxwell Budi and so can't ever them here. I am founder of the Cross Converted Chapel International Tema Community 12, and I say Prophet Isaac Asante, or no, and the Rema Prayer Ministry, no, our Tema Community 5. I will say, I'm going to be BBS, Samuj Bre, editing and support you, Jimedi. Me, I'm going to say, Jim, Eddie Jimedi, who chair me, a friend, your. Kusia jimfua makramu.

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2: Alright, so there is a good news for y'all. 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I mean, oye gospel artist, oye reggae dancehall artist, oye high life artist, oye hip life artist, oye afrobeat artist. Na se ope so promote unyum. 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Say, be a single, EP, and I say album. Akwenya kezie, ababe toho edia ma. Friend number is here. Nye ninkomo. 0551 656655. 0551 656655. Let's go!

Omamba Fragrant Rice, Dadaba, Gold Star, Red Star, and a Northern Star. Omamba, a fresh, Nanusio de And we nina Ubenya Biato Ghana made stores and stores are hudum. Winya Ninkutahu our telephone number 0206798723. Ghana made for the unbound.

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4: 2015. Make you 2 silver medals, Black Star, 1 silver medal, and 1 G, dollars, big dollars they can by any minister, Kramana Mishaye. And to say, you're bedding to the country, I don't know. Say, yeah, no, me be, and I'm my own, mine, I mean, to me. So, say this, it's here. Both parties, Nimunina. Both big parties, no more Ghana, Nimunina. Because I'm starting to run this regime. Honorable Utimus, I catch you, what mean to one racing champion for South African or African games? But they do politics time, obedient or catching and say about Benham catching and your politicians won't free and chango. I continue, sir. Say anything in America, but
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4: As you'll be able to know, Sumunia, you may have Africa Games for Ghana 2023. You call 2007, Algeria. You call ye, and MPP are buying free a buying so, a free a cunyaso, and this is for by a moment in young farmer. MPP are saying, baby, you must have 2023 ebeno ha ye ti committee a mo be transfer agudie no so e dia hwe se de bra dia ni betimi atumpo no ni reject paralympic committee the question minister e two more questions the man up to now ye nti bibi an firi ho o ko ka mo beka se ye beto abanti ye beto abanti nti dia eni pa na to abamme yi president na president do ko yi minister say asumasi ana obanti wo be minister wo bibi say ano. I don't know what's here. This committee and reject the Paralympic Committee free. But Olympic Committee, we are going to let our minister, the Bebane, say, you prepare athletes to work on retire. No winning medals, both Olympic Games, Commonwealth Africa Games, and the Commonwealth Games. Or buy and wash and who say, para athlete bay, and I call retire for. So I don't let them all the brain. Now, criteria, Ben, we're going to come out other groups, no Olympic Committee, no more, can and sana. Almost what they're going to famous our committee, no. Para, you are rejected in this country. You are rejected. Man can't name you. Asana nanti ya. Me kama nanti ne. Say you are rejected. Oma reject ye. But abe ebe tuno. Monday coming week no. Omo ni diye ni a vote. Omo ni diye vote. Because biya na meni vote ni be 50+1. Mama odia kwe president na odia kwe u minister. Fe. Last time suko be friendly matches. Yelu omo ni suba ku wini ba ku. Yelu wini ya. Omo kanti na me say. Just only friendly matches they prepare team no. I'm not need bonus and
5: 4.5.
4: Yeah. I'm not travel allowance. Ah, I don't know any be yes sir. And to say you never go back to the street. You are called Begana. You never go back to the street, you are called Begana. They be a come as South Africa, we are still in darkness, and you do so. We are still in darkness in our mind. Because you live there's no mudi anymore. 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I am a GSM did them because of the uncle who said, be German Nassua, a Bianca, the awesome Yadibua para for them, so until my mammy caught TBI women to men, but in Nippa does a new. A yard, dear mammy, no one missing uncle from Bay, will be so. And be bissau to the stand to say, when I be mamma, you say, I made my caught TBI women, but made me a need for say, and Cassabian Pedro say, Tremena about
5: 4.5.
4: Covered no by no, yes,
2: you are.
6: Well, I think but you're the guy that's a Kenya Bonnie, Nelson, and Yano Cray, Yano Cray, and Yanka Yuba, but a Yano Cray, Ubianica, Trinica Director, what you are. The woman is many Ghana Education Service for inviting me for a program. You own the whole of Ghana, Omo, for Mikon Pandu, Omo, the four. In the call, the call keeps some of the four in the call. The call the team of the four regions, and I'm a call your friends and Damongo of the four regions. So, we didn't get just 18 regions in Omuche Musa. 18 men over the body of money to touch my own, and I'm a castle. Some of the good idea of where because coaching on the ground is always a Miami Papa Ignatius. 18 Mikosra, Thursday, second day Mikosra, touching my city, third day Mikosra, I'm from that. You want more house to me, a technical director. I don't know. After third day, no, I'm here. You call here to us for Damongo. If you feed Damongo and Masaba back to me, please. Oh, your friend is a Winnie Bar. So many of the FMs in Africa, but minimum baby, I'm a call here. One more, Miss Guy. Now, this is my friend wants that. This is Ukraine. I have so many passion. We will be on the moment and can be.

0: Ghana aye women's Premier League no ache se omo ekohwe se Goldfields aye Ghana Limited meno kasei omo ne afi no ako aye ntiasye abuam ema meno kasei this season aye best start aye October anase September no ma football no Goldfields Ghana omo ena ebe sponsors e dia ma aye women's aye Premier League no anase women's football ti we no akwako ye good news afi no etimi anya ade ama aye women's 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And also, Ibidi Hun Enkomo, and I ask them Kitu Akura. 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
1: Oko, Midasi Bibri. 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
0: Oh, Namiadum. I get you one. Now, what do you think?
1: Sabe Pepe. Slime, I'm Renim Kakrana. Yes, my aim will be behalf once again. And a crucial World Cup semi final game. Oh, France, any a year, Spain, Eddie Bebony, Beckham was him. Now, almost here, the year, Ebe hosti Bibi.
0: Under 20, Kofi Adams.
1: Ghana, na say,
0: Ghana,
1: next year, host, Anna.
0: Young one.
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1: 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under 20 men's tournament e wo Ghana ha 12 teams e ne bishia enti Kofi Adams e na e dey atuja
0: eh asemu well because now no
1: ayo nwa
0: senior e ye owura NSC boss ya pofu ankra de betuja se yini yin to me host said last week no be kind
1: yeah.
0: And a minister so e ne ya o se yeho yewini
1: bedi no
0: bedi no se be host na me bu se se facilities be and because tournament no so no e ye next year ya
1: next year yeah
0: di omo be si facility fufro ana se de ho no mebubu no e meet standard na na and any question I'm pressing me busa because for now ni dear media me who ni say into me because you try nas ya nyini ya and you go say back online because or calf dey or the hosting right in the bedding e be ma o be ma say hosty but ono no expect say o bedding o be my eye world class facilities and I say the meeting standard no our momo rain because now no calf say no musi eye omo nema no and this calf standard na na first 208 2004 now e dey host tournament no he say no asisa omo yom bi bia on person man meet say FIFA standard no
1: yeah
0: into here eye afcon here host ya hwe emema afcon na say main afcon no oko Uganda Tanzania ena eye Kenya for mo yesa am I mean say no person host the next afcon no? I think that this is the second time and penifa ko ho no ma omo eden omo ka chiro mu say omo facilities no omo eden omo step up preparation omo crowd three countries na wo hwe so fast stadiums no mo dia bana very good but still na no omo che say omo omo person omo ni bi wo home ma omo nye ni into omo nye e ma be to jo across the man hwini ya omo be gi eye Kenya for there no omo kre be yom afim because omo hun say omo so entimi a meet standard no enti me buza say zin na sisan I was say a cross possible me o we unia yenyin anim
1: da be say National Sports Authority papa yi say boy say no o no abe kan say it's not about say ye kwako pinti ana say
0: thank you
1: ye di boot e kwako bubu bibi o che say death trap ah
0: o
1: say
0: bubu no
1: enti no o de atu dwa say ye bubu no kra ye si fufuro
0: enti mu be yes adjustment yi ye be pinti ni ya tight boots bi ni di wi ahye ni wi ahye ni ya fetchiri scoreboard bi di ahye ho ni say di host ya I don't think say ya ready for say e bia eni manimu ya no omo be ye juma kase bia bubu
1: mu say enti na make
0: aha because within these few months no e bi o make say o me bubu across sports no because ya no kra no bubu na o ye ni ya ite ki
1: time
0: enti then ya di be host sa ana 20 a because ya nhwe ni na ya nya ni me ya enim kwa se be kan na be nom their minds no omo expect say ye be dey be meet requirement a omo expect everyone enti say ya bana say facilities ni mo hwe na omo anya bi ma anya afena okoy den oko who are beg they said they okobo afcon qualifier no we are beg bi anim ye do na say untumi emiti standard na no wire ya je funsem enti now no minim de eye honorable Kofi Adams the omunan si so omo ka se ye be Christian at 20 AFCON because for now ne pa de ye kan no kra ye ni sa eye ahoden no in terms of eye facilities because afi nje say e was say e see see esipon massive one across Boston ono en ese boss abeka yet me enya eye bia e was ibubu ni si fufro Babara Sports Stadium. I was here to make sure you're home. Enti, then you first year. My young father said, "Ye be ye ye independence." Enti, here then ye ye di be ye de bi. Eye, ye ni ni aje say ye ni 70 years. Ye independence. Ye ji ni anasi ye next year nyami aduma. Ghana be celebrate ye 70th independence anniversary. Enti na ye first year hosts are the. But I also want say, sa adi ye first year they can't win. Yen to me, men no come a person be who stipa because a idea be boy,
1: yeah,
0: a be boy, mino, and a 20 World Cup, you see, you could be at it,
1: yeah,
0: ya jibi da, but you could be at it, and you say, yeah, your opportunity, I be hosting, you be boy,
1: mama, ya qualify,
0: and ya qualify,
1: yeah,
0: host nation, yeah, then ya chance, beba,
1: yeah,
0: ubit my day, Ed, do semi final, and answer quarter finals, be, and answer, semi finals, I'll wait my qualify for World Cup, a be boy, but usher. Senior, ye facility, ye sport, ye can say sports infrastructure. And tell me more, see ya. M ye hosti successful under 20 AFCON. And to me, mumu pa de ye send all can a nim a boom monensis so a modern cast as him. We nim de ABC within the next few months. That I nim see the ABC new stadium. And I said, yo, we know one more air baby B. Sronko Emma.
1: I bet you marry no bit.
0: Careful for Iden
1: Adiatum.
0: Of course, a youth tournament. Yeah. Inti AB standard and yet said yeah. AFCON no main AFCON etiano. But yam person will be bano because of Ghana. When we stadium honu wuda honu ahanya papa we nye.
1: Yeah, now you host to a competition bio University of Ghana and also
0: athletics. PDC ye nye papa. Eno ye enye field di ano but oba page ni swa because pitch ne kwa papa when you see but I think say we are going youth tournament you know a be a requirement you know and you say I'm from Kakra a be honor a bit my day a bit to me MBT a yes a requirement and you say sadia any many we are almost starting and fixing yema and omunya proper maintenance and I say a proper renovation
1: yeah
0: a war a promon be use you know na and at least omun to me nyadia a beboa Emma a benefit other national teams. No, be a Black Stars. If you AFCON qualifies, from next year, corner here, match be hold you obi ano. If it meet CAF and first under no. The minimum there for now no. Me feel say yeah. Currently, we here yakupa my OCC pa dia. I don't think say yeah, but within this short period, if be a woman, a person woman a year massive work woman. Any minimum ya no mon chance. Minimum there be boy because once again no, a person ya qualify. I call an 20 World Cup ni minti and it's am kan wo honu
1: okay anti ya ko yenim ye be hwe aye dia kem basically no ye be ko aye World Cup dum tournament no and France NFA e kan say SP match no semi final first match e ba so anya sem ketua o join on Facebook for prediction bra me hu say Kofi Adjumah black man or say France win Osu ti or say France ebe win game no afin so aye anane kunsu ese Spain ebe qualify fala we dey say aye kuku match okay 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Yanwe, ebi esu se so far, France, NSP, South future we na man for a train pa. Because two teams, you know, actually the reason why dear FIFA rankings the first four no omudimu akotene. France ASP, yakuinim.
0: Ogo midas midasi BMO a year honu but yes Usha a year South fixture we are na yinano ye anticipate a bed a beba na ye to me a hebi na and you know sa two teams win to me a qualify for semifinals no but Usha and a game na ebasuna a game will be a be fe yi pa mede mi huni se a game wa ibi hun a lot of transitions as in teams you know one more end to end a bear end to end we attack it now we attack it we are attack attacking now we are attacking because two teams lean on obia ewo very good attack omo ewo very good midfield and defensively you know especially Spain omo ye very good when it comes to defending because so far tournament we mun omo and I concede a year less goals and I say omo concede just one goal until omo last game on boy no na omo concede goal ewo tournament we mu na ohwe France in Spain the last 5 meetings you know, send a Lamine Yamal pretty much a year conference interview or the two jano. Or say France for the Omus Romo because Omaya then Womo Ashom.
1: The last two meetings.
0: Last two meetings. Ashom. I am Panso. Last 5 meetings in the crown. France, it's been a winning mummy and sir. And France a winning mummy. And it's what cast a woman in Roma Odikan because Ohe Obekaya a year before Euros, no Nations League, Omusha Womo. And a Euros here. Spin 4G and also almost share 2-1 at the common name. Now, I think, sir, over a year, France for any himself tournament to him, one of the a year dangerous transition teams a war tournament to him. Over send ye one more AC normally matches go almost city deep, Now, so Omunia counter attack normal the call Omu air attack here. Omu a very dangerous power because of a year one more. Senior Omo forwards in ACT who will be say Mbappe and a year Usman Dembele Omo wingman send Omo see a terrorize a year opponent na in him senior Omo see a bomb ball but Oshe send a game nebe siya akona mi huni se sa game win midfield should be play a year crucial role ewo ene game pa kato Oshe a year spin for him se Omo yankofobia Omo ahoodeno kese pa ewo omo midfield and especially say no omo say the ekura ball no they prefer somewhere then omo able to me a hold the ball no a control it yes a passing game na omo etai eye no e ho na omo di benya France work akra because ko ba ne sa na che say we say France for nso eye den e settle e normal omo chase the ball no so many be because the moment I spin for big crab ball, not just France for some somewhere they almost fighting for ball nibi. And then me first say spin for so and as a France for unisa, I don't think say almost so a be prefer somewhere the almost city deep. Of course, okay, ball possession now spin for a be dominated slightly against a year France for because in him says cinema can spin for or more person maybe on prefer some keep ball no. But I don't think say France for once back as one more then one more traho and as one more city deep say spin for and heading and control the game no or more so ever try some maiden or more ever on the winning ball snibby a honor at the midfield battle no ever we hear Rodri any a year Fabian Ruiz now here a Manu Koné and so any a year France for midfield year Abian Rabiot ma e ho ni bi hu sa tactical e ye midfield battle no control ne ho no ti me mum de me hu ni se wo hwe sa two teams win so a o mu nyina e ye very good when it comes to a ye area boss no because wo hwe spin for they are very good when it comes to a ye sa de no area a ye duels no omo players are omo tumi den head boss and I say we need our boss no France so sa we with Mbappe omo so mo sa de no enti game bi a make say say na make no e be hu a lot of end to end stuff and now we the first few minutes 20 minutes of the game now e be game bi a e hu e ye excitement be bi because obia
1: person win
0: obeso win obia person we careful you first few minutes of the game you exciting football will be because obia person we dey we careful not steady the opponent and san why dey owo plan bia why dey wa start only see our opponent in so and then no me mum dey me hun say sa first semi final of the World Cup game e ade bia e be bedding but the most another most important thing is to say okay a year sa stage we ewo tournament but the World Cup na a year dia a year na we be case fine margins send me kind set pieces any name be a kind of saying to me players and I say teams to me a UCD winning games and also be play a year crucial role
1: yeah
0: ewo eye football free kicks set pieces any individual brilliance from omo star men and also ade bi
1: individual brilliance na me hwe any obi to say Lamine Yamal enim say Spain o tim say odo na o carry team no uko ba bi to say ye France a ye wo Mbappe and so ho na Dembele and so ewo ho impact be na o hwa unze edu aye sa tough game say ya sa key players no na do ba bia obi ti say Messi see emu aye den o ye den a Messi e be ni ho e be make impact e o team no so so Lamine Yamal Spain France and so Mbappe and afi Dembele e wo ho say grofo we impact be na e be nya e wo game and e so na o hwa sa three a year players are two of France number akunso hano why na we expecting say rise to the occasion because obi to say Lamine Yamal on boy e ma omuji iruso no oji din pa sa tournament o mukoye but as a World Cup he or body but as a ye shada e hu no compared to a year Mbappe and a year Dembele yeah
0: we Lamine Yamal dia me expectations no osoro because of the senior where I can't always see a man who many swa or born the ball but don't forget say on also tournament we air in the first a year World Cup already obo on more World Cup ni bida the first World Cup ni inti ubeka say or yeah inexperienced but at least no so far here the year who from Lamine Yamal especially last game on board
1: Mbappe
0: on also
1: 2018
0: yes.
1: And then the first. I don't know.
0: Yes. But where they are no, who say, omu ye two different players.
1: Okay.
0: Biane, seni usiye.
1: Style of play.
0: Or approach a tournament. Lamine Yamal, ye instead of humble play, but me kase, why decent so far? Last game in home performance will put up our G man of the match. Expectation was true, but me kase, uche a year ubi ti se Mbappe. We umu se. Waji World Cup ni bida 2018 finals, the last edition of finals. But this time round, no, we also HAC records.
1: Yeah.
0: HAC records. So, to me, a qualify for finals, not Ojia. We renew two World Cups.
1: Mbappe.
0: Yeah. Go or Golden a year, booty. And I say,
1: OJC for.
0: OJC on a Messi.
1: And
0: a Hurricane. Eight goose.
1: Yeah.
0: Or eight kings who were okay. King. Messi were eight. Yeah. King was six.
1: Yeah.
0: Into one also then eight is Sadia. No. And this oh he'll be a and then no. I was so done when you oh my who sa a year exceptional a year quality near and I say individual brilliance now. Make us say France for almost our two players and then Dembele because Dembele is also so we need world best for the second time. With France because the moment I will be qualify for finals no, as France back because I feel you know what about the World Cup will be here, no, I also play to me winning world best because World Cup no air tournament be here, the biggest world stage
1: yeah
0: and I say the biggest stage in world football I can't say the biggest stage in world football you have a tournament bia anti waji euro so waji champions league o bi obaji world cup na be world cup ye no kwa de the player also to be world best no anti mbappe so of course enya inim se mbappe e na where den or a favorite no but o hwe dembele so no so be press obaji win so no so be put first try so be put up sa performance no but mo mu de me hu ni se o hwe mbappe a ono na France for bedding, a very land as a new con, so say, Opera Soid or Opera Soid be among because now, no, on our great team, minima, well, to my day, a carry team, no. He's been scoring goals for them, or decided a year games a momo, or we need a year BPI the momo. He said, oh, here, difficult games or boy out a group stage in Ebana, or make a difference. So,
1: yeah,
0: especially against a year. Paraguay, see, say that Nenana Mekano.
1: Yeah,
0: they were struggling, but now was all made on Mufani. We are made my winning game and unya penalty and a cobble at the share. Ain't he? Say, Ope, Ope, Omupu, Bia, Ome rely on us, our bedding, obey to me a decided game na moma.
1: Yeah,
0: it has to be Mbappe. Say, Mbappe, to the Bina say, a yarn and far, then they would have to fall on. Ousmane Dembele, but main man Nkasa, main a year focus on a target, no, and you say Mbappe be deliver their momo. Into we saw three players, yeah, Ubu say Mbappe say Mbappe na, and then no, and as Ubu say Ubu to me a year Ama France,
1: okay,
0: according to him a war a year in the game, but yeah, can say no, me who is once again, no, me say who say a year, coach Didier Deschamps. Or your coach via Mebona Basso. You see, we're winning World Cup no, as a player 98 or the France 4G.
1: Yeah.
0: And as a coach in so or befa team no from 2013 12 Eba.
1: Yeah.
0: Waboy Jumapa and the France national team no, 2018 or the Omoji. Okay, the last two World Cups are 2018 Omudu finals Omoji. Last one, Ewo Kata, and also move to finals. A few weeks, you know, when I see quans or may likely to meet me do finals. See, make us a year DJ the Shams, or born home or ding, Ediama, a year a France national team. Same as Luis de la Fuente. So, on say, sir, players be bring, and I say, most of the players don't boss Spanish team, especially Pedri, Gavi, Nomne, Safaran Tourism. Obekaya, almost any sir, spin for 19. Tima Wamuji Nations League no. The same coach ya aye Luis de la Fuente and Odio Mujia 19 a year UEFA tournament no.
1: Yeah.
0: And Obaye and Osanso Edo Mbeji main one no Euros.
1: Yeah.
0: The last Euros of my boy 2024 no. Osanjo Mujia into also make us on him team no.
1: Okay.
0: And on him players, most of the players in the woman no, were coaching on from a year junior side.
1: Okay.
0: And to him a year team a crown. And he both coaches ni nano obia wo make us experience.
1: Okay.
0: On Ejumana
1: Oyeno
0: because I'm a coaching team nache and omun in players and on omni players ni baby naye they aye jumache.
1: Okay.
0: And to more control a wo team nim ti me mum dem hunis and a game na game bia ebe fe yi pa.
1: No expect it based on qualified.
0: Mumu de minya of footballing reason. Me person may be a way ya.
1: And I say footballing reason.
0: Was it one more other a year reason? Yeah, on per se. So far, okay, yeah, judging from a tournament team.
1: Yeah.
0: And it based on performance.
1: Neither me choose France.
0: I run a miss me choose. Because of performance.
1: Yeah.
0: Any football na yehu from France. Because, okay, France for so far. There's born or more born now. Aggressive football, omo attacky.
1: Yeah.
0: Chese, omo wingmen yi, omo ma yep teams, problems bibri. And a football no swefe. And a yehun, se, omo ewo, players bibri ya, no bi expect so merden, ombe bo World Cup ibi. But, she, me no kase yinu, eye Marcus Thuram, awo no bo Inter Milan, he's yet to kick a ball, ewo tournament yimu. She, Marcus Thuram, ewo, last season with Inter, he was instrumental.
1: Yeah.
0: At the moment, Abraham Muji, a year Italian Serie A. Or 30 games in almost games in Adima.
1: But now bench.
0: And our bench. Rancheki. Ono so mu last game, last good game bom. Obebo obi ai edin ba mu. Ni bufu ye.
1: Yeah.
0: Say coach ni an engine on start no.
1: Oh my cry.
0: But because
1: obi bo
0: Olisi
1: ebo.
0: Aji ho ebo.
1: Yeah.
0: Ono so ni performance with Man City
1: or the bench.
0: Or the bench.
1: Yeah. Omo team.
0: Omo and so why eye Jean-Philippe Mateta strike a Crystal Palace.
1: Yeah.
0: Bogus,
1: sir.
0: On also, Nabim Pomo, on also Tibench. Anna Ibrahima Kunati,
1: yeah.
0: On also Liverpool, on also
1: Omobi,
0: Obumbi, or Tibench, and Real Madrid,
1: yeah.
0: On also, Nabim Boy. And we are singing, ah, me for that.
1: Golo Kanti, on also,
0: yeah, a player, on also Tibench, or Nabim Boy, Golo Kanti, then you put ye. Aside a year age, you know, you say, why, on also,
1: yeah,
0: because now on also, any. He say ni position no menu koni
1: and afa
0: afa
1: koni no
0: say so bobo
1: o roma on
0: eh ono so bobo pa enti o we france on bom does be the players are you expect on bebo no o mo bench won na players o mo yebi boy no anodin enti eya de bia meka say enya de ketoa
1: okay
0: enya de ketoa enti mo de me feel say
1: france koni
0: france e koni man because based on tournament in so far performance no
1: meka
0: say koyi e chain
1: okay
0: e Spain or for Spain also omo eh very good but Spain I know be expect omo from their first game omo boy against Cape Verde 1-1 after omo aside that omo winning omo subsequent games no obi on performance no eh then enso nkofo ani here because obi feel say Spain here I will say at least o ba mo hu tikita kan mo o dominate eh game no but you say them hu here but o hwe France America say so far among SA 47 teams ni na no on performance no so exceptional before some win the World Cup na e call money me be de pa
1: okay me da say e wo ho na Plan B FM Inter Community Soccer Gala 2026 utim say enya sem kitua me no ka say e ba so din e wo tema community 2 Mexico Astro Tef no so e wo tema community 2 Plan B FM Inter Community Soccer Gala Mse afibia from 2022 yadiba afie nso time aso utimi se eba so na afie die no ebe chase August bosome no ne da to so aduno mie no 22nd of August 2026 na yewie aye 13th of September 2026 Plan B FM Inter Community Soccer Gala eba so na said me dey kan e dey atu dwa no registration no abi me no ka say ya opese we are part of the competition na onso obekere obobre na 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
0: okay omo se omo defend omo te obi anyi defend da o e start to be no waje we defend da but BSB for say
1: first one Bankuman ena e we win
0: here
1: ne following year Bankuman ba am
0: the first one na
1: e go no
0: boy na power FC 4G
1: power
0: one so buy run of 16
1: I don't know so
0: on the score
1: e dey kan no
0: ena Rising Stars
1: yes
0: and so ebe win here
1: ebe win
0: ono there last year ko nanim kakra it's a quarter finals
1: yeah.
0: And san ono so e fim ti afia bi ejifo akachira so some better somewhere there on the field but
1: agroniform
0: yeah tournament we obi nye nye yi
1: and defend it I ko say
0: on better defend it yeah
1: ako say world cup no
0: o better did there so o yiro ho
1: anti registration no ya bi obetima be pick form e wo Plan B front desk a 500 Ghana City. Shannon so said 27th of July na registration no ya close because we want it to ya we are ya can Ube hu se Iris wa by next week na asa nti we no wate na opese urizi team now so ba yesrew no aye ntem se de be ya 27th no of this month July na ibi re registration no 27th of July na ibi we ye registration no nti se opese oba ntem a wate na waye of course na fi wo hu de obeye na yonso yehun se de 32 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ombeti me abefa ni nyina I announced it. Tema
0: yeah,
1: Mexico a park is 32 teams say the way the team be am I inti yenim team ko a oba my hu say platform no so am for asha say so hu
0: hu pa me hu dia ko super inti mo hu dia mo pick forms na
1: yeah
0: start if he share so near head you be win
1: last year say BS before Nigeria
0: BS before Nigeria omso no
1: okay
0: omso ba be defend eh omo ni jada fools for nti ye he se on me san so abebim na ye he do wait me abegi this year nti
1: okay nti mami me phone line no na Ghana for MRM ebi 0551656656 0551656565 hello good afternoon
2: after over ni suba kwaku be makam
1: yes suba kwaku Ghana for tio
2: baba mama juma
1: okay
2: baba le kebi ame me bompa se I'm going to go to Argentina.
1: Okay, 0551656656 0551656565 Hello, good afternoon. Hello, good afternoon. Hello, good afternoon.
2: 0.5. Hello, good afternoon, Mr. Kucha.
1: Minya, your friend Zoka Safi.
2: Your friend DJ Asani Kasaki.
1: Or therefore, young boy.
2: You are one of our fans who wants to taxi driver to be higher friends, your boy. That they are new radio, or Ramu de Bia, new radio, that I have friends, yes, and this FM. England we win a debate. We win a debate.
1: Udin chirichirin bia na se registration no ohun de ekwa free number we 0551656655 0551656655 intercommunity soccer gala opese o register utim na odin penifo kasa free se number ni sisi a na also ye part of the competition. Hello, good afternoon sir.
3: Okocha ji.
1: Kofi mani asama mboa.
3: Yeah. Bacho bia moko dia.
1: Nyami adum, na unzo e.
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1: Ojo uso pa.
3: Ogo.
1: Minia.
3: World Cup ya yebono, enye place na edibo.
1: Nyede ya.
3: Ah. Oko. Age place da zanka Germany dia nka washo bia. South Asia.
4: You.
3: It is where you can France no money in Dow. Then there, who the Uti, if you predict in you.
4: Me too.
3: Then there, Lamia man, who giant call a grown in the
4: okay.
3: Spain with your carry on.
4: Okay.

0: but so you know in call assembly dear no nyabo na on train and pass it no or be na was at there and the spin be free but so then call a good dear no man who is no see for ma and the spin be to me aqua final I think I'm in your job.
1: Good afternoon.
2: Good afternoon.
1: Boss, but you're from Casafri.
2: Oh, good afternoon, Casafri. Ashama Yuki.
1: Ashama Yuki. Open a case, Yanko.
2: So for me, please do Ashama Market.
1: Ah, okay.
2: I would have been a typical Franzo.
1: What about France? Oh,
2: that France, you mean?
1: Okay.
2: I'm a representative of Mappy.
1: A good name.
2: What are you fighting for? In a Barando is one.
1: Okay.
2: Because we don't fight, man.
1: Okay. Hello, good afternoon, sir.
3: Good afternoon, J Okocha.
1: Ose Kwame, open in case, Bibia Boko.
3: Bibia Boko, as you drink, come
1: on. Thank you, sir. Yinti we.
3: Yo, born in the Bibia during the work up on the day, and you're missing a canoe. May bomb by my mercy.
1: Mercy, okay.
3: Ah, final ball of good Yasino. Mini ni se ye be wo bi oba bo bola sin sa pepedino ti wo sa ji work up ya
1: yeah
3: okucha ka me
1: kra ni
3: ni be jama ma si pa
1: okay
3: every team move first of it
1: me da se pa se kwa me hello good afternoon
4: okucha ji
1: de don ya ko
4: okay we dey drive into nkan kan kase bia
1: and
4: I read the France na ko France
1: na ko all right good afternoon, sir.
5: Good afternoon.
1: Open your floor, okay, sir.
5: Agabu Swanze.
1: Agabu Zinti. Oh,
5: chairman. Oh, boy, my own and come.
1: I mean,
5: and now, March, you have a question. Maybe we have that soon. I find. Now, I mean, I'm a Adam Akumaso. No number of Fonso. That's a France player to be played. 18 of. And I are.
1: Okay.
6: Afternoon, Okocha.
1: Yeah, Minya. What's your Adam?
6: Who name?
1: Intio, Pram. Mobile money shop.
6: Shop, Oko. Now, Oko, number one next year, Ghana, 70 years.
1: Anio.
6: Oko, your monk. That is under 20 now, Moko, Omar lobby, say, engineers, the anniversary.
1: You're paying for Nadino.
6: I will go. Put him himself out with me. And some moon, but one of my Muslims doing me come with them. I okay, yeah, and this year, the last year, you will see all African king. Ogo, maybe, and I will be, and I'm Nanko Bando, Mamu radio, a plan B at the Roma. Yes, and I'm not at least in an Amkano Marie. Monta Guajana, 20 as Abba. Motion of them because I'm a Cayo. Yes, yeah.
1: Yeah, hello.
7: Hello.
1: Me pa jo mi ti o pa ko wa samso.
7: Ah. Okay. Ah,
1: imagine
7: is France pa.
1: France wo.
7: Ah, France.
1: Okay.
7: Mbappé je so winning.
1: Mbappé ti. Okay. Okay. All right. Yechobi. Good afternoon, sir.
8: Good afternoon, Kuchaji.
1: Mina bibi aboko.
8: Ya mina dingo kochi ne okasa fluku.
1: Okay, kochi to yango.
8: Eh. 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
1: Mm.
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1: Ah, ne wati, wanti.
8: Martin,
1: more organizing registration. Ashasi na 27th of this month. Na close in tea.
8: I can't check a crana.
1: Date in anon.
8: Ah, you. Maybe I'm in winter. I mean,
1: okay.
8: You, Yamin, come
1: on. Uncle Honso. It has a bar. Okay. Comments, Yafisiana. Anna, yeah. Hello, okay. Auntie, dear Aquaco, auntie, Gala, no dear, I think about
9: yes.
1: A juma,
9: catching team Sina, socially, yeah, team is no mufi, both origin, or my umsomo ya de pa,
1: bomb more than pa,
9: my de pa, say, we are my TSMO, Monsansum Rebimna. I think they are not okay.
1: Never mind, if I call away. Hello. Good afternoon.
10: Hello, good afternoon.
1: Boss, you're from South Africa.
10: I'm in Kazafu Banana.
1: Okay. Ima, Raima, you're
10: going to think I'm going to be a Kanta Ghana Premier League, you know, because Moody, you better see Ghana Premier League.
1: Yes, I've been.
10: I think I'm going to have time to make Bata Ghana Premier League, you know, now. In my Ghana Premier League, in the Kanko from Dragos, if you know, but the Moleg, no, I'm going to have time to make a Ghana Premier League, you know,
1: you.
10: I'm in Edu.
1: Wait, that's about. Okay. Come on, say
9: I'm going to say, anytime I see, go come to 7, come to 8, maybe we come to 11,
1: yeah,
9: come to 2. I see.
1: Oh, nonsense, I'm going to be
9: Saka Saka,
1: come to 8. Munku,
9: ye, Minipe, bye.
1: Yeah, Nipa Copa.
9: Oh, my boy, I'm happy. Futeshi,
1: yeah,
9: Nungwa,
1: yeah,
9: Pipri, but a dress a year, bo, GP or pet. Oh, honum now, be in here.
1: Well,
9: be in here.
1: Say, oh, be
9: the same a year play a venue now, ye honan ko for free community football. Ye bo league and a division one.
1: Oh, uncle.
9: Adintia.
1: Unse bibi tage Ghana football. No.
9: It means eh ye pe ye it say ye pesi who talent no. And ye say ode obi beshe ube tinchina fa play a bibe shye. Eh Ghana force. Ye pesi ye hu talent no. Inti community nim no, omo nim place nim bo bo hono.
1: Yeah.
9: Inti se o ba se, ye ma kwa se me yi place hono ma. Omo abe yi place na ma. Se fako na fako bo national team. But is ye nyane se bi ba first na na yewura can you say nyahota maklo num.
1: Yeah.
9: Eni utia kente num.
1: Now, tell my crew, I don't know. I own your coach.
9: Oh, so for my GFE chairman. First, no, and we're chairman.
1: No,
9: I'm saying you're very president. Oh, Mamma Tamu, Satama, yeah, Ghana, if you want one.
1: I'm the normal community, so no,
9: sir. They say, yeah, you
1: will be Nanka Wamba. No, player, no, yade. Near Fano, echo national team. By his idea, Debbie.
9: ABN, we be a middleman, be any horse. We
1: far away. Say, I don't know, sister, number can say. Omo diano. They were from a national team. Omo diano.
9: 70-30.
1: Ain't you? Obey them by hand, man, before a player didn't go. Because order them by, I say, what the kakraba now? On some found co free.
9: What some found you know, but some catch was said, is it that so Babe coming?
1: Me group no.
9: Me group no. And I say, Yenfao.
1: Yes, I was a
9: bit. And Nutia and Kofope brought talent in Omo. Proper football. Kwa na community football nesuno. Proper football.
1: Yeah.
9: Ye utimi say grassroots football kasa. Ye talent no honum ye hwe. Di say anything that he has na abrofu fi abrochi. Din ni oba be ura. Nkurasi wo Ghana has.
1: No, no mafa. Players don't go.
9: ye betina ye se gana ni bi e bo Atletico Madrid obo Sevilla yi hunida
1: bro ni bi na befa
9: befa no ha sia nti e wo se ye man ni koy community football
1: nti once again registration no I started ene e 500 cedis nti July 27th na ya close nti no aba befa o dia na fe bibia so atimi aye kama ofre number we 0551 656655 0551 656655 da yekuyerim

0: Alright, so there is a good news for y'all. Say, we are Numtuni. We are gospel artists. We are reggae dancehall artists. We are high life artists. We are hip life artists. We are Afrobeat artists. Now, say, we are promo to Unyum. Our plan B 104.5 FM. Say, be a single, EP, and I say album. Akwenya Kezia, Ababa Toho Edia Mao. Friend number is here. Ni Ning come on. 0551 656655. 0551 656655. Let's go!
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0: Alright, so there is a good news for y'all. Say, we are Numtuni. We are gospel artists. We are reggae dancehall artists. We are high life artists. We are hip life artists. We are Afrobeat artists. Now, say, we are promo to Unyum. Our plan B 104.5 FM. Say, be a single, EP, and I say album. Akwenya Kezia, Ababa Toho Edia Mao. Friend number is here. Ni Ning come on. 0551 656655. 0551 656655. 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
0: 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And it's so painful because I can't remember when I'm easy. Teacher, school fees, IPS, that daddy. 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Spend the cash.

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Jumedi enu etregu oho. Ebi biya obi anobe tumia join online. Jow messages wo ho ebe kind.

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Out of French, and I'm in the old fuck room. The extra story is a real head trend to Ghana. And I feel we are seeing a fan hanging out. Near me, be such a jummy motor sign. Bibi a wa o tie jume di eni bi asan na eko ne ma menom ene me papa nom a mo market sa hodo sena edwano eko jidi se bibi a eko boko wo ho ena fe minu anom a driver for taxi drivers truck drivers ride hailing apps ningina every yango any ko boat uber shaxi ride hailing apps drivers ningina GDC Jume Mobile Call. Also, I would take a more, I would see a Jume Day. Wow, office. Wow, streaming online. GDC BBI Dim. I Koye. That's right. And that story is in the Dawson. And Chenami Bo Moon. On Inside Ghana.

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And I feel we are founding now. Going in is the Tuesday edition of Inside Ghana, Around the World.

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Womo hu teacher ni ne chira kwa ya. And I'm sure my Ghana Education Service. Wamu yo imagine say teacher ni na ketu ya waji no bosumi bia no. Wamu de wamu sa ebeto aketu ya no so. E ma ampeni ampa wamu de wamu sa etu aketu ya no so. 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Say dia wadwane no wono an woni mbe bia wote. Odofu ewe ya me no woka say. Teacher ni aba abonten a chese waye video. Wenya no ho aye video. I trust a war pagana for chow or pagana education service for chow. Said, you see any day? Do you see any day? A mistake pan or yeah, yeah. A mistake pan or yeah, yeah. Now we'll call lab ho. So we'll call yeah, yeah. Now we'll say, one year, Baba, one year, yeah, yeah. Now we'll hundi a can, oh. We'll hundi a can, I just say. It's really a quiet basa, say basa. Ti teacher ni a posi fo ehwehwe no no a posi fo enya nche ne de so be bia wono atɛ no wenya no ho aye video a video na beto abonten a trendy e pa a teacher ni tra where there was regular education service for this is saying akwae so me ne dia ne sa o ma interdict no wa kira wa sere wo mo ankasa e ma wo mu we yi ne ndi Momu yinedi. 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Neja wan kwa chiradi ya wa hobo ko. Iti Bolly Senior High School. Teacher ni anansi ni video beto abonten. Ah, posi fuwa eshisha no. The new twist eno no. Se waye video ya. Wasre. It's a Ghana Education Service. And I Ghana phone, you know, will be a and find a bonnie and channel. Now, not some watch, I said, well, can't add the pill swa. Ghana phone be more and no end your dream. And it says, that was the Ghana Education Service for, say, be a village, be crown power, woman finding corner, coach radio. Ghana, this shape, it's around Hawaiian village. And then Hawaiian village, now, woman, then ever cause to say. As I said, I was same mu ever bolly hono. Village band, as I say, what they never call. I won't go see mu ever ho. So go internet, no so dia. Ubi ach raja, a branty, Momo Fano and Kuni Krum. Momo Peso of a quack was say ho. Send I was say bolleno. TVA, teaching ni a trendy pan. The former me found call a branch back one. Now posi for a susu sell or am robber. I won't bone it too. Ningina FI, a year ras, a medium fee. A year gold board CEO. The father in law, a chromophobia, eco shooting. No. Now a brass eye to two no a course no. A jar am robbers no. Woman police for no natures, woman this see any. Wamu tuna posi fuatu. Wamu tuna posi fuatu. Yoko wye chie na chasa abrante ya bakun afemu ashirene nkwa. Abrante ya wafemu shirene nkwa yi. According to police reports no. Na chasa wanona waye gang leader. Ha afe ababa wa bakunwa. Wanosu waye Kuma Wood actress. Patricia wase buatin. Na reports ni tra. Patricia ni kunu ni abrante ya no. Over the weekend,
Aye Patricia, Kuma Wood Actressy. Any other four be more, one more kind of home. One more your imagination said, one more year, year. Eddie Ama allegedly, I'm rubber, yeah. I posted four bones to a man who, you know. One more your imagination said, one more year, year, Eddie Amano. Now, any day, woman, you are crying, eh, yeah. Now, baby, I know one person who could see any moon. A horn of confusion, a pie, a ho. Uko PMO or Ashanti Regional. Bruno Eddie and Thompson. And Thompson. And I'm your imagining a woman could see a branty. Woman could see no hour ho. Now, maybe now more in Thompson ho. Woman yarn and TSA a branty ya. Nipa be mu esusu. Say one on our boss, I'm a Jane Finney father in law, two. And I ever see no hour in Thompson ho. And branty and see a henny ha. A henny ha. Woman TSA. And my chest, a woman see a branch and a woman crumble in tons war. Table shade, JJJJ. Our cemetery, what ye? And ye easy. Womody a phone is chef, em. Ah, woman, yes, a woman, yeah, eh, gusso, a catanichi. 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Almost a woman tiasse. Until phone, I had the chef, em. 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And why not just a rantiano? Oh, jay. We no be fat pickers, I know a fat. We no be fat shovel, I know a fat. We should say we need to catch it. Not just say. If you're not that kind, we must share FM hono. I'm renting a year. If you're not that kind, say we must tear it. I'm a woman, see a branty. Yeah, I post it for susu. Say why I'm rubber. I want to burn it too. I'm a new film. We shouldn't even kind. Woman, tear it. I'm a young see a branty. No. Ewo in tonsu asase so. 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An actress and a wife. Eni Kuma Wood actress ha. Now what you hear with Jinne Moon Patricia was said watching with Jinne Moon said, well, yeah, yeah. So, Womoko PM, I want Tonso. So, Womoko see any moon, ah. And Rantia, I want Tonso. Almost say, Woman Tiasia, I'm a moon, I had a chef, feminine. Almost sign a ye coffin, no, or may you coffin a cry. I might just say, Bush, I'll follow a baby before fro. Womoko see one more this year, no. Serie. Aya dia eye no sa eye no e trendy e pa Wish me free come say na me do wire bank crime na era ho samba ko a esi uko PM e wa denta bro no idea aviation a era ho samo a esi wo ho no say abrantia ba ko a wonya 11 year old edin aba abontin e Samuel. 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Now, yeah, I want Brantiano, the Ghana Police Service, I come home. A chief, sir, or more Denta Aviation, or I come home. And I feel Brantia be more. Almost so, I'm more Mantemuho. Woman, you know, I'm a boy. And I trust the Ghana National Fire Service. Woman to me, yeah, Brantia, when you're 11 year old. Samuel Awalime, Nimuno.
Uko PM or Adenta Aviation. Where they are, Hosem. More, ya pa pa pa pa pa pa pa pa pa. Me free Adenta Aviation. Na me di many a trim. Ewa Nigeria ni ababa wa bakwa. Chese wa wo fresh baby you. Hey, we are se pan de. Wa wo fresh baby you. And then they will quit ja baby no. Atu obi nimpu mechi se boko. And I wa film with granny. Get to no want. Want to want to no get. You should have me no kasei. 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Other four friends are with Fidi Atoha, higher plan B 104.5 FM. A plan B drive that was Ugusu Awuti. Segments way inside Ghana, around the world. Stories say we air trend or Ghana, ha. And I feel we are see our fan, you know. Kofi Annan right here. And Chenna BDC. Answer me, DBC, you know. My man found call a Moisha. Moisha Budong. I'm a genius at what's in and catch it. Now, a year Kwesi Ernest, or a music producer and half a entertainment critic, was also a talent manager. A band of gospel fraternity now, Kwesi Ernest, with him work with me. A year Kwesi Ernest air trending award trending in an on the say, what try Ghana for. Ghana for any Moisha Budon, money name Dini, crack, crack, crack, crack, crack, crack, crack, crack. Meme Kahon. Ghana for now, money Moisha Budon, in Dini, no. Ufiana, Meme Kahon. We see an SNAS, someone walk and say, Usha a BBL, Brazilian bat lift. One more, I say, Womu tutu quiny, dear. Emma Yoko Pija Pija, Womu tu mumo, mono. And you'll be who not just a walk on the tune say medium kama. Obebano, JJJJJ. Had you been to Crown Fano home? And only BBL no. Now, Kwesi Ernest Tra. BBL, ABC, so our Ghana has said no. A Moisha Budon, not just a Trinity. A G2 moon. Say I'm power no, I a BBL. Now, Moisha, a cast has seminal. Ghana for Amfa Moisha one channel cry. One more so pa Moisha papa. Actually, internet no so any jai. We see an extra. I tell more Ghana for AD Moisha Budono. Then easy. So and ne. You say BB on a bear fashion. A bear fashion, I just say. If I do an IAB, I want more ferro home. Ubi San or Becca say, I obey to me say, why, yeah. Wa kwa teki, ako Dubai, wwan. 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
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To Moisha Trinity no. 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Adafu ADSC inside Ghana around the world, you know. I had ADC. Channel success stories near the adoption. Along the line of the show. Ya be boom. Ya king and I had a bebro. Plan B104.5 FM. What the form is so? Where the you try a husima. You try a husima. Natural say. That jab waffle and crat for. Me if you didn't in the ha. Ya basis here.

0: All right, so there is a good news for y'all. Say, oh, you're a gospel artist, oh, you're a reggae dancehall artist, oh, you're a high life artist, oh, you're a hip life artist, oh, you're Afrobeat artist. Now, say, oh, so promo to Unyum, our plan B 104.5 FM, say, be a single, EP, and I say, album. A quenya kezie, ababe toho edia ma. Friend number is here, ni e nin come on 0551 656655. 0551 656655. Let's go!
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0: 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Busham for Marson. Say your boy rested you be in a lifestyle segment. Ah, Esther Reynolds, Eddie Brian. 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Why? There are a fat cake. Humbia no cake. A short. Ube humbi. Natcha say. What's all there? Umhiano. When you are more akasa no ma serve o kama Nuvivi Cakes there e ban say yenye cake wo gana ha ye ntumi mfa wo bia en compare wo mo Esther Reynolds akwaba
1: yeah coffee
0: Esther bibia boko
1: man in suit once
0: why eh nyamia do me
1: coffee with the glasses
0: Reshano
1: and the suit and the chest I love what I'm seeing hey. I love what ubo ejuma
0: na na o dey rare here
1: in that year yeah be manifestation so
0: manifestation
1: yes
0: hey and the manifestation near Kadana Hamilton
1: oh ya be bi wo fi ha say plan B there why we need more round
0: okay
1: into manifestation ya be na den den den
0: yes I see me too
1: aha first and foremost show honim na ka kire wo ho say I am rich in all areas of my life I am working on me for me. I believe in myself no matter what happens. 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I am consistently disciplined and motivated to set my goals.
0: Esther Mebao. 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Mi wa wo ka se kra wo ni se wo nye consistently disciplined.
1: Coffee. 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
0: Okay.
1: 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Sa nso na woka papa fa wo a wo hu a eno so be ye adwuma ma wo.
0: Okay.
1: into the maker say let's do manifestations no? Say yeah yeah can not just say no one ye juma ma ye no
0: okay
1: oko bible mu kra nyankopon ka say nya wo de wan obeka bia no obeya ma
0: to the copper pie do to the carbon is ready okay
1: into na ewie ma basket ye for mo ma ye ye manifest ye kapapa
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0: any dear
1: into obia wa say a won senchen obi e wa what chese bone no wa ye kodu baby a obi wo ho a wa ye chen any
0: dear
1: en so otia sia moje gusu edrie frusani wo mu na chere say there's hope
0: any dear
1: Internet manifestation I attract success, I attract money, I attract opportunities.
0: Not just saying that positive things I also catch her. Okay.
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0: 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What the yeah lifestyle segments no na what the ebrae. 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

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Ah, we are Juma or TMA. We are Juma or TMA. I will show happy birthday, Kesia Pan. So we trade the Ampon Yankupon Winshrow. On Bon Hobine. On your Wakuma Swadi.

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Or the former do a remo. I wore a World Cup Diaries. World Cup Diaries. Now, World Cup, now that one I cost to share. Your mom, you Ghana for beef, you and two things say, I'll wear you, Mr. World Cup, and your mom, you Ghana, and your boy, you are World Cup, Nanga say, your mom, you now on soccer, no, and I feel football and Casano. Besides, our big news, Eddie Mawen, eh? I'm a bricky, you are hiding your mouth. 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

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Say, August, Bosumi, I

0: 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Aye, we a big one, pan. Inter Community Soccer Gala 2026 edition, powered by Plan B FM. Comments will fear. You be rasan komoni mo. You reach to a World Cup no. Semi-finals matches no air koso. It will be rim. Let's try. Yanko comments at Tinasi. Comments at Kwaba. Dabi, comments at no engagement. Man, mintishi. Anti. Comments? Udim.
1: Utiminga.
0: Udim, Crystal Clear Cry.
1: Okay.
0: Udim, papa. America, Funina, Tonga. Obama, no. Obama, ne Trump, Funina. Comments, Bibi Yaboko.
1: Yakupan, Yaboko, now so who yet.
0: Yamia, do me a hoya. Say what cap news. You say, Yaji, Sammy, Yawi, Intino. Yenta, Shisha.
1: It's a very if you move Columbia for Shia, if you don't know what you say,
0: you're sorry, how much you share much young Kuyi
1: and for Mujizi, but you really, you and Yamia, my Sunday, baby, and I
0: be a big one. Now, answer, I ever call World Cup, no sooner. Plan B FM Inter Community Soccer Gala.
1: Yes,
0: my Indian home come okay.
1: Yes, a jabu, a few we. Plan B FM Inter Committee of Kagala no Nyami Aduma next month 22nd and here Shasie e wo tema committee to Mexico Astro Turf na say e be 13th September
0: okay
1: we dey say jumedi for the past 5 years I e Shasie no every year bia no yema e committee football e exciting pa
0: and
1: na wuti mu say yema mrantie no so eden e showcase your talent ni adi 2022 and they start here.
0: Okay.
1: 23 year, 12, 24. 4 years,
0: money away.
1: 25.
0: Beautiful.
1: And 26. Indeed. Last year, no. Tema committee to Mexico, as we tell for no ma. Emma Tima from BSB.
0: Papa.
1: Oh, here, tournament, community tournament, tournaments are also. Ewo tema asi na omo winning na
0: omo yade
1: omo yade
0: me am ni one or two boys be
1: sa it wo mo no afi twa mo no mo winning ye this year no so no ye chance e stand so I dey atwa so beam afi okay. This year 2020 edition no ye twa so ye sha se nyame aduna from 22nd August ewo the same venue I born last year tema come the two asi Mexico Astro Turf
0: okay mpayenko wo dey see anana
1: enti sene ye tie no yes, I'm a team for me who said Plan B FM Inter Committee of Kagala.
0: Asamba.
1: Okay. Now, ubu to me, teams now. One way
0: registration, also, and I'm per se, I'm called. You're called registration. No, obi OBT or person register any team. Me, I'm a TSA. Maybe register me team.
1: So,
0: oh, yes, SLCA. You're found as well.
1: What do you
0: mean? What do
1: you mean? Your friend is saying,
0: me team, Nana. Oh, KNN FC.
1: Kiana never
0: hear him. Oh, yeah, by. Now, you can say participation fee, registration fee. No.
1: Yes.
0: A mistake, Anna. 500 cities.
1: Oh, they've been a mistake.
0: And your mistake.
1: And your mistake.
0: 500 cities.
1: Sorry,
0: oh, and they say they're the team.
1: Oh, a crack.
0: Oh, fine. It's not just a mutual register two teams, crack.
1: Uber to me. Send me, say, yeah, who said. Oh, but to me.
0: Oh, na se ene die. Se Bruko, omo wa Chelsea, omo sa Strasbourg. Omo sa Strasbourg. Inti no mi wo two teams sa.
1: Eh. Onuko pe so oji won team ti no.
0: Sa fa e bia ba Korea na ba Gwe. Cause 500 registration there. Yeah,
1: teams ni nyina obi a bit me ba Plan B. Okay, mu ha sei. Aba be pick eye wo forms. 500 Ghana cedis na I heard you be soon. Yeah, train teams, you know, from okay. Now till 27th July.
0: Registration deadline, I don't
1: know. 27th
0: July. Now, just a registration, you know, a Twitter.
1: Sir.
0: And say free and now, copy 27th July, you know. We are 500 cities. Send them a kind.
1: 500 cities.
0: Plan B in Penny for all my dear chow. 500 cities. Into the register with teams. Oh, it's
1: now who renews what?
0: Five crab.
1: It's a cow bed, you know.
0: A chair, no crash, a chair, a chair, a chair, a chair, a chair, a chair, a chair, a chair, a chair, a chair, a chair, a chair, a chair, a chair, a chair, a chair, a chair, a chair, a chair, a chair, a chair, a chair, a chair, a chair, a chair, a chair, a chair, a chair, a chair, a chair, a chair, a chair, a chair, a chair, a chair, a chair, a chair, a chair, a chair, a chair, a chair, a chair, a chair, a chair, a chair, a chair, a chair, a chair, a chair, a chair, a chair, a chair, a chair, a chair, a chair, a chair, a chair, a chair, a chair, a chair, a chair, a chair, a chair, a chair, a chair, a chair, a chair, a chair, a chair, a chair, a chair, a chair, a chair, a chair, a chair, a chair, a chair, a chair, a chair, a chair, a chair, a chair, a chair, a chair, a chair, a chair, a chair, a chair, a chair, a chair, a chair, a chair, a chair
1: sir.
0: When you know, yes, I register 500 CDs.
1: Yes.
0: Uvinia at the home out. Runner up. 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And also unyeska cash prize. And also unya set of jerseys. Na fe wajo silver medals. 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
1: 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That is the beauty of a year plan BFM. Intercom.
0: Na diamane ye wo individual awards bi mo.
1: Sa.
0: Best player. You be best player. Ubenya yes. Award kama kama. Top goal scorer. No su benya goal
1: boots,
0: kama kama. Best goalkeeper. Benya the golden gloves. And afe fair play team award.
1: Sa.
0: And no magic in advance. Fair play team award. No.
1: Yes, so we're decent.
0: Oh yeah, the decent. Yeah, decent. You busu a bit chamo.
1: Sa.
0: A bit chamo rough.
1: But yeah, can is anu suno. Enije send back home. Say. One more a few we one more ebeba abeshem rantie no na one more heading a picky players and I see
0: scouts
1: one more okay. Swing you sa scout for no a few we no ye nya a year and I say one more eba no a year kick nation sports agency
0: one more nation sports agency
1: yes one more sports agency
0: we are top notch agency
1: sa mumudimu pa eba no say yen kogan hasi yen her talent na yen develop your ma. Omo yen kofu bi ma.
0: Won say Tamahase in the talents wa happen.
1: Sa. Sa.
0: Pa.
1: Omo do so bi. Ah na say talents wa happen. Na say something bi dey ya organ dey. Bebere na place bi be na Tamahase.
0: Say me Maboko so.
1: Sa ohun.
0: O Mabo Ayas a captain Ayas.
1: Hey.
0: Oh Mabo Ayas a captain.
1: O enemy
0: Mr. Bradgery. Oh enye Mr. Bradgery o ka catch o. Nti no talents dey e wa Tamahase pa. Nti no. Se jume di ebisa basa na na me ni agi.
1: Sa o.
0: Oh, any bani ade no. Oh, media ma hang me boots.
1: Oh.
0: Oh, ma hang me boots.
1: But
0: me at least 100 matches, e share 90 hat tricks. Ma hang me.
1: Unko 90 hat tricks.
0: 90 hat tricks.
1: Ye be him.
0: Oh, 100 matches.
1: Oh,
0: fala kra.
1: E bo wiram pa.
0: Oh, bisa. Oh, records course.
1: 90 ahin. Hat tricks.
0: 90 hat tricks.
1: Me him.
0: Oh, ye me him. Records name. You see I me do park bia na. 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Me hangi boots no boko.
1: No, not just no OTT wom. 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
0: Defender beyond me. 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
0: Ubogumusa. 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Yes, show bia. AC Milan preschool. Why? Oh, yes, show money na.
1: Oh, when the watch would
0: be. Oh, ya jedi.
1: Watch would
0: be. Ah, ya jedi. My madam's new or her brother.
1: Oh, me go go with him. Me go sanu.
0: You know, the ayah kanyi na, ne tofa bumu wa, ne say.
1: Yes.
0: Plan BFM Intercommunity Soccer Gala no. Eh, adia eba so August 22nd. Eko si, eh, 13th September. Na shanen so say, ebe ye, every Saturday and Sunday between 22nd August and then 13th September and I dey be bo a year soccer gala no registration fee no send your kind no 500 cedis you know ukra 500 cedis are obetumi abeg register with team come deadline for registration no a year 27th July 2026 naturally say teams ning na no ya yom registration come Mr. Mamefa numbers we into that open tree mu bia kon kan bia 0551656655 0 say one plan BFM penny for mundi and komo send your kind no na yefa nti no modern say be register with team and ten password naturally say yanko angel 30 two teams already no me say register two mti aka 30 nti na me sira o ye ntem na ba register wo de comments
1: minia
0: ye nko semi finals no show and France and Spain
1: sa
0: match no me say France e be ku Spain fu edi unhu ne say
1: sa no bi e ka ye nyina because o say the inti ankofo amankofo bebe na e ka say France for chance o me win game we no e ye omo performance this season and I said this tournament we no
0: o
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1: 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Inti Spain for the omu da omu se France for the nyadi omu suru omu because omu yen kofobi omu yade oma she omu.
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0: E
1: 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Inti ene ma game ne befe. Inti nen yumile 7 p.m. Eye first semi-finals of this year's World Cup.
0: Okay.
1: Ena Eba Street.
0: Ena Ankara Messi sube boda benyi.
1: Omo bo china
0: ochina
1: e wo mu England e no so
0: e no so ya match
1: match
0: okay comments me fin si na ya mrena so for a year World Cup diaries no for comments and I would say in Kano what there a lot of excitement on a Plan B FM Inter Community Soccer Gala Eba so and afi World Cup hun komo and I would the ebre yan but the core story of the day no so na sa yibi real story of the day no emu no me dey na se kese e ma Mco Ventures e wo Tema Community 6 or Vertical Plaza no mu pair opposite Taco Bell Eho, ena Mco Ventures wo ope ka to ope ka han and aso hia professional tourism services a woni Mco Ventures indin komo fre 0246 528 380 and afi 0248 637 923 Mco Ventures 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
0: 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I say 5 years, ni. The general de Bioquiguma. 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Now Pisca, the Yerinisu Niska. So, ever say Anton Yama, Jay, the Yerin Ton Yama,
1: to be
0: Tonta, dear near dear. 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
0: Ntino, I was say obe mani hu.
1: I was so.
0: I was so ba ne ka kire no.
1: Yes. Cause e bi kra na ye mfa ne say. Kro no bi kra na obo na da ko mi wo ho no ma ne ya ya.
0: Ejuma o ye di oni ma ejuma o ye o
1: shwa ketia no.
0: Oni ma ejuma na ketia no na woni.
1: Okay. I was say be mani hu.
0: Sa.
1: I was say be mani
0: hu. Na me ba o, wo pese o hu ma ketia sa na ye den.
1: Oh, say at least ni ma hu ba hu ba hu sa.
2: Bema ankasa bema yetire ba kofi
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2: ah no person o de ka ho inti enye compulsory
1: Omo drawing.
2: That be enye by force, so oh, Baba catcher, so oh, okay. Mijisika say, Mijisika, so no up or be catcher.
0: Okay, so on person be catcher, so enye
2: by force.
1: Again, you answer me, man, you answer your pie, be catcher.
0: So would you all catch one country? No, you
2: would
0: be a fan of the answer of a man's car.
1: And I seven I can do me, mean to.
0: Now
1: I'll say, Beman,
0: remember, incident so about a catcher, what is information here?
1: Eh, no, man, who sent you a magic chim?
2: I
1: wish
0: you sent
1: you
0: a magic chim. I'll catch you out of the chim. Young one who for free, which I'm still and running your bet to me. I join the conversation when I'm in your drink. 0551 656565 0551 656 5 6 6 5 6. Hello, good afternoon. Ketchere.
3: Wabo Beremedin.
0: Ketchere Akwaba.
3: Yeah, Wabo Madre.
0: Namiadum Boko, Pacho Swe.
3: When you be any Macom, Matafu Munebre,
0: Omobebre, Ketchere, when I was in Nomi Yami and San, my NTO.
3: Ayo, my main chain of football. Yanko for Jamie Chan, or any Kinaba.
0: Oh, you can now, I am up.
3: Aha, Michian.
0: Okay.
3: Okay.
0: Okay.
4: Thank you. Hello, good afternoon.
0: 0551-656-6655.
4: Hello, good afternoon.
5: Hello, good afternoon.
4: Apache, what do you need, baby? How can I free?
5: Okay,
4: I want him until. Hello, good afternoon. Hello, good afternoon. Pastor Lobby Biaboko.
6: Once I would name say, Ejima, we know ye. I ain't your con, what you may be an angry nigger, you may be a New Yorkie. And I catch an idea, and I catch the Kaka, who beside the Sede Kuran and your back natural non canoe creme fantro.
4: Okay,
6: the Nodia, who here say, Tintinatinus, I hope I say, Wumi. But Obano, I say, do baby, and why I say, because Obao, your Ben Master Subwa for one, I say, do business, Wumwana. I didn't know would be any class of one or another meaning. I bet I'm said the enemy, yes, in your money. And then it's a kind of idea by force.
4: By force. Okay. But I said, baby, hello, good afternoon.
7: Thank you.
4: A patch of any baby, how can I free? Okay. We never mind you, I didn't try.
7: Never been there, sir. Shopping or your banner can or this can you see them and your honor.
4: Dab you.
7: It's no man, no, son, because Obama said you, their mind, they were said they did be at our house.
4: Hello, good afternoon.
8: Afternoon, me,
4: Braco Ganza.
8: Yeah, bro.
4: Miracle, be Biaboko.
8: You know, do more.
4: You don't have me as it. My intimate miracle.
8: My cousin was a penny said, who saw the mini number in our heart? No bottle to
4: hey, sir.
8: Who could call a basica? I then a basica because I'm one, you're in deal basica. About one who shall grab them out of this cap. On farm out, but about to be bought by my visitor. It is sent our cousin. I was so home or bad, I could tell. I didn't. Chinese son may call out a couple in our number two.
4: Sound. Okay, Mr. Wembo, we should opinion to now. On why I am born to true cry when the echo. Am I wonder forgetting? I want another scene. I'm a trimmer. Okay, my wonder forgetting? I want another scene. I'm a trimmer. Hello, good afternoon. Hello, good afternoon.
9: Coffee.
4: Coffee gone?
9: I'm going to tell you what I'm saying. Coffee, I'm saying, hey, I'm not a pata. Hey, what's your name? Hey.
4: Patamaya.
9: Na Esther.
4: Esther Tio Power.
9: Hey, Esther.
4: I mean, being my
9: name. I'm going to go to the house.
4: Okay. Okay.

0: Hello, good afternoon.
1: Afternoon.
0: Miss Naniana.
1: Nani,
0: mami, voice CDS is Mommy,
1: Bibi Aboko.
0: Bibi Aboko. Yes, I'm here. What's your name?
1: Oh,
0: I'm here.
2: I'm going to go to the house. Now me so me fa dia kan you say
3: coffee
0: no decision call us no obia say enya wasem
3: enya ma meet you coffee e no sad there so say o person ohu na o chese say wo so do sika be bo say ya na ndie na ya chem wo so ba na wo be ye aduane
2: eh met me
3: wo be ye aduane no ahwa nkola no no ma ko school ntia chem say ya o ti asia say ya chem sa pepe dia
2: enya ma ye chem kra ya shift no na
0: I just forget to y'all never seen. Now you trim out.
4: VTD.
0: I'm sure I call Sabany Nano. I send back on Eka. Sell your Bema. Show me now you with Juma. Show me you with Juma. I bought Trade and Pony and Coupon Pie. Say one shrow. Nadia, we're ready.
4: So are you ready?
0: Mr. Low, you any? For no one, Finny Pim, no catch the wire. Natcher than Nanyan, one castle da, Natcher than Nanyan,
4: the friends are Mumpemi, a Yamiki has killed about
0: the Bushadia Sea, a friend of Kofiana, what's your Bushia Pinion car, what's your Esther Reynolds and car, Ernest Triago Facebook, and you come about the same Jimmy the Atiaso, you're calling your Simi Fidian and the Hana Show, who see it. Trade and point, Uncle Ponya, Domoa, the Bessinia, your crowd.

0: civilized countries, certain politicians, people are there because of their merit, not appointed by politicians, and they work and serve well. Look at our security agencies, puppets of the ruling party, ruling government. And so they are not able to open their mouth, even arrest thieves who ride public cars and are fed by the state. People who earn more and better, well salary, and fringe benefits, occupying official houses with chauffeur-driven cars. Benefits come in thousands. They steal the most in the country. Go around the prisons when we go to give communion and pray for them. Some remain for years, and yet those who openly steal and plunder walk our streets. What kind of society is?
1: What will be different between the special prosecutor's office and whatever office of law enforcement? And the reason why I agreed to accept the nomination is that this is a new office. Corruption has done so much damage to this country. In the conflict resolution, it is called structural violence. It's an invisible violence that kills millions without anybody seeing it. Taking millions of cities for oneself under illegal circumstances deprives people of good health, education, and all the developmental facilities you can give. So what I want to do is to be able to set up a credible institution with a credible culture, which will be able to block the leakages and the seepages. If I'm able to do that, I don't care even whether I am not able to prosecute anybody. And part of the law says that it is preventative, that if we succeed, we won't need foreign aid. I will say, with knocking my chest, that the amount of seepages and leakages at the ports, if we were to close them, our budget will not need foreign assistance.
2: The Church of Pentecost is over 3.1 million. About 10.38% of the Ghanaian population, and we have brought in 15,000 signatures. I believe that this is significant enough. If they give us time, we can even bring 2 million. Yeah, just to make a statement that this bill, we support it 100%. And so we are praying for the parliamentarians to make good arguments. They should know that there is a creation. This is a sovereign state, but the whole world is a sovereign state with a ruler. And then the one who created us reserves the right to tell us how to behave. If we leave the right to behavior in the hands of the creation, then soon every lifestyle will be shielded by law. Till we have some anarchy state, lawlessness in this nation. Now, if you want to have sex with a beast, I say it's okay. If I want to have sex with a pig, it's okay. If I want to marry my daughter, it's okay. If I want to have sex with a tree, it's okay. So where are we going? So the issue is not about rights. The issue is about morality.
3: Because we live in a world where we are told we are the leaders of tomorrow, and the politicians of the day have ensured that tomorrow never comes. Let us today tell the politicians of the day that the tomorrow they have been talking about is today.
4: We live in a continent today where, as the young man has said, our young women upon attaining puberty cannot afford sanitary pads. But our public servants have iPads which they do not know how to use. We live in a continent today where our leaders who preside over our health sectors have no faith in the health sector. When they are sick and their families are sick, they run away to seek treatment in Germany, in France, in the United Kingdom, in South Africa and India. Even our health ministers don't have faith in our health department. We live in a country and countries today where the political leadership have no faith in the education sector. They bring unto us what they call free primary education or universal primary education, but they can never dare take their children.
5: As you, your band. Omo amuchi omo galamse no omo atu omo mo yebe ma omo amnesty no omo asaba.
6: Then I asked him if he had ever been offered a bribe before?
7: You mean as president?
6: As John Mahama.
7: As a human being?
6: As a person.
7: Any human being in the world would have encountered, you know, corruption in a way, one way or the other. Either being offered a bribe or a bribe being demanded from you. What you need to do is to put yourself in a position...
6: Mr. President, did you take it?
7: No, I haven't taken a bribe.
8: But even to think about it, it doesn't... It just questions who are making this policy. This is what happens, that when

0: the growth, you will not get the revenue. And when you don't get the revenue, you go back to increasing taxes to get the revenue. And then you are in a cyclical
1: But I can tell you, as my colleague, Deputy Minister said, we are not going to the IMF. Whatever we do, we are not. The consequences are dire. We are a proud nation. We have the resources. We have the capacity. Don't let anybody tell you. Like when Joshua, Caleb, and 10 others went to spy on the promised land, and only two of them came to say that we can do it. And the 10 went around the community, murmuring, you can't, da-da-da-da-da-da-da. We are not people of short sight, you know, and we have to move on. Okay? So let's think of us as who we are, a proud, strong people, the shining star of Africa, and we have the capacity to do what we want to do. If only we can speak that one language and show that we burden share in the issues ahead.
2: Get the industrial peace. So you have ministers in the government have been performing like this. And if they are performing like this, what is the reason why a president is just going to take his green ink and say, we'll meet with you? There are others. Saying so many MSs are, because there are several people who have left my government, which I removed from the government. There are people. Neil Biano, my first term, or no second term, or that's all. But there are some of the longest serving ones, when they do so many. And that is the reason why. And I think there's good explanation. And yes,
1: thank you very much.
3: See if I read your book, but you know, yes, Bosome Frem, Assembly members, or much as na your friend Bissani in Tia Mano Abanis.
4: I'm so moon.
3: Me
4: bacha
3: mai.
4: Ah,
3: me wu.
4: Me wu, me wu, me wu. Ti vim bacha,
3: nunti na ma frawe
4: wye. Ah, patu, me wu.

Najim and Embray Mamma Fast and NBM Pharma Production TV now. Henikin as my producer and Embray. Say what to tune your me now, come. No, same for Swabum or the Atras, same Christian. Here say to me, Eddie Babesum, 1 year to me, Eddie Ebrewo. 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

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And bring me tell you that auto drivers know you know about money. Baby, you my passenger for it. But money is our call. I'm having to tell feeding to Facebook. No, so now feel to adjust. I for hold your bag. Driver, but money up here. My son's one person watching. So my hold on. I'll call me AB. No, I'm sweat to me. I'm bobo who are kind of more. And then say, but money, be more for my name. Pimco anymore. I was here and which train no. A idea of Fabian so my tanker drivers. Afe trotro drivers uba ene abubo ya afu ina ayada mwase ene mreisa motra trakase ene mo edi ene se jume diye mwede maye ye ebu siya kaya huwe ene yentumi mpim kwe ye ene mreisa na erwenche beko online portals ene suna fin sima hodo

I was here, go online portal, so now swim from and summer hood run our day Abba Honey to me, Eddie B. Abba Abbe Sumu Wo, our Hanum say.

And in the Amomodia, I saw your mamma bay and mamba pay for Persimankumia for twin chain. The Akina for twin chain after you intimate your mind or mining ye. And it's your online portal as soon as www.planbfmonline.com and soon after in summer or home in an year to me at the B. Abbesum War. The police probe death of US burger after gunshots had at Accra. Airport residence in Tina Uber Piemon Gamu Brumantia Ghana police have Zabomodia and the US Boga Bia Wild Pew or Memo Obia Bomodia Akoboni to me Ekuna and Penfordi and Huma Hudo Edia Gufma Warriors one of Godly's Edmund and Sir Be to me as so Womu. Your Franklin Kujo Eddie and Sema Tuja Edifa and they looters and one affair and Sir say I feel my sick or say come forward. Confess, pay back with interest, and walk away freely. Also, Bibia, where is it going to be? Bibia, what for? My name is Zika. No more money, sir. Obehena fe. What bahna? What be kind of bunny? Afe, where to me, etria Zika, hold on. Odi, you know, all the interest I can hold. Ebansani, a jaw, now in the movie. And some other era, Franklin Kujo, or to me, a jabba, a bedimu, and come on, a bebo, Romu Yepa, near her, dear, and call it the Eba, a woman, and that's here to me, I call Yenim. Supreme Court suspend move to restore GN savings lines. Sentinel Okopiemu Ewo ne Ghana yen Supreme Court ye court batainwa. 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One can fight corruption alone. No one can fight corruption alone. Back me once, and you know, Chame Penny Wom Rashabijum, and Odia to judge, I say, only Papa Coupin to me, and fight to go on Quintia Catashana Project, and it's away and some outdoor, but no so anybody, you both do some, I do most of whom some outdoor or can the anti or Casa.

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Bank of Ghana revoke ZPay Ghana's electronic money lines over regulatory breaches. You know, Bank of Ghana and ZPay are there by Kwanko for first super send your music on Ben Brain. One age and she shall do be a dear Guaqua when you know what you send it. One action, one BBNO, H media, and some licenses, and it's true. Trials and say, yeah, dear, between me, I hear you and Ben Brain Bimoa. And also, to me, Eddie Abam. Three arrested over disruption of NPP constituency election in Obuasuko Pim, Ewa Santaman to Mobuasin and Potemua. About when Adano Kosia, the one or two, you know, and Mirantia and Sawano Yamajan, some more mass from Gia, one or an end to members in Pimpra Mikase, Pussy Four, and Sesu in the Papa Kubakumi and Semua, and also to me,

And the economic and organized crime office, you know, Yoku, one of Bomadia, Yura, Girard, Apia, or no accounts, I hope Rubia no, or you see, remember, because I'm before Chess, or no, Gaza, a former IMCCD accountant, you know, on Ransa Bomodia Refundi, Sikao Dubia, 55 million Ghana cedis, and before her say, well, no Bomodia, I do Mesuko, I resume baby as Ghana fire, Nafe, when it to me, Ajinina, 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And it's waiting some out Dubia to me, EBPM online portals, and also Made Abba Besumabusia, your bell room, our letter to the president, and also Nafe to me.

0: Na enemre letter to the president, you know, and koma hodu amedinam enye eyetiawa. 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Ene universities a hodu no a. Enyo me akosupa ye nrubone efa. 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And now we actually say kind, we actually two, we actually scissors. And in another ground on any diagram, and every video be a moon open, Nipa, Gobraniacha, Branty, 18 years. Our ground will be 30 years. Minima, someone in a diode, Brantan, Pebble, Papa, and Bob, Bob, when I swim this away, Yamia, Vefi, and an anomaly farm, whom may be a Kuma, Quayatani. And maybe an 8 years is one of Camia, Saint Rubonin, and Fanado, so pa, Ewa Maymo. And it's an 8 Narcotic Control Commission. One HS, one training voter, who go down from to SHS, or more counselors now, one honor, said the Abaya, and Mabunu, one out two in Rubane, what to an AC Suono, so what befriend Rubaneno, what bet me out here nothing, what to at your mean, and that's what says some writing them nothing, what no more friends them said the Abaya, what bet you on who at the every send Rubane and no more. Now, as someone tell me, Bissan, sir, Uko school, so Uko Siadia. 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One day, Ababa and Governor Fantitium, a councillor, and Fantitium said, Yabaya, well, who a branch away sooner, and no maybe ordinary directors are branch away, and no maybe one home, and I say, well, first, I know maybe said, Yabaya, bet you have us all, you're 2 to 4 now of work to me, I can home at your free home. You'll be says, I do a babwa, and I say, Emwa. Na se emwa anamotuo be na o se empenfuo no etu ana se yetumi tu edifa won se de be ya emofra no so obetumi atwe ho afri ndubone enumu asem ne yetewa telephone number ya bue diatum 0551656565 0551656566 so frene be jo so hello
1: good evening
0: sir Elliot
1: ndia boko de
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1: boko
0: yanko
1: thank you Ohini can answer officer by Johnny after Plan B family. Maybe you call be a richer soon at Chimohonum.
0: Oh, but
1: in it, oh, Mombo, your plan.
0: That's
1: Minia. Oh, don't come here before school. Easy, a patashi cry, Obiano.
0: Okay.
1: Don't they? You keep your school, papa. But, and then, yo, young guy, sir, drugs, some money in your money, ma. Omunum, sir, Omoko school cry, O papa, so mosso, or school. Oko no, sir, Dubonin, get no question of school. Get no question of school, Minia. Omo no ka chamo no so omo hu nipa ko mo hu eye nipa ma omo omo hu nipa ko anya nipa ma omo se last mo de topic se akora the sick atwa ne down for school
0: yeah
1: aka na gida ho a petes anyama no say minister education man na gida ho man ko discipline ko school because aka school anya school Mesel, myself, go out to radio, cause which I can say, yeah, binum. School quiet, me, Elias, and yes, squaw, minqua, meet me quite ye, Jumama, will be I estimate, ma, nipano, into school, a year, papa. You see, at this time, ya corano, or muddy daho, or cause what was saying, dear. Because as far as I can go to know we, Master, yeah, but the best you Master, I hear you. I hear Zima Koran, Omo Numbapa, Omo Namuko, Omo Semoda. 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
0: Welcome. Hello?
2: Adomba Kwabena AEC, Mbindi Kufigana, a.k.a. Origin, ma'am, because if it's the gun.
3: Kufigana?
2: Medaso, ho, meda, say.
3: Yem, you can him.
2: Yo, and you made here, Michia would know produce our Henneken Nak and our wine, and our wood genuine. Then, yeah, Ubu, Jin, and my come and your way of class, and you could be. And you couldn't hear, you see. 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The end of that, too, Jimmy, my come of class. 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Eh, as I'm okay. I don't buy, make you say. I don't know. I don't buy my phone in that was why I'm
3: Miss Mendasipa. Hello.
4: Hello.
3: Ejemadwe.
4: Hey, Masum. Live from Cantamanto Market, Accra, Ghana. Are you going by your way there?
3: Young Coupon Adam knows where?
4: You will go down, and who your papa for Orobon from Cantamanto.
3: Orobon.
4: You, Baby Bia or Hilkin, now or not, Michian Papa. Also, Boytuma, Sani, you know, a better can why you matured. Now, now, Colonel. You. Pepa chow. Yeah, dear. Me and Mika said, my name. 90s. It's a concept in back. A Kulana say. Na, teacher, ni new woman. Say, I'm small. Say, I'm small. And you know, I show. Who no concept, and I say, Miss Adia, and my about born. And I say, teacher, ni new woman, say, Ujra, be a bar. Say, I'm small. I'm small. And yet, it's a gymnasium. About born, my dear chair. This is pretty warm. Na kwa huko school na wako enu vi kramo ah la jayi school phobia omo pa oyi omo ba out ye ba ye wie school ye ba beja ma nkukunum o rozo so mai o beja ma nkukunum ke boni e se otrim aba na me die me say tete won na na discipline wo ho ene ayi akola long cross dey dey be sin no enya sam ketoa tete ne hu ba okura onipi. And I know what you can do. First, you go to school, mentors, watch your cry, a big man, and Pabuagra, tell what you're saying, near the school. Oh, when the discipline world, the channel in the Shakambu, I won't watch, and it didn't always put the channel. An idea. Oh, my goodness, I come a corner in a miniature.
3: That's horrible. Hello?
5: Hello?
3: Yes, sir. I'm Pacho, you may be okay, free.
5: ABC.
3: I've been about to pay down Ninmo Kakramami, Nam Queen. Yammy Adum.
5: I'm more proud for some of the meeting, baby, cramma, which me, or you cannot be catching for you, even with him and Peterka, or Bobo, baby, for the Korea, Becca, who may be happy with this banker.
3: No,
5: or you can promise him that you make trouble forgetting.
3: Let me, eh, Dabin.
5: Oh, yes, and you know, I cannot say so. Eh, no, Wachi,
3: when you
5: know, Bobo, baby, for Eddie.
3: Fache, we the happy belated birthday and come on.
5: Because of now you know, I ain't claiming you're fine.
3: Oh, yes, sir, and yes, sir.
5: Oh, yes, sir. So, in the party, now I'm going to have to do them.
3: Young Queen,
5: Winnie, Mummy, I'm forgetting Penny for no more Skumuate and Kurama Bankas and Massa. Yes, sir, we've been Jack. 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bi. I think
3: we are safe
5: if you
3: are about. You know,
6: which I am. That's
3: it. Mr. Midasba,
6: last caller, hello. Yes.
3: Yeah, Joe. What about my train? You're not
6: going to answer. You're not
3: going to answer. You're
6: not going
3: to
6: answer. You're not going to answer. You're not going to answer. You're not going to answer. You Ebi si mamin kacho mo fa mbo wa o mu ko fa eh o se ni di school catch your plenty flavor. Thank you, I never did any. I
7: remember.
6: I'm a fan of bro. Who sir, to try to work for school.
7: Okay.
6: I didn't get a mechanic, sir. When was I told we were prisoners?
7: Sir.
6: When was that? Who's that?
7: Sir.
6: When you want?
7: Dabio.
6: The catch your plenty flavor. Yet yeah, we were prison.
7: Evidence war.
6: Bobasin. We can't get the Casano. I bought choosing the whole note you had done you.
7: Yanko.
6: Obian, we are a chill rapper to prison or Sako told you, and as a Sako told you, Anum. Mofan, my bro, I will follow near a woman from Sue. Oh, can I come on the body for the Soba or body from Pibota and Echi? Wasn't Penufono. The brain now, how more and discipline was a sian in Chino. I'm a bit of a jamofer pamom. Said that this discipline a juma, I will for teachers never to meet young Frano senior, maybe a chayam. I will form a yamu, she dear and come here. Bassan said, who got your friends here? Now who for Abobosuo, Aperture school, and she be pronounced so. No more jamofer pamom, one way and home pair. And this here, I can let you mean. This
7: pain, yes, I'm from
6: the school.
7: We can't go for what? Say, Uncle Joseph, you're afraid you may be the cannabis and to me, a bowler and some hood, a wohonomo, not fear to me, Edin Kumamika say, yeah, you're a Thomas, IT, Abeka, your home, our Hanumo free, I ain't so no, a German, and this Amayo Konafi, a young brother, Christian Tetter, non so, a German, our Tema West, and say, and this, you know, where Pim, oh, if you may have any more say, other reps in Nano, bet me, Abeka, your home, near to me, a Pima, quiet name. Then bring some pair, a wohono, a yemino, and some pony, yemino pet. The kind of say, I see you will end up being isolated when you fight corruption in Ghana. Bagbin speaks into Yera Chamipenia Casa H Rese Sebani say you took a tasishana proyasia. 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
8: mijoso
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8: yo Lady Camilla was say, I say, in Rana can say me so me to me wah, but because of Jumedi Bia, we could not meant to me and so now me money time up, me team in your animal, almost almost can say ye fine. Mini, I met chair, what tea for people, 50 could be beer, Nikan Kaini, I ain't son of war. 50 chairman so, chairman Sariki, Eba, the DC, any impending form war, I ain't son of, yeah, me chairman pa. Say yet to a branch election, a kami in Sambi, a bookemu, and so penny four a dinch share at a quemua, and then I mean, okay, ya to bacon are fiada bens with a betto and kino so I had a cano, not just saying penny four abom one, and be asunji any croyer a by and terminate their call election 2028. 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
9: 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party, and that is where I am coming from. Say, ejumeku bia ana say any organization ebetime tumpon papa, it depends on how strong the foundation of the party is. And yeah, end is for there. Your base ana say yeah, fapim the branches, that is the lowest, and then the lowest rank but the most powerful organ of yen party intimidating jai mo do ebe mo bibi na ma congratulate omo a omo to won 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
7: 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namno a who did he kind of a euros mana ab and back pin in summer hodua waka a trace and there's a command will be your coco china and as a baby case oh no one said your coco china and as a baby case oh no one said katasana proyebi air cost for hanomo so nippon baby yes you trip and you know a baby a time for a baby a chino nippon aqua queenama and I said me I'm a catcher one nasa wow be catcher no me good jammy oh and a catcher no me quick queenama now oria said ya and some queer one yura babin a yard you know me say oh you're a Chris, we Thomas, or nothing into me, uncle. You're a Thomas, only you're a bagman, a yagin, and that's only yagin, saying, and I will see a conno.
8: You, Methander was a beam, about a few days, actually, I will tear a few beam, and we're here for a few days, a could be a actually, you're a could do down qua the communication officer, a mother, a steam region, and you're a Sammy Jensi, and Papa Ibrahim, my name. Yenra Julius Debra, the chief of staff, Michia won or be your movie. Minia Ajumi. And Mr. Same way, you be dim come last week. Minimia Minia Richard Inin ever if you decay away so pepper about drugs. Say one would di in the morning who dry any a hunya manu. Ye can say a bad day na ye to me affect those people out. Ye disasemuna, yen papa ye can uncomo. But we ever corruption hunting on me the befa me corruption line now so amano. And me say yero akufu wa wada meburu ni wethi biyo say corruption is activity adam reso iti enye ene ena corruption e den estati ye ti abe adibia now abe kaya hun ti say deri ami hunu ekonu now so say yebe fight ya jise enye a collective minded and as a good people willing and send it to me fight the corruption. No? Because Osha and after so you're appointing in Penny Four to say ministers, you need CEOs, you need other people. No? They need to give them orientation for corruption.
10: Okay.
8: Yeah. They need to give them orientation. Say, Jumedia ye di babe moi. See, now we now call ye na utufuma. See, mra

0: I say, a banner, sir. The Pakunko best to answer even while converting.
1: Ben, sir, your man penny, His Excellency John Dramani Mama, they decide you a true home crater and a book be out, just say, even the canny, I say, will be a medical asset in a crowd.
0: Yeah.
1: Emory or Cassa, what went to your money? A budget will pay a monthly salary, nibu said, then, I bet you know, go to bed. Who's just say, yes, I've bet you know, and I say, yeah, they'll be a rent or more. And it'll be to me, I'm a corruption.
0: Oh, yes, a bema at the hook a club band of Pacono said, no, they say, oh, my no, any abba corruption. No, they say, I quite say, a biani, yeah, but nipa, and I say, I'm on your quorum here, more orientation, a young MPP for.
1: Adentia.
0: Very well. Oshe ye Ronaldo Dankwa Akufado Ebedi abenso for 8 years no. Oshe the corruption scandals under that Nana Bawumia administration no. Unprecedented. E be see that. Okay? Met me abubo me say me abubo adaje bebo ye. Oshe 58 million ayeduko to amuna a who. There's no commercial value about that thing. Yes. 400 excavators. Ah, yeah, did you amount for the almost almost need be 400 excavators? They offer and then I hear what you be the NT who assembia our crumwa. Okay, a bian yenua America abuaji in 77 allegation of corruption. Yet the abonoso ah, and also under your ranana at the damn echo for ado any end about me or more administration. Okay. A B and the NC da. Okay? Omo ba abe munu corruption abe se adibia ya accepting in the society. Okay?
1: Be, sisi ya muba ye to abafum.
0: Oh, ye ba abe se 16 months in the way, mini ya we wa ha. There's no corruption scandal under Yenra John Dramani Mahama administration.
1: Because Ayana and Pempe say, ni pani fi abe mwani yuhu.
0: Yero ananado dan kwa kupa na era ba omia amota amuno mo no mo abamu nyina na sa corruption
2: the first week
0: the first week ah
2: the records are there
0: yeah ah corruption e ba here sa boss scandal contaminated fuel scandal the first week o
2: cash for seat
0: I can mention okay ah edi omanya it is a meeting me no MP before FIT say yes Ghana for some one kwenye no some dey oman so be ma in na meeting mo program no me say ah yes some one kwenye no mba wi anana say let me ma MPP akwenya bio no some dey oman so it means you have endorsed corruption.
1: Okay, yam kon say you are bagbin so
0: e can say you are bagbin asem no o kan say obi ani say edi ani say ene imra eso yenra miracle creati so me yin sem bia no yenkokumunu because the imbra na ye adwuma those institutions they are there to make sure crime will stop and I said they will fight crime and I me wa na say omusu sumo na mo adwuru mu say obi ade jurum bi and I say obi aye bibia hwe nipa omo sumo won akogu yoko officer 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
1: But when okay.
0: You're right, and you can say, and your back of where you might son of a sort into so be who say, Minia Adumba, I a corruption, Nami Coca, Adumba, I a corruption, Nami Coca. A senior in Redia, a bet me a boy, your home by Walk Ocano, send a beya, Sandy Pacuno Codon Woko Consano, until me mamma do bonnet.
1: We still blow us, no?
0: Yeah, we still blow us, no?
1: Is there no act to be a guide, a governor won't be a
0: yeah, last me by me. Oh, a year, Juma, the house, eh? Ebe year, Juma to the down. The kind of corruption, I know you're tagging only politicians. But who call ye in human private sector, ni others of a wobebia? If you see a few in a corruption war, but because of those people are the public figures, no, and I are now Omudiano, now Abba Abonte in them.
1: Omudina can see him.
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1: You remember how? You remember that topic?
0: Okay. Kasanga. Thank you.
1: Entino. You didn't can discuss on this corruption scandal.
0: Thank you. Into fighting of corruption. Enya baku fwe juma. Yeni nara. Yen kambom. Nenye sa dene jaima se o abenbiba oba be fighting corruption. Abenba oba be fighting corruption. Ena mi boy enra John Dramani Mahama Abasson. Tama obu bobu bondi ministers dino. Or see whom be a own name, a obeco, never could this car, me do best set example. It a okay, abba. Ni minister, ni appointees, no, a who abba or mumu. Okay?
1: Ben, we have a problem with Yaman Penny, His Excellency John Dramani Mahama, because there are so a lot of this allegation, and as a one or the other, if you know, Abu Modia will be to say, sir, asset declaration.
0: Yeah.
1: Any pie in a bed declare on the but South Sutrino or Castle de Mamma, you who's our Sutrino? And the Miss Anson I had to be all canoe or Takapa, Nancy, baby, you know, so be mass adding a year, Juma, and me also, so your mum penny, some more kind of idea, yeah, Juma, baby, be a El Cosono, Yammy, who is
0: oh, a binomo, I declare on assets, meaning you are a binomo, I declare on assets.
1: If you are talking about one moment to me, I am the yes, so I say, Sandwell Momo, some period, your mind, yeah, or better, myself
0: as oh, yes. Maybe na binu so ayema ebuana emba out to out be honye bibia na abanbe ya ebeba in the public domain. I hope you agree with me. 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Now, so you ra, Nana Adodankwa Akufo-Addo ni you ra baobie ebe transfer for 8 good years. She corruption scandal. 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
1: 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something normal ye mo ye hunu kwa ye befa so ye betu ase ye
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1: Utasi. By you're a Christian, you're just so honorable. You're a bug bin, a casa, say, Ubi Kodi,

0: go when still brewers, no baby, you need a jan on one, none of Watkins in Sam. Say now, Fano.
1: Okay, oh, Hiba, that's a near queen.
0: I don't know. Okay, and a band means young.
1: Okay, Adumba. My bo ako a bank is Simu. Number in Chemo do ama. In your communications boss. And the Minister of Government Communications, Yira Felix Kwache Ofosu. Any Jumapa Aobo updating and informing the Ghanaian populace accordingly with the credible factual information and timely information for that matter. Number day in Chemu do ama all the ministers of state.
2: 104.5.
1: Any all CEOs. I am your papa lawyer Eduji Tamekulu, our MPA. I know our more poor home modern in the downstream stream industry. Ah, Ebe Boa, Ama Ye energy sector. Ejinaho. Nama Tia Ira Evis Efriye Ankra. Menyan in TSA O Tia Yang. Enti papa, baby I will be ano mede enubrey etiao. Menya report bi se enra anase anopa we ya the National Thanksgiving Day or end of prayer na ye did the second anniversary some few days ago no the planning committee of that particular committee ako kolebu
2: 104.
1: Amako ye donation of 100,000 Ghana cedis to support the renal unit or Kolebu teaching hospitals to enhance their dialysis operation and also to support healthcare and to also boost healthcare delivery at Kolebu. And Tierra Elvis Ifeye Ankra, and that was this good initiative bringing hope to the hopeless moving forward. Fast forward, Minya Yakasa corruption, a asema. 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
2: Land BFM
1: 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in all honesty he is the third gentleman of this land. And the assembly of Ekebiano, it carries weight. Based on what analysis is he making this particular assertion? I keep saying every day, say, we should strengthen our institutions. Okay? Yein njume njuma Any ekuokuo, any ishiseye dahon, or say ishemukina, send ye beya, adwimpo, anase, the mandate or the reasons why they were established, anase ishiseye ntia, omo die si ho no e bet me dey edi juma a waso mu di now accountability se wote se obi hu bon kro no na obi akwa

0: A B, a bet me we agenda 111. A B, a bet me a Sikejetia. Phase 2. A B, a bet me we a fire military hospital. A B, a bet me a we facilities across the country. But because of how weak and fragile our institutions are, no. I must say, obey me for a coin be as waiting, et me a fumsika. The question is that the various institutions are abano. Omu yo mejuma na. When the debut, I was saying, there should be an office to be supervising the supervisor. Okay. Which should be an inter joint committee with the executive, legislature, the media, most importantly. Senebeya, in Jumedia, San Gofoy Ebedino, Yebe Shushim near Fifi Moon, there is a sister who watches the watchman. So at the end of the day, what we have seen in this country, eye abayanko, abayamba, sikaira, sikafum, ebiwawa, omoje, ebiwa muntiminje. But this is where there is a U-turn. John Dramani Mahama, His Excellency, Obano. One of your main political campaigns. I see. I didn't say what you see table. So, about your mumbrain is your mommy. Why? One of your main political campaigns, a Operation Recover All Loot. Operation Recover All Loot. Ah, yes, sir. Otis, O Philly, sir, Obi Afa, a quaint cotisua, or the Agnesica, brother by years with me. Nay, yen, she shamu, say Nippon, no ho car. Nay, I just can't finish him. Ya genus away, yas or bocco, aquaco, a chef, yasa, ye juma, my banya. No,
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2: And as the moon of Babia.
0: Oh, sir, and now ye came. There are series of cases, sir. That was fueled by what? The oral. And I hear Kasey. Miracles Abuaje. Ewo Iyoko Foku Kumende. Adenti. It is perceived, say, we wiesika. Okay? It is perceived, say, we wiesika. Saye nukreo, senye nukreo. Yebe fifi mashe. Enunti na Iyoko Foku. Omu tu mi muno. Omu akwaye den. Akwa chin say, bra. Na until recently, I think yesterday around 8 to 9 p.m. Yawa Hasan Amite say, he has been invited on many occasions, sir. Oh, he in Samanu Kampu already, which is not even known to the public domain. Okay, April. Okay. You understand? And there are processes on the way. Because any matter that will happen, there might be immediate causes and remote causes. Matensu say, Nanko only saw two kind, so I saw fans, she is one faso. And then I'll call by a befano, and Kaisa and Kenya news. Oh, baby, now we're three. Missy Embra, who's you about three? Oh, say, before minim. Say. Who born as him? Maybe you tomo money. I was saying, yeah, court. So, what you say?
1: 104.5.
0: So the point here is that miracles have watched a war. Yeah, war. Pempensue because a bino emma. The various institutions to work in the way a witch hunting. What is witch and what is the hunting about this particular matter?
2: Okay,
0: our institutions should be strengthened. Yeah. I want to check the article that protects the whistleblower and this component. Oh, say, me de debi ame kase.

0: We can develop, but how fast or how slow do we want to develop? What are the mechanisms I bet me use they are developing? And then, so called Rwanda,
1: 0.5.
0: They are one of the cleanest cities or one of the cleanest countries in the whole wide world. It might be contested, but that fact is established because they have made institutions to work and work effectively. And you say, because of sanitation, here in Ghana, what is our situation when it comes to waste management and then sanitation matters? So you can see, we have the laws, we have the provisions, but to enforce it, I know, any problem as my Ghana. And today we can say we should strengthen our institutions. We should allow institutions to work out of political interferences. Nanu ya mina na dodan ko akufado. Asema aba ene ewo court as part of our accountability drive, corruption and irregularities no. Chema un to me. Was noticed on allegations say oh my name irresponsibly. No, it's a case study.
2: Okay.
0: Me and Kasami Nanado Danko Akufado. Eba be catcher and say, Mr. Untumi, he's not mining in any forest reserves. It practically tells you, say, the man had something to do with this particular matter. Senanado Ambambe Kas has me, and me, Christian Tete, I don't have any problem. But for the executive president, the first gentleman on the land to come and speak on issues that is yet to be investigated and give a prejudice on this particular matter, that is a problem. Let me say what that's a problem. Because the allegations are bad. I was saying, Inshishemu nechino. Now obiet me a passing the commentary. But on Mampini, Nanado Danka Kufado, et me did Nenum in some ever two ja. Abrampo asem kampo yon court and then is my own to be no facing trial.
2: Okay.
0: Eh? Chema own to me is facing legal battles today.
2: Okay.
0: That is not true, senior. Let me understand what you are saying. Meanwhile, Nanado told us some time ago, say if you have any evidence,
3: what's the evidence?
2: You there is bring the reason it. Why not me can say
3: what's the evidence?
2: This is the
0: and
2: time.
0: If you know somebody
3: in the public domain,
0: bring it with evidence. We will take these matters up.
3: I think in Ghana, citizens are legally permitted and protected when reporting the the any case, or let's put it, the Whistleblowers Act 2006 Act 720.
0: Okay. And no,
3: so these are the acts that we need to
0: strengthen.
1: 4.5.
0: Yeah. Let me kind of what you are saying. And we were speaking about the role of urban roads intertwined with what? The district assemblies when it comes to the distillment of gutters and storm drains across. It is a problem which we must pay a critical attention to. And to be made here, the Biamekan said we should allow our institutions to work out of political interference.
2: Okay.
0: In the best way. Baby, bia, I was say I did my money to no. If I'm money to her, baby, I banchi, I pursue so bad. No, on us on that. Ho, send your baby, yeah. 0.4. A jumo qua ya titty, I say a bias, omit me, you mejuma, and moon central force or somebody mo who gym. Namu holding penny for accountable. Okay, mo holding yay, I'm on your phone accountable. Are the right questions at the right time. And you be $58 million. A call Amna Donko Donko Mu.
1: Plan BFM.
0: Paulogo multipurpose dam. Sika Eko. Savelugu to Wale Wale contract. $29 million choppable dollars. A call not even a single chippings. A call.
2: Yeah,
0: ain't it the oral as we speak? The accountability drive, making sure say, sika bi akọ obi bi ansem no ye beje. Ain't era smart king for back but yeah that's it. Ekunu ye eku. Eri ko ko se wa se so wa ye ode.
3: E de lo wa.
2: Remember
3: we
2: dey
0: So what you see?
2: Yeah, man fana no nsi. Man fana no nsi na.
0: Enti e be sure say. Ghana for Boshe ya shemu say. We are going to hold ourselves accountable by making sure that we spend properly, we allocate correctly and efficiently, and making sure, say, every city, every kobo, I have called out of the consolidated family to be well accounted for, and value for money expenditure for that matter. And the moon jai institutions, all of them, you know, and then, Matisse. Miracles have watching ne accountant or say account manager. No? He has even come out what to start paying the monies already voluntarily. It is a fact.
4: You are a young politician.
0: No, Mr. This is a public notice. Oh, an idea. No, hold on. Okay, fine. So I accept that. I accept that. And the senior on who need this car, I didn't think that me patch me bow.
3: Jot it down.
0: Just write it down. There be. It is not annoying. It is not annoying because on this car, and I say. If there's no conspiracy between Onone Miracles and Bajia.
2: Onone HS, and yet Onye, the personal accountant, is accountant to any.
0: I accept that. And he said, on face, car, in the name of Miracles and not in the name of the institutional, why is he going to pay the money voluntarily? What are you talking about, senior?
2: Okay.
0: This is. Okay. Report now, Iyoko Diabano. The report that Iyoko came. I'll produce it for you right now. No, you hold on.
4: Nobody has signed that report.
0: But it is from Yoko. So at the end of the day, senior, I don't expect you to defend this particular matter.
4: Not defending, but let's be very, very.
0: Oh no!
4: When we are talking about people's image,
0: I accept it. But any panel.
4: I was listening to him. He was talking about Ken Ofuriata. Say when we see Ken Ofuriata go China.
2: And say, you're a Christian for
0: Anti-Minimanusino. Iyoko, Economic and Organized Crime Office, Head Office, Edin Krataba Bontin say.
4: Signed by who?
0: Oh, Minya.
4: Signed. Radina will read the address. Yeah, signed.
0: Me, Oda Meba, Mami making me point. Oh, how can NDC issue a statement on behalf of Iyoko?
4: Who signed it? That it was signed by somebody.
0: And it's not me kind who's way. It's not from NDC. This is a statement from Iyoko.
4: You are coming.
0: Jima
4: who signed it?
0: Jima Hosno.
1: Let's say
4: you signed.
0: 104.5. And see, the bottom line is the paragraph 1, 2, 3. Oh, check here.
4: No, is it signed? Just check whether there's a signature to that.
2: Watch your sign, but signature be in.
0: Very good. Why now, 4J?
4: Uh-huh.
0: Oh, how?
4: His Excellency John Dramani
3: Mahama. Oh, no.
2: Okay.
3: Mahama.
2: Yanko, you are Richard in China for you to be Embran in China.
0: She said the record straight, say. Papa no, wafum si ka ukoju kwa yansu. And to me, dear, if I were you, I would tell him, say, please, he should just comply and release any. Absolutely. Wafum si ka. Na se abain anase yo patiwa. Amu fisika nungu.
2: Anything you're a Christian as you say ordinary si you're Richard and you swear to you about me but your mic in the year free moon to the intensity of break mommy. Is you're Richard and you have a guy as our tema west tema central from NPP among you can also have a bit in my year. You're Richard Akwaba.
5: Yeah,
2: me mama Akwaba so because I know quite a day.
5: David Unze, na me catch me na say we are young politicians, and very careful. We are here to speak on behalf of our parties, but we should be very much circumspect, okay. Especially Yenfa will be encore the court of competent jurisdiction, encore because this political persecution and witch hunting in there, MPP for IMP, NDC for Bida, NDC for so ye be a young one. And then you're a big creature. And you're a say current boss, Yahoo Yokui, or Penjichi, you know, Mammy Spams, may the tough on cray baby. In the next 100 years, Mammy Spams, baby, be chilling as if we're in a. And no, dear, make me fan. And obey me, Achubia, including me, my Mammy, by then, Mammy Spams, Mammy, my cinema, and I'm a nana, baby, be chilling. Enye opportunity. Oh dear, Mohammed, Mobet me can be bia. Obet me at it on no asre. Rajon Mahama, or no ankasa tam or vice president, cry or no cry. Corruption, I'd be born, he said, or cotto plain hanger keke, $1.7 million, Ira, and no cry, I'll sign be the president. And then, no dear, a normal. Two people more casanamity. Mummy and Numa for 20, 40 minutes. Money I can and some more opinion. Ye betcha, Tema Central for. Na yachia, His Excellency John Dramani Mahama, and Crowe if we nurse for Semen Kanchen, Ura Mahama and Pacho, and you may nurse for Semen Kanjo say, you promise automatic posting, am I? And Coco now cars are over 7,000. Almost what is so about 2,000. And so still, what do you want to say? Oko, Techimaya, Amanfua. Oko, Achim, Oko, Techimaya. Oko, Techimaya. Oma, Omedia beans. Oma, Omedia atosode. A good dem air pro. Your best friend, Coco farmers now promise it will be 2 borehole. Ewa Mofumu. Raining season, no, a 2 acres. He said, we are starting. Uncle Nunkutu. Headmasters now promise you on so Bemoskako tap on Chinom Daye and Katikoya school for no school for news. Soon says they say, a Garini beans in Unsu no Moody, or more tramp on Chinquano, dear Sreno, and you may and cry, dear mammy, I'm dear man. You bet chat to my central phone in Aniacha, His Excellency, the former vice president, and the flag bearer of the winning symbol, the elephant. Dr. Mahmoud Baumia. Asema oka se yenkano. On se ya ube bisa se asemu if you. On se last week anem se Honorable Muntaka oko parliament an oko kansi mbi se mse na omu ko ewea omu kasa na mse epie mu se. And whistleblowers, no, they are demanding a certain monies before they give information. Because omo face omo koye omo koma information about corruption and as any corrupt perceived we are. Yeah, ebedu baby no omo omo hu na ebe sanim. Na senye Tommy ebe mu yeah, can Ghana Whistleblowers Act, Act 206, Act 720. Echese Yemrebia Yashishe. Ah, ye de protect those who gives information being a perceived economic Wednesday crimes. And now say fraud be a Kosovo baby no. Omwa omube yi institutions and now say you may quiet, yes, you are. Omo, a share, send your man. Omo be your master trino. Way, maybe I share ya na ye dear boy, Senko for no buy. Na and ye a buying bokeke. And ye money a quaka even 10% beer. Just in kaya ye recovery of the money cry, ye dema Senko for na, omo ye whistleblowers, and I say, omo ye a telephone. Oh, hinted we on be on be as to train. But Emmy say enko yi. But Oma we man so yes I wom rebi. Ah, and no ye the constitutional right to information Act 2019 Act 989. And no ye right of information bill. Ah ya passi. Ah say me perceive say institution we corruption activity be one as a corrupt activity be a coswa. Because I may pay certain information, they cannot deny me those informations. Simple, omu deny yet sure, not so man fast information am I emrano evomuka emu chesika emma bay. 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no they have perceived say asembi akoso e wo baby na no omo fe nkokko to they are prosecuting you in public court. 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But you are defaming them. Omu ebusia, omu oma. And then what na? And ya 20 minutes. Edi ahro, Denis Abuaji, from sewe wiesika. Meanwhile, you have not established anything. And no na nano paname can say, baby, I will best say ni pana kudunu. Unti mi ni wanun kudruo. We have institutions. Ye nya this gimmicks. Say social media a jandam. Na ye yeno. Na ye many pa kwan, ye many institutions ni kwan. Matran ma countless times eh, and se moninti ni eche di. Se obi, aye den, edisika. Me, I'm not expecting say, me baha, abeden, abe defendi ni pano. But say, give the dog the bad name and hang it ni so die. We will not buy it. Say, ye obi, ako hain den wo trade fair, when tria banka, I remember renovation. Your two nephew went to know. Any Yoko bossa. Also making sure say Ubiya no osa abanda denmo. Oni nebe edi be fiso. Sir, sebi concert party no. Me, I don't understand. Say oni pano uwa information. Say we disika. Stop this gimmick and this concert party. Go to court with we say evidence and facts. Na jelly ni pano because the person is not above the law. Ana sebi. In Nipa, so many Ghanaians are not Nanadu can employ them. No, at all. So Nanadu never signed for you. Say, Konako, we are there. So, okay, IT, and maybe I was in it. Ura, Pape, and there's Thompson. So, we know, no, Mujina, Kwano. I, Omo Court. You came, you filed. An existing case, any NDC MPP case, but people who are served and pay the laws of this country, no, you feel say, omu a etia o mine, omu jina court because you call them your political apparatchikis. And you know what? Be discontinue the case, and you want to persecute your opponent. It is not fair. This is a nation we are building together. I will not sit down here and defend anybody.

0: if the person have erred against the country. But you're very careful. You're very much careful. NDC, because of their abysmal performance, they are trying to sway people's mind on their abysmal performance and make sure say they can still be in the good books of Ghanaians. In the end, because you can't get afford the corruption case you are doing. You can't get afford to so. You can't get Rambo style. You can't get hey. Now, president now, why a reactive president now, or no one to me take a decision at the right time? And when to went to me and this to our gutters. I mean, so you have Babe Fagana for me, and you 37 now. Ah, Adiachi, wakwa kwa denya miasi wa honu. 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One for even teaspoon and now fork. I'm on some fan quantity annual. Now yet that sorry, na in superfy in no mum, and may nipa 37. Make a nipa a cramacum, macumacum, a dia Samson, a woo ye. Na dear chin or no chef fita, a quadena miasi wahono, or no person sweating a mind from it. And untino in a Rambo style. Obeshe institution biachi say yankoka say the top most communicator of MPP no every sika whilst you've not established the fact through a competent jurisdiction court. It has never happened. So let me tell you this, me meti and me obi enim de wa meti say enipa no enya me catch us in here. You were talking about Nana Akufo-Addo say he was defending Untumi on Akonta mining. The president told you, say, as a commander-in-chief, baby, you're currently any pay information on one day. Nobody is mining there. It doesn't necessarily mean, say, after that, no, somebody did not mine there. Besides, when you panu, what's what I call mining or court? Deal with the person. Nobody is stopping the current president to deal with Untumi if he sees so say or your mining. But he should not forget, say he campaigned that he will free he will give amnesty to those who have been jailed on what Galam said. The same thing that he's pushing Untumi to go to jail. He said those who have been found culpable and the competent jurisdiction court has jailed them, he will give them amnesty. And so he has done it. And now our water bodies in Ayabasa. Me fi achimu adwuna se mi twa bremu etwa densu ansa na makomi krom udru mi krom a subane ni ade nche su nyina ayebasa ene ensu ani esusu ayesuro no akwa te se esebi 4 inches pipe plan BFM and the president and his apparatchiks who were pushing say yen a state of emergency and ansa yetmi fight corruption. He has come to power close to 2 years and he's not fighting Galamse. And because Ghana for Bekent, you know, he's trying to make sure, say, obey maybe some kind of Rambo style, some Machiavellian tactics, the issues, biaba, now Ghanaians will forget about what he promised us. So, Obabe, is it not this president who said he was going to pass a bill and sign the bill? He will to assent to the bill that a stop gay and lesbianism and the LGBTQ plus here. Has he done that? Now people who are always on radio challenging you that hey, this is what you promised and you are doing vice versa. And you know who person who push you to the stem say who person who you are doing fiso. You better catch the president say ukuma pima apim beba ochi apim apim beba. You person a chenye say Ghana no oshebo or kasa 24-hour economy. Onu no catcha Ghana inipeni na say. Governance, a continuance, and for that matter, agenda 1111, or better as well. And no, Otima Ben Sambe, Asanechi, or hinted VHRB catcher and say, agenda 111, a overambitious policy. Nemum, Otimiko, North, Eko Busku, Dine, Eku Form, so the Quakwedin, or the Quakusi, agenda 1, your friends in 24-hour market. Nasabi, me, I'm a Tiatimaginasi, Ukosi market, Ewa Kaswa, me Simube. Sabi, president Osher Bose and Kwala Ebenya Jumayeno or Kachra and say a man on my university no or Bessie Market Tomako Tom Tomentos. Is that what he promised? He promised that 24, one job, a binya three shifts, no. Did he tell us that that one job, no, be bear three shifts, no? And then, of course, you have a German or Pakoton Kruma, and we are no Biakota Bobby Tajin, and we are no Biakoton Ademe. Is that what he told us? He should get his back on the job and make sure that he satisfies the youth who are unemployed. No, yes, concert party now, the chichichi, political opponents, no.
1: And in the my uncle Nafi, yeah, a brain in tea, Yanko Fakos Nafi, yen to me, and Pinko and him, and your man to go. What the men's row over to your cleaning idea if you want Sunday, I continue. Ebusia, my inch, and who embraces ya Nafi, yen to me, and Pinko Yenimna. Plan B FM inter community soccer gala no yes yeah, say abakra 2026 we have fifth edition bemu papa papa papa papa papa enye asem ketua ewa ahanomu seye eniti no eyadea yes yeah, say jumedi no ebe say 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war. Now, if you are about to assume and San Jose Bemosica and have a bronze medals, have a individuals who also have a born homo than best player, obey a chair, the best top scorer, and also on to be a golden boots, a best goalkeeper, on to be a golden gloves, and have a fair play team, and so obey a chair, the pa. Now, a few we know, no, 32 teams, and also a you're born as I show a knockout stage, and I will show an hour go here, so an hour go. And it's about more than a few ideas the teams in the bedroom. And it will be a fun wins him, Nanyama, and to me, and court, and anyway, see a come for Edemon. Say, Tim be a Nelson, put them, be a Momo Jim, Mojim, Mojim, Bobono, Monkam, whom number two forms in the famous year kind of bit your ball. When you born upon Quadia Scout TB, once you bet me, and you're faster, dear Ewomo. You're 12 plots of land, Ewas, Mankas, will be a man tomorrow. You're 2 first weather, and it's where anything one ever bore pass. So this is school. I'm sorry, so dear warehouse, and I said, this is your Japan. Bi atene mo no ni na no ebe bo awo na we ni jun abomode afre yen e wa homa yi so 0551656655 0551656655 ebusia ye due ahoma ne dia tum bo rom na fe ye ntumi empem enko 0551656655 0551656656 na fe ye ntumi empem enko yenimo Ghana I'm telling of a lie some more with you. Hello. Ah, Mr. Prosper.
2: Yes,
1: my dear. Yanko Pado now, so.
2: Now, what
1: are
2: you saying? You're green. I'm sorry. You're so unique, and I'll be all your nuts in Jacob. Yeah, my sister. Wouldn't it be? So, who bad best at the program? You know what? who start here and what idea my friend what picking me for 2 hours in for me how I don't have a problem. And that's why you said 3 hours in for me, I don't have a problem. Mom, so we're picking young at 1 hour, I let go back. I be kicking and you find soon and you find no and cut topic in next topic no and you can't sanitize you can't go to system you want some there can we are talking about security and say corrupt issues ah right honorable speaker can say collective a collective effort fight against corruption a collective effort and yes sir now we are talking I elect and you know mo na mo man kwan na onya ai I'm going to go to the house. 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
3: 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I don't know.
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1: 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Get some neat enough exercise, she has to be in it. 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Nano, an engineer, I was a lecturer, and was UCC, your pony moon. Dr. Ebenezer, a comma, Jamraso, and an idea, a two jay, Nano, and a watcher, say. 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

0: CG and I gana water send any A. Messi me day you miss rum between you, mammy, but you can hear my bizarre say permit away. 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Now mum near busao. 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Now you mum be dear no, and it's a name. I'm so busy dying baby of a bow hole. Send any a, and maybe peck and you won't make a crown for mammy. If you pay your metric a crown for mamma, buy your caca and then 79 was eh. A brandy won't crack that man who quaints the dino baby. I was dining away. Dependents be a fan and crack and answer a while. Now I know what one it was any way. Yens me and fans your mouth into Mount Cania. There's a dependent who said, dear, well, yeah, yet, two new fire castle money now, yeah, you know. Now if your dino crown was serious, well, now so on to me and mamma, it's them. Say, any sir. Sad day is sitting the baby, but Sabasan was a sissy dying or honey nano. A bejay. Now what one is some so and a watcher say, who be here? Send your traditional leaders are in an anima him for one more do a home by Jim Papa, pa, says Anson, send me in now quite a buffer so bits me in so you did from my gun and me. One bits me do one more Jim. Now wait and watch as I die here clean up as I scrub on my me. And you're now competent baby, and I'm going to say, Nipanum to Jim Baco Baco. Uncle Hino Crow, Crow, one and can say, be one sort of man and come up one and can. I'm out for whom I'm here for no more. No moves. Oh, now not close to now, but the end of me when was me bad number brapa. And I meant to the boys of Krumazo Shono, woman in Ash, she shall warm with them, and who's a clean up exercise of my penny John Dramani Mahama. We in the form you see ho, singing fancy and potem the crano, and Anna Nube Brena and Quan Copia Jumedian, I say, Sanuntino and Matime Mufono Shono, one more so anki can warm home, and find your Jumedian, and Nutia nay, and clean up exercise, no, fa, a BCS, your warm crumb, a bees who drew her, as a young hocker. Your car see any clean up exercise, no, and until was stress and your hand phone so the warm home, a bed gym, nanny and nay, in so you don't mind a homeless so I want my gun and moon, yet to me a year free one offense of policia, what to me a day up to general, and also so the name. Local governments, no, and I think so. Utility companies are holding Ghana, no. One will never to me at the Adjuma, no, my common to my a day a ban, no. Now, one more at me at the ban, no. Naturally, say, nay, ni panel or bass over Beggy Canny or Baba Juice, you will be signing so permit away, one chill or permita. There's a one man a canny and I say, in surely be. Naturally, say, Nini net me a boy, and my day, sissy bassa bassa. I yen your permit, maybe any who quies any person than any person in Nano. Yet to me, a ye at the Frovis and Nail Bacon, baby, and sure funny horn will be. Yes, in the diocese, and into your turn, nay, you at your four beer. That's ye, yet me, this apple is here, and shall so dear. If any pan of Hong Kong could see dining so his own, so sissy or crana. Can you and you see our boy, Emanipa, et nano, on your beans, no, and into one hand of home, and find a sick uncle to concrete uncle Tony, and find me good for men, find me sit dying. I won't you sure, and the canyon say, nay, Doctor Jamra, our new engineer, our sire lecturer, and we UCC, way any policy or dear to jar, I was to say, a bad boy, am I yet to me a year. So
1: ye da
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1: 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Now, when now, man, you couldn't penny for be. 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Yen ye, and you may say, Bitty Sayra, Paul Afoco, open any brandy obum, sir.

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1: 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I say. Nene, Supreme Court, no, and the other two just send your nay. To me, Cratan, yes, I dear, my one more machine, would you be dear? And I say, Nay, I change chancel. The people that said dainty, and I change chancel, and your Bank of Ghana, and naturally say, why Pili send your name? 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woman filing for appeal, and see appeal, no, yet that's why I get your home, my yet come home,

0: se match as any Supreme Court no ashe say and san as I appeal na ne Bank of Ghana a file no ye bet me a dear sem ne we no natural say license and can never to just say ye dear ma wom beam woman san 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
0: 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Nye nene him says you may the weekend be an yeah Saturday be any Sunday any decide you made him. 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will be a beam not just 32 teams no aso and nunti and a year to just a deadline no a 27 July 2026 and no a Monday who performs Nibia bra plan B hey ya ubenye B when him say plan B 2 and 3 a junction so a ho and ye war 7 to 2 9 months so bits me a free 0551 656 6655 0551 656 6655 Natural say, also so waba, Natural so in same can be a honor, wouldn't he ain't a baby dear Shannon soon? Said deadline on a Monday 27 July 2026 and no and a deadline or registration ye be at your tomb. O be amra no mam register be not yet de a wafi won DNA say de bian him say. Enye, ye drew honu match, se ne scout ba, neni ya bewe players, no na chese ye timye yijimu. Nene, official scout, efo program no, ye Kick Nation Sports Agency, wamu enye ni wamu edu jumedye. Nenu tu timu no mumra, na mumre register, ay, mumre register, ye bie registration, edi atum, edi amu bibia, 32 teams, na muna maba register. And I made chess registration a deadline 27 July 2026 a Monday. You made the Nankasani the Asha 22nd August. I could be 13 September 2026. Saturday and Sunday beer and a rebellion. So, Becoso, a Mexico AstroTurf, Tema Community 2. Eho. And a Jumedino Ecos and no a plan B FM Inter Community Soccer Gala 2026.
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2: When you are walk, Ganamus to Adiachi, a pelvin be not a war, now so to Mako to be. Did any be our bediano, Coganamus to Papa Paro, when I been a be. Now, dear did the anomination, you Freddy, I can't care for Gana, who be unknown, Ganamus to a binya be the amawa, or Mabba Fragrant Rice, Red Star Brown Rice, and all the Yamu, Ganamo, ya Emu, Hayan, if you know who so no, and no more Acadian, I know ya, or my mu, na anuzwe de ba. 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

0: fe octopus why as here say na me de ba ko pe bi na we ahwe se de de say your fish do pe bi ya no se be ka de na spring was su twegu ho do wa modi de wi no na wa je ba go de ahye gen se wadi as here I know you for the road, what is it? 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

0: George's Pub, Ewo 0208 22 66 82 0208 22 66 82. Offer George's Pub. I was on back to so far so far. Now we was on by hey. Sabbe be a day. 0303 93 88 72 0303 93 88 72. And also, you have my drove off from one more. 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Now, judges, Pab, Ewa, Tama Committee 2, Terrian Flat, Muana, one more, one more, one more, one more, one more, one more, one more, one more, one more, one more, Yatna se adue na ba metiase na metrase 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
0: 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I must want.
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0: 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So I want count.
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0: 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Mumbo Samo.
1: Oh, a tear for tear won't know men in the home.
0: A tear for the woman in the patch. Oh, how soon? So what 29?
1: I said, you could to call dear minimum.
0: 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And then the show a brunei.
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0: 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Then be out. Oh, more do my back. 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
0: 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I said what me phone ne pena kasa.
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0: 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I feel now, feel now kasa.
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1: 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On ba start to be say be say no mercy o, nti no. show us up, Monsieur.
0: I don't know. Yes,
1: you, dear, on himself, Plan B FM, dear. Ghana, some Pantino. The BIA said that you're too a good one team, a quenny, yes, you know, fun coming a team for.
0: Okay,
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1: 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And to know where's I so bonny ding.
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0: Now,
1: teacher, any idea, one fine you woo. I would the boony cut him.
0: Ah, what Johnny?
1: Or the boony cut him.
0: Oh, strong boy.
1: I would the boony cut him. So name's away, baby.
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3: 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Oh, Facebook, it's your radio who say, hey, na someone echo ebe in ano, na mpedufose on to wada. 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And tis a sadia oba plan B FM, Ghana fo, or sramon idiom. 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
3: A beman who,
4: yes. Beman who in the day. A day, Yanma. 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And me did the same. Or Bessa Beppe Quebiso. As Yan or baby. I don't know, I didn't come be. As ye. Oh, because when we say, a day, Yanma, while Pirino, I can be Antrena, obey to me. Abedede
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4: no we do onye but se no so de wa ba abedi akra what you say and e opportunity man ma won ka so wo ko abe man se on share with that on your way.
3: If you want to know, a bad name, you know,
4: aha, and untra or diabano, and to solution in a babua, sir, over Tanahono. Ready and fast word when you into on your dinner or ready, a bay
3: or begina, what the
4: anas, and no idea, Crana,
3: and your trans,
4: and no idea, Crana, one warano, a bibrom quena, aquadaba. 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
3: experience
4: in Chase, on Tanahua. I was
3: one water.
4: Yes,
3: I don't know when you're a juma.
4: And you know, one idea, judgment in the baby tree.
3: Okay,
4: yes,
3: okay.
4: But any money, dear, the American is on traffic. Yes, on traffic, be manu at the baba. But you saw Becker Biatrano. 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
0: 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A Botre so near in answer, I dear we will be with Adena, welcome a yakumo. Here or you be a anasa nyame ndine tia nka ne popo be me nkrobo tume twa
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1: 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Yes, we knew Bio area more. 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
0: What does you sense of you are Beman by your moon and home?
1: Yes,
0: I just say, you win, you win. I'm a Beman crown on Tony Nupubium.
1: Yes,
0: a quesay, a man in Banwa.
1: Once your Banwa and Axi Biama, Nerena, who say, when the money is San obey.
0: Okay,
1: yes. Na I was who was said a union is a Emma Banner. I dream of Biaso. Head tenya or by approaching because on Miss Secret to be war. And why again bit me a YP. And ten money I know or Yabibiso or Ben Benna or Banner said, oh, Mushia, Mobo Tizano. Near like your baby so. And Tiano dear son, it was all
0: yellow.
1: 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Now add ten one when we sell Banner was secret to be. 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
1: oh, there be two so the ane was as a cry, and to on toe. Now, oh, who dear? Maybe I tear for Becadia, yells your bay, and your phone, and young quarter for Homer. 0551 says 5 6 6 5 6 0551 says 5 6 6 5 6 5 0551 says 5 6 5 6 5 0551 says 5 6 6 5 6

0: abusia ozo betimi awram na asem ne ni ozo betimi abekere wadwen kama 0551656565 0551656565 0551656565 uramwa ye beje oso na oso fo adwen kire bra e wase de na oba no sisi ya no ose onka se mami ukrubani ana se wonye ne den hello Maju. Mami, you are now, sir. You have frozen a cafe.
1: Think tomorrow.
0: You are crying to
1: That doesn't mean where they are. I'm on what they are there. But they wouldn't have to say for. And I work grand. I don't work for whom they do work. And see where grand person will crank. I was about when I was a family. Now walk up or back or be man home. Now cast a dear I was out in the camera. 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It's a little margin.
0: Okay. 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
2: hello
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0: Akura, Miss Ro, Jum radio set to mammy, why? 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
0: Hello? 0551656565 Ofra radio set no ya utie no dwom no maye na basa no yaso ye ntimi so ntie uyie ani diem na wan na saade amaye hello
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0: akra maju
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3: Hello.
0: Akra Maju.
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3: But your friend is Maju. Anga o ni ame me dia on flow mu na nko mu mle fi o me te kiasi e kwa se buru dia ya
0: okay okay into on flow no mu mle fi ho wa hu
3: on flow no mu mle fi ho
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0: send no dear Emrakwa or quite be an outfit kind idea. You see, I'm fine in Marasu and some of the years.
3: I'm telling you, I'm in a corner and then I can't call. But on one, yes, I'm making the mention of you. You would be this year question.
0: Yati, you, Yati, that's Papa. Watch me, 0551 says five, 0554656566. Hello.
2: Hello.
0: Akram, Majuna, who your papa? 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
2: 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And no Edward Howe, and ever set on a boy, a catcher, and say, in Tiasia, and Penny, Yamaya, who say, who soon will be over Yahweh and our own auto.
0: Okay, and to Papa, yet my young tear were drinking today, or banned there some number, or so is all my money, and I won your day.
2: Yes, no, I'm going to say, I was say, Bibia Kono, Sani Abba Kokono, I was say, your money, Abba Nesuno, your money, Drew. Well, say, Obani, or Yetan Pokura, Abba, Abu Fosu, I was say, can I see him? Do I need a shia? Yes, you mean this? You never tell money, Dune, Yakinaki.
0: And this is here, no? Yati. What's your number?
2: Hello.
0: Akrayati, Yati. 0551-65-65-65. And I 0551-65-66-56. Okay, hello.
4: Hello.
0: Madu.
4: I am
0: here. Yo, Obapa, now you're from Second Safi.
4: You're from
0: Second Safi. You're from
4: Miss Margin Chenny say, a yammy, and my idea.
0: Okay.
4: Cause you're going to find it in June. Yakupona ate, she and a kind of one chenny cheap. I said, Yakupa more bay uncle, the bias or banner for Warren. Never mammy, she in a good pay, and a while we, and I shall quire as our father or their home. It's the own sinner honour, not finding for a marquise. No shackle, I'm not paid the demas standing trap, not to standing near to my financial embargo.
0: Okay, and she said, no, abandon turf you. Now, on your debut.
4: Oh, funny from my clients.
0: And my clients are saying,
4: quite see a board, you boon in me, man. Oh, your money in Chiaoka.
0: And my clients
4: are not paid the demas.
0: What to mean, guy?
4: Okay.
0: What to mean, guy? Yep, I drink to knee. On fan and family, I quan so, or quan besso, court, and I and you fear, and I say,
4: On
0: fan court.
4: Court,
0: oh.
4: Okay, on fan and far court, I said, I was a young
0: man. Yabenis, sir, by
4: we'll go by any master.
0: Okay. Ye ben is sabe pe pe ni mumu o peso of fafa court inti ya nwa ni sa mami. But I feel so almost so e di asem court di asem. Ba o peso yan fafa court inti no. Enka se I feel ye nye no ye nye ni ye de bi eno die. Me nye ntum. Okay. Hello.
5: Hello.
0: Mami ma ajuna hu ye.
5: Okay.
0: Yo na ye fro se ka se fi. Ope
5: msala tuka se se agura budikuma.
0: Yo ye nti we.
5: Because you miss my vision there. Uncle not much me. Now I'm fresh here. Now Uncle says, but you're cooking my banning. I will phone my best man by one man or tell you the only other man now that's that. This is plan B
0: 104.5. And yeah, told you, I see ya. On turf, you know, on fre, Nebusia for. Okay. Okay,
5: no, I'm not sure. No, no, no, no, no, no, no, no, no, no, no,
0: no, no, no, no, no, no, no, no, no, no, no, no, no, no, no, no, no, no, okay, yo. Yeah, that's it, Papa. Yeah, that's it. Hello. Hello.
6: Hello.
0: Oba pa maju.
6: Kojo.
0: Auntie Hannah.
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0: Auntie Hannah, what you mean?
6: Edem. 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
0: Meti asa pa.
6: Yes, and I'm more for you from who drew a mad drum of an auto.
0: Oh, amen. And not the amendment. Have you ever sat down there?
6: I'm going to say, Mammy, no enemy, or no, I buy one Mabusia.
0: Yeah.
6: And I'm Mabusia, so you've been named Mammy. He says, Between me, Mammy, to me, I'm going to pay for people. Oye, bana wa wo na nka okọ fini na ma mi nu eni onu anka sa bai wo nu ni ma mi nu awon fa asem nu enko ma sa nko fo mi ni we na afi omo ka sa mu mle fi o so omo anbe bo so mu mbe shuma benfu o sa asem 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young about broom beer, sir. But we were on your stand. All my fat diggity in Saint Nassim. Only I would say no fast seminal and come maybe, sir. But there's some come maybe so, but who can for the whole fire of the first room? A back class seminal, a mass from Yaba. So back in our wine, I can who, so penny wine can of one, I say, or best friend a bathroom, Vimona. Say, Bob Barney gets to be open for him, study a cancer. Some of the young class and coffee. Now, I should be Baba. Bye.
0: Okay, you. Yeah, I say, Auntie Hannah, let me show. Hello.
7: Hello, good evening.
0: Our grandma, I do Baba now. Where?
7: But your family, where will you?
0: Yeah, bro, say.
7: Where will you? Because I feel soon.
0: Where will you?
7: Where will you? Where will you? Because I feel soon.
0: My auntie didn't bother you, Queen. Papa, ain't you away?
7: I can't be quite a bit of a man. On any account, oh, my story, young tenants, you know, this is here. Obama's up on Chino,
0: okay.
7: Obama, Wabbin, and Tennessee, and three. And when they have them on five, that's enough. Who say, yes, yeah, you are somebody on Chino, and man. Now, oh, there was a oh, yeah, by my man in Korea, and now Korea, see, but I'm finding family upon two. I ain't seen any court ever,
0: okay,
7: and no more, yeah, no, my, you know.
0: Okay, yeah, that's it. Yeah, that's it. Hello, 0551 says 5 6 5 6 5 0551 says 5 6 6 5 6 6. Hello,
8: Chama Chama.
0: Oh, my Chama. Chama Chama. Oh, yeah, dear. Now,
8: Mammy B, I have a shammy before.
0: Mammy B?
8: Eh.
0: Oh, then a mammy, I am.
8: Or so you call you over more about go worrying.
0: Eh?
8: Oh, you know what you say, oh. Eh? Ah, once you are TikTok, I want to know me. Oh, what?
9: Me, who must you know?
8: Mammy, no shen away.
9: Hey,
8: Mammy, no shen away at all, Timinka.
9: Oh, Chama, Chama, oh, that's asking me. Auntie Anna, Chama, why?
8: Chama,
9: Chama.
8: Say, Mipa, me sure.
9: Okay.
8: Mammy, back on long, said Papa and Mimi, who are bad after you. Make some woman.
9: Okay.
8: That's
9: Papa Nakata and any bonus. Oh, and now, what's the point to be about? Now, you have to say, and now, Obane Benamoa, Sebio, when you're ja.
8: Daddy,
9: what one should be a sir, one nipper panana, a walker, and Tacran Ben and Amwasa, Winnie, a Jawini Papa Bia.
8: A member soon, Papa Nakasa, who had you know, a beaten or by Johnny, 18 number five seminal.
9: Okay.
8: Not so the show, you know, who did this here by Hano.
9: Okay. Okay.
8: How much?
9: How much away? 0551 says 5 0551 says 5 0551 says 5 6 6 5 6 Hello.
10: Hello, boss.
9: Accra.
10: Na me na me kase na na network ka na akatino.
9: Oh, okay, okay, you.
10: Yes. 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
11: Yeah.
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11: pe vetri
9: aja be bra.
11: And
9: I didn't saw Tia Semipa. 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Or call my men or banner or what crown or say one no a babetna. A few day, Anna, my men a door and crano, a crankas and by fee. Or banner, you could ye about barua or better and chain a boy a with ye ha. Or could ye not train you crown? I will say a teacher in one. And one, and in a year, I attend crying. Ah, Wabanyum will be a crocumumumumumumumumumum. And the Obano Bosino, Bemanso Bosino. Now, so Obano, I need the Biama, the Obertan in channel, and who said, Sir Ganunum Nucunumpo. Bemanso answered, I need Bibia. Now, no, Bani Dim the Cardiabas, a Samano, a Brunoso. He said, no, a Cranoso, a war, in Fiencia, Eba. Om kama obanu hu se ni kunu banne ne banu ana ana wanya ne den
11: 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There one me wo maybe a chum one many in them maybe a chum. And he may rather touch on the set. Oh bano and then may bow our woman. Or you're in the back. Now he said a baya or a jab and no afeno.
9: Okay, I jab a bra met was here. To say no my menu. Ah, not gonna tin and channel. Nasi any be manu. And do also uncle my mono gajan said was
11: say ah nothing be manu.
9: Aye, say, or no baba, and a new crony teacher, you know. It's not just my menu, I say, and I am be managed, you know. They said, or quite an uncle, Boma, yes, Obano Ecruno, yeah, yeah, wasino, say, or no, na, Obenya Meno, ah, what do my fatty Timusano? Do you say, Mammy, a bet when you come up, a jina, a barriachi, a cagu, Nassiso?
11: By the young neck and the same universe, you did see can you
9: okay
11: into a bit man bought national money and they be as a national war dog manual. Same fancy thing in our lane, you went to me go alibi. Nemo said a bay or bedja plan avenue, and that's our planet in Tanya or Bashano. The woman of money, so bona money, no woman can only be in Quidia. No, no, no, as a man one in here.
9: Now, I jump a bra
11: and I support him so.
9: Na jabe bra ene enka wadebe kwa mame no hone dia adene ofan kwa nwa nkasa mame huwa nkanje nise ba fene ma kwa hunu bema na wanye menu wa ujwane yeno esa ni nchena kwa tina ye adene tina ofan kwa nwa nkasa mame huwa mwadebe kwa bema na nkasa ase huwa
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9: ok
11: mame na bepena asem
9: ok
11: which is what they tune anymore. I want to say, yeah, Mamma, yes, dear, no, maybe your chat, and no, maybe a finna. And then I'm a cobom, mammy, I'm a new year tree, and I'm off of fra.
9: Okay,
11: a bit my boy,
9: okay.
11: And when the winning come for us, and I'm questioning me on tuning him. No one shall be. So, had in it, and no, my inquiry, oh, my mamma, and I'm here, and I support to our uncle Saman.
9: Okay,
11: indeed, yeah, we are the dear neighbor.
9: Okay. So
11: Berman
9: is too unusual to be any inquiry. Where Bobo knew it, you are with Okay. Okay. Fachami, Fachami. 0551 656565. Hello. Hello.
12: Hello.
9: Auntie Hannah.
12: Hello.
9: Auntie Hannah.
12: Kwajo, isawangu, kwajo.
9: Auntie Hannah, what do you mean?
12: Ekuasi wa kasu onyanyi, kwajo. Isawangu.
9: Auntie Hannah, what do you mean?
12: Kwajo.
9: Oh, Auntie Hannah, what do you mean?
12: I'm a tunka, kwajo.
9: Auntie Hannah.
12: 104.5. Kwajo, me tunka.
9: What do you mean?
12: Hello.
9: Oh.
12: I'm a tunka.
9: Aha. Dear Tianjina, Auntie Hannah, minimu dinti ya wasababi yu. Mesirao. 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
12: 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Me se kwa si wa ka so nya nwe.
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12: Me ka no o ya ba wo 24 years on pen ho asem. E be bu Kong.
9: Shaman.
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9: ti. Oh okay. Cynthia, na table for who you're
13: there?
9: Yeah. Yo, Cynthia, and you are
13: 0.5.
9: I'm going to go to the house. Okay, yeah, that's it. Cynthia. Hello. Akrama Ju.
14: Yo,
9: Papa Nefro, so can save
14: you.
9: Yo, I did boy in the way.
14: Plan B. So we bush here.
9: Aye.
14: Near course, we bush here. You know, the best thing is that we're going to bush here. See anything. But, you know, I was almost to the castle. Awe busu ya nede.
9: Okay.
14: Mr. Miwo nso ni wo we bi mi nim se meti ma from back na me no edi nkombo a.
9: Sa. 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
14: Jo.
9: Na ya kase wo chiro. Me da se papa. Me da se. Yo. Hello. Oh, facha mi 0551 65 65 65. Okay, hello.
15: Hello.
9: Maju.
15: Yeah.
9: You. Mame, na your floor second safe.
15: Auntie
9: Esther. Auntie Esther. Mame, into you.
15: Yeah. Me auntie. Me nyama kuma. 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
9: Okay.
15: Dema no shem. Obano, son, or your Nicola. The media meant to me, Cabidia.
9: Yes, I see, and just that Yamish Ropa. Hello.
16: Hello, I do.
9: What we?
16: I'm going to say,
9: I do.

0: 0551, this is five. Hello.
1: Hello.
0: Akra Maju.
1: Hey, yo.
0: Yo. Adam.
1: Father.
0: Oh, okay. And someone for where?
1: I'm Adam.
0: Okay. Adam, you too.
1: I can't even see my car. So open the bush of four work or can. The bush of four flat by man and yard your baba. Because open action and calling him the one who is in it.
0: Hello. Oh, I do my human at it. Hello.
2: Hello.
0: I do.
2: Yeah, you over. Pa.
0: You, Papa, never for a second.
2: But you ever met, yeah, you do.
0: You,
2: because I feel free, hobo.
0: Asheraja, yo. Adi, how you doing? This is
2: Plan B. Asheraja,
0: yo. Baba, you doing?
2: Eh, mbacho. 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
0: Okay.
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0: Now, Papa, what to make?
2: Metonka,
0: Mamma, no question in channel. Not seen the Bermanu.
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2: 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I answer not a million by a say, Woody, at the Fedefa dear and a Burma will be a man of Kukuma. Ben of Kukum Boko Boko, a bedroom will be no, at the Halber Bra Nebano. Bring any gay, oh, whom by a one ten of Bishop.
0: Okay.
2: That's it.
0: Jan Suyara Zapa, 0551 SS5. And 0551 SS5 6656. I'm just with me, Rebo. Okay, hello. Oh, fetch me. 0551 SS5 6565. And 0551 SS5 6656. Hello.
3: How am I doing?
0: Yeah, yeah, Papa, now where?
3: Yeah,
0: no. Yo, oba pa na bibia bokọ de.
3: Yes, wa du mo na nsu e.
0: Ya hu ye, ma me ne frọ sa o ka sa fe.
3: Juliana.
0: Yo, ma me juri ka sa fe.
3: Apeja.
0: Ah, oh, okay. Ma me tu nka chintin na wonne na yira me no. Eh, obi se me boa.
3: Adiana.
0: Ma me.
3: Na hu ye.
0: Me hu ya pa.
3: About
0: 18
3: years old. Open
0: one. Oh, 18?
3: Ah, Washum?
0: Ah,
3: yo,
0: and
3: now do no
0: my mommy. And do all I have to do? Oh, I have to do. I'm here.
3: I'm here.
0: Okay, but.
3: Okay.
0: But into there, sir, to my mommy. Why? But I say, mommy, hello.
4: Hello, good evening.
0: How about Papa? Do you know who
4: you are? Who you now say?
0: Mommy, and who you are? Barney, I'm from Zagazavi.
4: And friend, I'm from Zagazavi.
0: Oh, okay. Auntie, I do. You.
4: Hello, so.
0: Mommy, you're in the way.
4: But you, say, girl, no, or what? I wish you are for, and I'm a boy.
0: Aye.
4: And she. So I then will be bisa on board now for money.
0: Okay.
4: So Kobana sena mania say Obana on any kunu and my minister mamina or page money demand.
0: Aye.
4: So Kobo mamina mania. Ebia mamina obini ebia obejinane e banichia.
0: Okay.
4: So be the best one so on no be born bush and for money. And son, I wish you a funner be whom I mean to say, and they call a son of my affair at 7. But I'm fine, Shannon.
0: Okay.
4: Maybe imagine.
0: Okay.
4: You
0: know, Mammy, as well as 0551 says 5 or 6 5 6. Hello.
5: Hello.
0: Wavi.
5: Oh, Fidia, I hear you.
0: Fidia Bianni.
5: So,
0: Fidia Bianni.
5: What? I think you live in Qatar, don't you have to do
0: that?
5: What was your 18 years, your mom? Fidia, the way you.
0: Ah, na 18 years. Ghana, I'm not 18 years. When you?
5: Oh, 18 years, but I worry.
0: I'm 18 years. Hello.
6: Hello.
0: Hello. Hello.
6: Hello.
0: Hello.
6: Hello.
0: Hello.
6: Hello.
0: Hello.
6: Hello. Hello. Hello.
0: Hello.
6: Hello. Hello. Hello. Wait, no more. Since you are 18, I'll be my answer. We need 18 age.
0: Oh, no. Chama, my friend, because me will be my or those are friends any way. Jai. Oh, and now
6: I'll be this one. I don't know all the test. So I was saying, which is old donor, old donor, but I'm pa.
0: Chama,
6: what do you have?
0: Oh, now, man, I do grab a zoo.
6: Indeed, why your focus? Why she?
0: Need to have a mommy.
6: That's the way you focus.
0: But
6: I win in the hole. Okay.
0: 0551 says 5 6 5 6 6 5 6 6 6 6 6 6 6 6 6 6 6 6 6 6 6 6 6 6 6 6 6 6 6 6 6 6 6 6 6 6 6 6 6 6 6 6 6 6 6 6 6 6 6 6 6 6 6 6 6 6 6 6 6 6 6 6 6 6 6 6 6 6 6 6 6 6 6 6 6 6 6 6 6 6 6 6 6 6 6 6 6 6 6 6 6 6 6 6 6 6 6 6 6 6 6 6 6 6 6 6 6 6 6 6 6 6 6 6 6 6 6 6 6 6 6 6 6 6 6 6 6 6 6 6 6 6 6 6 6 6 6 6 6 6 6 6 6 6 6 6 6 6 6 6 6 6 6 6 6 6 6 6 6 6 6 6 6 6 6 6 6 6 6 6 6 6 6 6 6 6 6 6 6 6 6 6 6 6 6 6 6
7: Hello.
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7: Yeah,
0: 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Yo, mama ne fro sa o kasafi.
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0: Yo, anti president right here.
7: Oh, kanu ni oba na nka me fifi o.
0: Enka o be fifi ho.
7: Ai, me fifi o pa na makope juma fa. 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
0: No, okay. Okay. Yo, mama, yes, yeah, that's it. 0551-65-65-65-0551-65-66-56. Hello.
8: Hello.
0: Akramaju.
8: Yeah.
0: Yo, Papa, ne fro sa kasa fi. Yo, Papa, enti we.
8: Kami ne Obama. Ekta niko mame na a pe pano to eba. I'm in the world, in China. I'm a bona man. The bona man, yeah. At the more, the man. At the more, I wish to appoint him.
0: Oh, no, no, no, no, no, no, no, no, no, no, no, no, no, no, no, no, no, no, no, no, no, no, no, no, no, no, no, no, no, no, no, no, no, no, no, no, no, no, no, no, no, no, no, no, no, no, no, no, no, no, no, no, no, no, no, no, no, no, no, no, no, no, no, no, no, no, no, no, no, no, no, no, no, no, no, no, no, no, no, no, no, no, no, no, no, no, no, no, no, no, no, no, no, no, no, no, no, no, no, no, no, no, no, no, no, no, no, no, no, no, no, no, no, no, no, no, no, no, no, no, no, no, no, no, no, no, no, no, no, no, no, no, no, no, no, no, no, no, no, no, no, no, no, no, no, no, no, no, no, no, no, no, no, no, no, no, no, no, no, no, no, no, no, no, no, no, no, no, no, no, no, no, no, no, no, no, no, no, no, no, no, no, no, no, no, no, no, no
9: Hello. 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
9: Wow.
10: And to me, I may know about a crank man, you know. Maybe I know why or that I may say, me up with the man, no, and a little bit of a cutter. If it's been there, no one grown with 3 years as in Banaka, Papa and Chacolano, because me and Kukum, the time we could do is publish another domino. 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You won't come and hook.
9: And you say, no, Uncle or no, Mammy Abusia for Uncle Kanchen Wong. 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Hello.
11: Hello.
9: Akura maju.
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9: Okay.
11: Mi si mi wo. 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Mi si mi kai wo.
9: Papa mati.
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9: Midasi so akai midasi. Okay. Any young for free money in this war, Hanafi. Bujayan and Yansoroso, Jumadia canon to us, and for Emma War. Odoine,
12: Diana, Papa,
9: Gana Fatio
12: Margin, Papa, Macho Margin, Gana Fatio Margin.
9: Yeah. Odoine, wait a minute, so would you ever have a question as watch it? Hello?
13: Hello, Prambini.
9: Papa, Prambini.
13: Prambini.
9: Aye, Papa, Prambini.
13: Okay. The contribution is
9: okay.
13: Aquarano. Oh, no, my minute to me. If you say, dear, my minute, name Papa, no, be your guafano. Aquarano. The best thing is, I will say, Oko, National, Oko Cancheno, Nano Cranny dead.
9: Okay.
13: So, I'm so no babua.
9: Okay. I'll cry it out as a papa. Papa. Okay, you. What's your name? Now I know going semiso.
12: Adriana, you know, by a semi or the bar plan B. Yeah, some air trial cross.
9: I'm 0.4.
12: I mean, you're gonna fire day. Gonna fire day. I drink trebia by a beer and I'm no quem pa, my idea. My idea, pa. My idea. Nah, yeah. Abandon the academy, a tujaya.
9: A tujaya.
12: Nah, prophet anointed rich.
9: Okay.
12: Sofopenia oda Amen Chapel International ewo Madina Ashoma nyame aduma na wotwi oda nyame asampa
9: okay
12: e de bra nyame mba ewo tema hapa
9: okay
12: ifye denim
9: ehwe sofoni pa otu ani sa adofo do me pa o
12: ah
9: eh otu ehne na wo dire mi sa no
12: anya se me dire ye se oba akwadwae na se ocha na osiesie no ho
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12: and such a shaman for
9: boom. On betum. 104. 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And I just saw, oh, best say, I dear no. Chama, you cry, minimus and cover time, which in Chama, so I beg boom, what they near me be a friend from one answer. Auntie Anna, only me.
12: I say, yen to my beer, say, Pemia.
9: Say, Pemia.
12: But that's a few idiots.
9: Say, Pemia,
12: and the phone, you know, church, and yeah, I'm saying, Yami Aduma, think could be a dear.
9: Yeah,
12: and such a motu.
9: Da bang.
12: Oh, necessity said, yeah, about online.

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0: Ninyi nansu. I was system mumpa.
1: I was system.
0: I'm on for the suit.
1: I'm on for the suit. So,
0: someone who say, say, utia. 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